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9: A first alert for the chance of strong storms through late tonight. Variably cloudy, scattered showers and thunderstorms heading into this evening. More storms expected overnight, with locally heavy downpours and some gustier winds possible, low 66. A mix of clouds and sunshine on Friday. A chance for showers or a thunderstorm later in the day, the high 85. Saturday is partly cloudy to start the holiday weekend, high 82. Fair amount of sunshine Sunday and 81. Labor Day partly sunny, high 83. From WSAW News Channel 7 Studio, I'm First Alert Meteorologist Jeremy Tabin.
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8: 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He ran for state office. He was beaten. He started a business. He failed. He ran for Congress. He lost. He was nominated for vice president. He lost again. But he knew only those who never tried are the real losers. And Abraham Lincoln was no loser. 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
2: Scattered showers and thunderstorms for tonight. Stronger storms will produce heavy rainfall, along with perhaps some strong gusty winds. Low drops to 66. It's partly sunny on Friday. A slight chance of a late day shower or thunderstorm. Warm and a bit humid, the high 85. For the holiday weekend, Saturday and Sunday, a fair bit of sunshine. Saturday's high 82, Sunday 81. Labor Day, a mix of clouds and some sun, the high 83. Wet weather returns Monday night. From WSAW News Channel 7 Studio, I'm First Alert Meteorologist Jeremy Tabin.
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3: Scattered showers and thunderstorms for tonight. Stronger storms will produce heavy rainfall, along with perhaps some strong gusty winds. Low drops to 66. It's partly sunny on Friday. A slight chance of a late-day shower or thunderstorm. Warm and a bit humid, the high 85. For the holiday weekend, Saturday and Sunday, a fair amount of sunshine. Saturday's high 82, Sunday 81. Labor Day, a mix of clouds and some sun, the high 83. Wet weather returns Monday night. 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
2: Scattered showers and thunderstorms for tonight. Stronger storms will produce heavy rainfall, along with perhaps some strong gusty winds. Low drops to 66. It's partly sunny on Friday. A slight chance of a late day shower or thunderstorm. Warm and a bit humid, the high 85. For the holiday weekend, Saturday and Sunday, a fair amount of sunshine. Saturday's high 82, Sunday 81. Labor Day, a mix of clouds and some sun, the high 83. Wet weather returns Monday night. 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
2: Scattered showers and thunderstorms for tonight. Stronger storms will produce heavy rainfall, along with perhaps some strong gusty winds. Low drops to 66. It's partly sunny on Friday, a slight chance of a late-day shower or thunderstorm. Warm and a bit humid, the high 85. For the holiday weekend, Saturday and Sunday, a fair amount of sunshine. Saturday's high 82, Sunday 81. Labor Day, a mix of clouds and some sun, the high 83. Wet weather returns Monday night. From WSAW News Channel 7 Studio, I'm First Alert Meteorologist Jeremy Taban.
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the following is a severe weather bulletin. The National Weather Service in Green Bay has issued a severe thunderstorm warning for southeastern Menominee County, central Shawano County, until 12:45 a.m. At 12:04 a.m., a severe thunderstorm was located 10 miles northwest of Clintonville, or 14 miles west of Shawano, moving east at 40 miles an hour. Hazard, half-dollar size hail. Source, radar indicated. Impact, damage to vehicles is expected. This severe thunderstorm will be near Keshina around 12:30 a.m. Legend Lake around 12:35 a.m. Other locations impacted by the severe thunderstorm include Legolas, Caroline, Tillida, Pella, Lyndhurst, Gresham, Adams Beach, Thornton, Red River and Belle Plaine. Seek shelter inside a well-built structure and stay away from windows. The storm is capable of producing large hail. Repeating, a severe thunderstorm warning has been issued until 12:45 a.m. for the following counties in Wisconsin, Menominee and

The following is a severe weather bulletin. The National Weather Service in Green Bay has issued a severe thunderstorm warning for Northern Portage County, Waupaca County, until 1:15 a.m. At 12:22 a.m., a severe thunderstorm was located 10 miles northwest of Amherst, or 9 miles east of Stevens Point, moving east at 35 miles an hour. Hazard, quarter

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1: Scattered showers and thunderstorms will wind down as we head overnight. Locally heavy rainfall possible along with some gustier winds. Temperatures by daybreak starting in the mid-60s. For the day on Friday, partly sunny. A chance later in day of showers or a thunderstorm, high 85. Holly weekend, Saturday and Sunday, a fair amount of sunshine. Saturday's high 82, Sunday 81. Labor Day partly sunny, still warm, high of 83. Could have some wet weather at night. From the WSAW News Channel 7 studio, I'm First Alert Meteorologist Jeremy Tabin.
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The following is a severe weather bulletin. The National Weather Service in Green Bay has issued a severe thunderstorm warning for Eastern Portage County, Northern Washera County, Northwestern Winnebago County, Waupaca County, until 1:45 a.m. At 1:06 a.m., a severe thunderstorm was located over Chain O' Lakes King, or 6 miles west of Waupaca, moving east at 35 miles an hour. Hazard: golf ball size hail and 60 miles an hour wind gusts. Source: radar indicated. Impact: people and animals outdoors will be injured. Expect hail damage to roofs, siding, windows, and vehicles. Expect wind damage to roofs, siding, and trees. This severe thunderstorm will be near Chain O' Lakes King and Hartman Creek State Park around 1:10 a.m. Waupaca around 1:15 a.m. Fremont around 1:30 a.m. Other locations impacted by the severe thunderstorm include King, Rural, Sheridan, Emmons Creek Barrens, Scandinavia, Lynn Center, Ogdensburg, Wyawega, Manawa, and Royalton. Anyone outdoors should move to shelter inside a well-built structure and stay away from windows. The storm is capable of producing dangerous hail and damaging winds. Tornadoes can develop quickly from severe thunderstorms. Seek shelter immediately in an interior room on the lowest floor of a well-built structure. Repeating, a severe thunderstorm warning has been issued until 1:45 a.m. for the following counties: in Wisconsin, Portage, Waupaca, Washera, and Winnebago.

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Christy Lee from the Bob and Tom Show. 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
1: Scattered showers and thunderstorms will wind down as we head overnight. Locally heavy rainfall possible along with some gustier winds. Temperatures by daybreak starting in the mid-60s. For the day on Friday, partly sunny. A chance later in the day of showers or a thunderstorm, high 85. Holiday weekend, Saturday and Sunday, a fair amount of sunshine. Saturday's high 82, Sunday 81. Labor Day, partly sunny, still warm, high of 83. Could have some wet weather at night. From the WSAW News Channel 7 studio, I'm First Alert Meteorologist Jeremy Tabin.
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3: Scattered showers and thunderstorms will wind down as we head overnight. Locally heavy rainfall possible along with some gustier winds. Temperatures by daybreak starting in the mid-60s. For the day on Friday, partly sunny. A chance later in the day of showers or a thunderstorm, high 85. Holiday weekend, Saturday and Sunday, a fair amount of sunshine. Saturday's high 82, Sunday 81. Labor Day, partly sunny, still warm, high of 83. Could have some wet weather at night. From the WSAW News Channel 7 studio, I'm First Alert Meteorologist Jeremy Tabin.
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1: Scattered showers and thunderstorms will wind down as we head overnight. Locally heavy rainfall possible along with some gustier winds. Temperatures by daybreak starting in the mid-60s. For the day on Friday, partly sunny. A chance later in the day of showers or a thunderstorm, high 85. Holiday weekend, Saturday and Sunday, a fair amount of sunshine. Saturday's high 82, Sunday 81. Labor Day, partly sunny, still warm, high of 83. Could have some wet weather at night. From the WSAW News Channel 7 studio, I'm First Alert Meteorologist Jeremy Tabin.

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1: Scattered showers and thunderstorms will wind down as we head overnight. Locally heavy rainfall possible, along with some gustier winds. Temperatures by daybreak starting in the mid-60s. For today on Friday, partly sunny. A chance later in the day of showers or a thunderstorm, high 85. Holiday weekend, Saturday and Sunday, a fair amount of sunshine. Saturday's high 82, Sunday 81. Labor Day, partly sunny, still warm, high of 83. Could have some wet weather at night. From the WSAW News Channel 7 studio, I'm First Alert Meteorologist Jeremy Tabin.
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2: Miss Hooker, I like that striped shirt, kind of a wide stripes, vertical. Looks like you'd be selling ice cream.
3: Okay.
2: With a little... No, I like it. It looks sweet.
3: Good. Thank you.
2: We had an interesting story Friday. We have a lot of stories about wrecks in which certain things spill out of trucks. We've had everything from bees
4: to honey,
2: to beer, to everything. It's eventually a truck has it and it spills. And
4: Kit Kat bars.
2: Yeah. We've had candy bars. Yeah. This was a incident on a freeway in Indianapolis called I-465, a freeway that circles the city. There was a three-vehicle crash, and there's a photograph of what happened. Sheep were released onto the highway, and there's a photograph of this. And what's really fascinating is, have you seen this picture, Chick? The sheep are all in line. They stayed in a single line, and they also stayed in their lane. They're the second lane over, so apparently they didn't want to exit.
4: Are they in the slow lane or the middle lane?
2: They're in the middle lane, right there.
4: The middle lane, okay.
2: Well, there's a bunch of sheep. The crash involved a semi-tractor trailer and a truck hauling 18 sheep. You can see the 18 sheep here.
4: I believe in the sheep world there are captains, and they lead the flock of sheep. What are they? Herd of sheep?
5: I have heard of sheep.
2: What's interesting is that they did not... they kept going straight. They did not turn around. And it turns out because they were female sheep.
3: Mm.
2: And they don't make U-turns.
5: You understand.
3: I do.
5: They wouldn't make U-turns.
4: My favorite story about that is that the Los Angeles Rams, their cheerleaders were, they may still be, I don't know, the embraceable U's.
2: The only reason I know so little about farm stuff, the only reason I know that a U is a female sheep is because of crossword puzzles.
3: Yeah. Oh, okay.
4: E-W-E. It's tricky.
2: Yeah, and that's in handy in the world of crossword puzzles. But this, by the way, the sheep were all rounded up. Everything's okay. It does not say where they were. It says, quote, it was not immediately clear where the sheep were being taken.
3: We assumed it was the state fair because it was a couple of days before the fair started.
2: Yeah.
3: So maybe.
2: I hope it wasn't.
3: Our local steakhouse.
4: The market? Yeah.
5: The Euro restaurant.
2: St. Elmo's Steakhouse. Or, yeah.
3: Yeah.
2: Or Zorba's.
5: Yeah.
2: Zorba's Greek
5: Zorba's
2: restaurant.
5: All you can eat.
2: Does that ever freak you out to see that big thing hanging from the ceiling and they carve off the sides?
4: No.
3: I like it. I worked in a Euro stand in high school.
2: You did?
3: Yeah. Petros, Papa George, Euros.
2: And you pronounce it Euro.
3: I do. He's from Greece. It's 100% Euro.
2: Okay, that's why I never got it, because they always would, no matter what you'd say, they'd correct you. I'd like a gyro. No,
4: we had told you 10,000 times, it's Euro, and you never listen. You want to be confused. I think you want to be confused sometimes.
3: Right. I can take you to Papa George Euro's right now. We can go get
5: cool. Yeah. And they're good?
3: Yeah, they're at the fair right now.
6: I love a good one.
3: Let's go.
4: A Euro scramble? Come on.
5: I need a Euro.
4: I need a hero.
2: Isn't that a song?
5: Yeah.
4: That's why. That's why he said.
6: That's why we giggled.
5: Some of my words are accidental, don't you?
2: What is the best hero song? What is the most popular song about a hero?
6: Billy, don't be a hero.
5: I need a hero.
3: No, need a hero's
4: it
3: a
4: begins
3: one.
4: And ends with Joey Scarberry, greatest American hero.
5: Okay,
4: I will die on that hill.
2: I think it's fair again.
4: What's happened to me?
5: Believe it or not, is that
4: I'm
5: walking on it?
4: Yeah, here, I'll try to sing it.
2: Sure.
7: Believe it or not, I'm walking on it.
2: Nice.
7: Never thought I could feel so free.
4: Did I hit that?
2: But is the word hero in it?
4: See, I can sing with.
5: I don't know.
4: I can sing
3: you
4: with.
3: You can
4: somebody.
3: Harmonize.
5: Take that.
4: What?
5: Over Foo Fighters, there goes my hero.
6: That's a good one.
4: Hang on. I think so.
2: You can't. If the word hero is in it, you can't turn it into a commercial for heroes.
4: Well,
2: the point would be.
4: Oh, you know what? It's, the word hero is never mentioned in that song.
2: Then it's not going to be a good commercial.
5: Unfortunately,
8: David Bowie?
5: Yeah, heroes. That would be if you get multiple heroes.
2: Yeah.
3: But isn't hero a sandwich?
5: Yeah.
4: Yeah.
3: Yeah, it's not a gyro.
5: No, I know.
2: You're going to change it.
5: We're going to change it, too. There's Tina Turner. We don't need another gyro.
2: Okay, that would be though. That's unfortunately they're saying that you didn't like the sandwich.
5: Right.
2: I think you want to go with
5: unless they're so full. They had half a dozen.
2: How about the little feet song? Time loves a hero. Time loves a gyro. Not big enough. Okay.
5: There's a Chad Kroeger had a huge hit with his song "Hero" from Spider-Man 1.
2: Oh,
5: remember that one? And they say that a hero
3: that is a good one. Yeah,
5: not gonna stand.
4: I saw Tina Turner during "Need Another Hero" and "What's Love Got to Do with That" tour. I got dragged to that. Anyway, there was a sweaty, muscled saxophone player on stage. Remember that?
6: Yeah, with a ponytail.
4: I still think about
5: it. There are memes of that guy.
4: Yes. He's amazing. Yes. And he blows the sax, Tom. Just think what he could do with it.
5: Boy, he was oiled up, wasn't
4: he? Whoa, gosh. And he had the Arnold Schwarzenegger Conan stuff on. Oh, yeah. Here you go, Tom.
5: Oh.
4: I forgot about this one. The break of dawn or something.
5: Was this a fun one to cue up? Standing
4: in the rain. Wait, it wasn't.
2: Oh, this is foreign.
5: Yeah, you're right. It wasn't.
7: Couldn't get a ticket. It was a sold-out show.
2: But unfortunately, how do you change jukebox hero to gyro?
5: Yes. What?
6: Lunchbox hero.
5: Yeah.
2: Oh, this
5: lunchbox hero is done.
4: Okay. Here we go.
2: Here it comes, everybody.
4: Here it comes. Oh, for God's sake!
6: He's got one guitar, right?
5: Oh, they tease you a little.
2: There's another verse.
5: Oh, you got to edge.
6: Oh, yeah.
5: Yeah.
4: Oh.
5: You got
6: to
5: edge.
6: You don't get to that chorus, baby, until we're ready.
4: You got
6: to
4: edge that song.
5: Yeah, that's right.
4: Felt good in his hands. Don't you dare go again. Let's get to the hook.
2: We understand there's one guitar.
4: Yeah, yeah. One guitar. Got it.
5: You guys know nothing of foreplay.
4: Come on.
5: There it is.
4: Come on, Lou.
6: Oh, no, sake. This is the pre-chorus.
7: Never gonna stop.
4: No!
7: We gotta keep
2: here it comes.
7: Lunchbox
2: hero.
5: This isn't it.
2: Lunchbox hero. Oh. Wow.
6: With chips on the side.
2: Yes. Maybe we can get the original.
5: Hey, where's my dill?
2: Maybe we can get the original guys from Foreigner to sing that because they're not busy touring. There's a tour out there with none of the original players.
5: You know, a bunch of construction workers scaffolding around the Acropolis. They're doing a little reconstruction.
2: Oh, nice.
5: And they all sit down, open up their steel lunchboxes, and each pull out a hero.
4: Do you remember your lunchbox? When you were a kid?
2: Yeah, absolutely.
4: Or do you, like your dad, you take it in a briefcase? Is that what it was?
2: I'll tell you what.
4: Like Papa.
2: No, but at camp, we would all take lunchboxes when I was a little kid at day camp. But by the time I got to middle school, if you had a lunchbox or a briefcase, you'd get beaten.
3: Yeah.
4: Really?
2: Yeah. It was.
4: Where did you grow up? In the Bronx?
2: No,
4: what are you talking about?
2: Fashion was a big thing, and that was a no-no. You had to carry your lunch in a bag. You go home and your mom goes, why don't you want a lunchbox? Because I don't want to be beaten. kids are so awful. Middle school kids are the worst.
4: I'm offering this as
2: I've said, anyone teaching middle school should then have to pay income taxes. Mm-hmm.
4: This might be.
2: They're heroes.
4: I'm just trying to help. But do you think you were beaten for other reasons other than your.
2: The scientific method would say perhaps that's correct.
4: Okay.
2: Well, you really have to just isolate the. Yeah.
4: Did you ever look at a kid and go, I'm telling my mom, or anything like that?
2: Not really.
4: Okay.
2: No, I was cool. I kept it to myself.
3: You get beat harder.
2: I knew people.
3: For tattling.
4: I didn't have anybody to
2: time
4: tell.
2: To move on with our mailbag. And we've got something new going on at the at our website, bobandtom.com. Just you're one click away from reaching us. You don't even have to remember bobandtom@bobandtom.com. You can just click and send us an email. Here's the first one. I am referred to by, who is this? Nick, as the wispy-haired wonder. Well, thank you. I appreciate that. I heard me complaining about the so-called Zin pouches.
3: Yes.
4: Oh, yeah.
2: They're littering the streets everywhere now.
4: Fall of society.
2: I hate littering, just in general. And I go up and down my street with my garbage can and my tongs.
4: I clearly remember throwing things out of my car. when I first started driving.
3: Everybody did, though.
4: Absolutely. I mean, McDonald's cups and sacks and the, magazines.
2: Who are the people that pull into Walmart and dump their ashtrays?
4: Absolutely.
2: In any event.
4: And I'm brave enough to admit it.
2: When I was in Colorado on vacation, Chick, I noticed a lot of these Zyn pouches on the street.
4: Yes.
2: And I'm suggesting a Zyn tax, like, I don't know, a dollar or two per packet.
4: Like the classic Zyn tax.
2: Yeah, and that could be used to help to pay to pick those things up. According to Nick, what makes it worse is Zyn containers have a compartment to put your used ones in,
3: yeah.
2: So there's no reason to throw them in the ground. I did not know that.
4: That's so is true. It just like a bump, a caffeine bump? Or?
3: Oh, no, it's nicotine.
4: Nicotine
2: it's
4: bump?
2: A nicotine.
3: They have caffeine pouches, too, though.
2: Yeah.
4: I'm sorry, what?
3: Yeah, they have the Zyn shape, but they're caffeine. Yeah,
4: daddy,
3: they
4: also have, daddy like.
2: Well, your daddy might really like the caffeine suppository. You get a high two ways.
4: I might take a look at that. You never know. It's just a bunch of nerves, right?
2: We have a suppository thing coming up, by the way.
4: Really?
2: In the news, yeah.
4: Dear Bob and Tom Show, dear Chick, just wanted to try the new email button. Thank you from, who is this? Josie.
2: Yeah. Now, the one thing about this new format, it's hard to find out who they're from.
3: Yes.
2: Because you got to kind of go up and down.
4: Yeah, I had to search
3: for her. You
4: got
3: to dig
4: name.
3: For it.
2: Yes. Once we'll get used to it. A Dear Bob and Tom Show. Had some Tom speak I wanted to share. My boyfriend forgot what he was trying to say. Instead of saying he had a brain fart, he goes, I just farted in my head. Okay.
4: Sounds like a keeper.
2: Thank you, Lauren.
4: Dear Bob and Tom Show, down here in Oklahoma, where I'm from, there's something wrong with that. I'm not sure down in Oklahoma where I'm. Anyway, once a year we have a rattlesnake derby. The last weekend in April, it's a carnival flea market, and they take hunters out to catch rattlesnakes.
2: Ooh.
4: While at the derby, you can eat rattlesnake at the Rattlesnake Cafe. I myself have never tried it, but they say it tastes like chicken.
3: Mm.
4: Huh.
2: Well, it's probably because it's breaded and
3: yeah, you can make anything taste like chicken, yeah.
2: You can make cat turds taste like chicken if you... give them enough little something special.
4: What is the deal? What is the deal with dogs eating cat turds?
2: Probably the smell, their meat still left on them.
3: Oh gosh,
4: they seem to love those things.
2: Yeah, I will never forget my first golden retriever.
4: Oh yeah, I bet so.
2: He didn't really need a leash.
3: Yeah,
2: he would just stay right with you.
3: Right.
5: Boy, if I'm listening this morning, I'm ordering the patties.
2: So he would. One time I was with him and. He was lingering a little too long at the dumpster at my apartment complex.
3: Mm.
2: Some jackass apparently had killed his cat or something. He just had a litter box sitting there and little Elvis was munching on that.
4: I love Elvis.
2: Not a good moment. Pat and I on Saturday night went on a date.
6: Yeah.
3: You did?
6: Yeah.
2: We
6: some jazz.
2: My girls were out of town, and Pat and I went to see the great Steve Ali. Oh God, they were fantastic.
5: Steve Ali, fabulous. He Ali.
2: But what was interesting was it was a sold out show.
6: So it's community seating.
4: And it was a sold out show.
3: Oh.
2: So we got seated with two ladies.
3: You did
6: at a four top, real tight too. Like we were looked like they were on dates.
3: And
6: they
3: how much trouble were you in?
6: Oh, I was hoping there weren't photos, but
2: well, these here's two the ladies, thing. They were. Women of a certain age.
6: They were at least 15 years older than we were.
3: Oh, okay.
8: Hello, Dom.
2: They were very sweet.
3: They loved you guys.
2: They were, I would say, both. One of them reminded me of my mom when she was 96, if that gives you some idea.
6: That's true, actually.
2: But they were very sweet.
5: Were they women of a certain lesbian?
2: I don't think so.
6: I don't think.
2: I'm guessing...
3: just friends.
2: I'm guessing twin widows. I don't know, but it was.
3: All right.
6: But we were seated right next to them. It looked like we were taking.
2: We were at their table.
5: Widows, yeah.
4: Twin widows.
3: What was it like being the younger one on the date for the first time?
6: It felt weird.
3: Yeah. So, did it feel weird for both of you?
5: Now you know how they feel.
2: I whispered to the server. I said, "Hey, look, I don't know who these ladies are, but just make sure that I get the tag."
6: You ended up picking up the check.
5: Well, that's very sweet of you.
3: Yeah.
2: I picked up the check.
4: And then,
2: of course, I picked up the pretty one.
5: Right, right.
6: Gladys was hot.
4: Oh, did you announce there's no such thing as a free dinner, babe?
5: Yeah, right.
4: Come across.
2: They had a really nice dessert platter. Did you notice that?
6: Yeah, I did.
2: They had some
6: big, I was sitting right next to my date.
2: They were sharing a gigantic plate of ice cream.
3: Oh, that's awesome.
4: I thought you said they weren't lesbians. What's going on?
2: If they were, whatever. Yeah. They were so sweet. But and they enjoyed the music.
6: Yeah, it was great.
2: Yeah.
3: Good.
8: No, we enjoyed the music.
2: Right.
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11: Scattered thunderstorms possible through the early hours of the morning commute before we get a break as we get closer to midday today. High of 84 this afternoon, then a chance for a few thunderstorms later in the afternoon and evening on Friday. A couple of those storms could be a little bit on the strong side with hail as the top threat, but severe weather is unlikely from here on out. Cooling off to about 64 degrees tonight with those thunderstorms wrapping up before midnight. 82 for the high on Saturday, partly cloudy skies, only a couple isolated showers at best. 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

0: friend's telephone.
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0: Or improperly installed. That's why they don't read

0: 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Pretty good? I know.
1: Now, some more Bob and Tom.
2: You want it. You need it. You can't live without it.
1: This is Bob and Tom Extra.
3: Tom is once again a flurry of activity. Waits till we're getting ready to go on the air, and he's adjusted, cutting a straw for a drink.
4: Oh, having a nice bevy?
3: Yep.
5: Yeah, it's the straw is too long, so, you know, got to trim it down.
4: All right.
6: Why don't you get a taller cup?
4: We have a guest. We have a guest on the Zoo.
5: I don't like the taller cups. Whoa. There she is, and the question tonight is there she is, but where she is.
6: Where are you?
4: Hi, Allie.
5: It's the beautiful Allie Breen. Your hair looks good today, Allie. Where are you and what are you doing?
7: I was just in the ocean. I'm in Comporto in Portugal.
4: Are you on? Nice. Is this the vacation you're having with your
7: kids? Yeah.
4: Oh, cool. Good. Good.
5: You doing okay?
7: It's been very fun. Yeah. Doing a lot of activity. My God. Kudos to parents out there who have the energy. It's amazing.
5: Tell me about it.
4: How old are the kids?
7: Oh, my God. These kids don't stop, but it's a lot of fun.
4: How old are the kids?
7: They are 5 and 7.
5: Ooh. Oh,
4: okay. Yeah.
5: Okay.
4: That's all fun. Right, yeah. But
7: they're young. Stuff. Yeah. So we've done some surf lessons, some golf lessons, which I also took, and I cannot get into golf. Are you guys, anyone there obsessed with golf?
6: Not obsessed, but I like it.
7: Dude, I can't get into it. It's so hard.
6: It's okay.
7: It's really hard. But nice way to spend a day.
6: What about surfing? Did you get up on the board when you were surfing?
7: Yep. Yeah, we've been surfing pretty much every day, which has been super fun. The waves are a little crazy, but that's my favorite thing.
5: Is that the place that has the highest waves in the world? In Portugal?
7: Portugal does have, I mean, not where I am. They're not big, obviously not like that. But I think you have to go way out and get dropped, like, in the ocean somewhere in Portugal. And they have those giant waves.
5: Yeah, they get towed out on Sea-Doos. Yeah, a couple of my friends say Portugal's the best vacation they've ever had. Apparently, it's beautiful there. Is it pretty hot right now?
7: Gorgeous. Really hot. That's why. So everyone goes out in the morning, then comes home for a siesta, and then goes back out again. It's one of those cultures because it's really hot midday.
4: Ah. Well, thank you for still calling us on your vacation.
6: Yeah.
5: Well, I know the way the show works, people still have love troubles, even though you're on a nice vacation. We're going to help those people, or at least attempt to right now, by grabbing some love letters. What have we got, Allie?
7: Dear Allie, I have a foot and stocking fetish.
4: All right.
7: I've been dating a girl for 2 months, and I wonder if that's too early to let her know about this. What do you think?
4: Oh, boy. Mm. There are ways, I would imagine, to do it, to introduce it without even... So, if you're already getting physical, just start showing some attention to the foot or her feet, and she's going to get the idea. And if she says, hey, I'm not comfortable with this, then okay, but...
6: No, you're going to find a new girlfriend.
4: Yeah, you will. You will. Yeah.
5: I mean, I'm not familiar with this. Do you have to present her with stockings then?
7: That you can do. Probably, because women don't wear stockings that often anymore, especially in the summer.
3: That's cute, Tom, that you think there's some sort of actual rules that you have to go through if... If you have a foot, you have to present her with stockings. There's no hard and fast rule for any of this, Tom, but you want rules. And I feel bad for that.
5: Without rules, our society would decay
3: just
5: into nothing.
4: Would you hand her the egg?
3: From a leg's hosiery?
4: Crack it open like you're making an omelet?
5: Are those still a thing?
4: I hope
6: so.
4: Yes, they are.
6: Yeah.
7: Well, you have to go fancier than that, I think. You can't go with an egg.
5: Now, are the legs, those are the ones that where the leg stockings are attached to the panties? Is that the deal?
6: Those are pantyhose, yes.
5: Okay.
6: All pantyhose are pantyhose, yes.
5: They're all that way now?
6: Most of them. It's very hard to find stockings.
4: As a 48-year-old man, be learning something I may... Maybe should have known.
6: What?
4: When you wear pantyhose, you don't have to wear panties?
6: You don't have to. A lot of them have a cotton panel in them.
4: I knew that. I'm aware of that panel, but I thought you still wore the underwear.
8: I always did, still.
7: I always did, too.
3: Well, but think about it. It'd be like wearing underwear under a jock strap.
6: It depends on what I'm wearing, but I've done it both ways.
4: Gotcha.
5: Do you still wear pantyhose?
6: Me?
5: Yeah.
6: Rarely. Sometimes on a formal occasion.
3: I don't know what year it was, but like nylons and went out.
6: Yeah.
3: And the spare leg.
4: I think here's my theory is pantyhose. when you would see a woman wearing pantyhose, you're like, oh, look at her. She's a working, a classy working woman who's on her way to an important meeting. She gets the slightest run in that stocking. You go, look at that filthy skank.
6: Yeah.
8: The tiniest one, yeah.
4: Right.
5: Now, now, is this guy's fetish? Does this involve the ones? Because you see the ones where they kind of buckle at the top.
6: Those are stockings.
5: And
6: yes, those are stockings you use a garter with.
5: A whole.
7: That's when you get fancy, yeah.
6: A garter belt, yes.
3: Tomkin, I'm saying this as your friend.
5: Yeah, what's that?
3: Set this one out. Let's just let...
5: Because I'm wondering if he wants the ones that just go up to the tops of the thighs so there's still access to, you know.
7: Well, yeah, well, if she's into it, she could get fancy and get the clips and the whole outfit. Like, yeah, maybe he'll get lucky.
5: I'm wondering if he wants the whole outfit and the clips, whatever.
6: Well, because of the garter belt. But they do have stockings that will stay up on your thigh. They have, like, lace on the top. So you don't have to wear a garter belt.
5: Okay. So anyway, so our suggestion to this guy is, yeah, get her some as a gift and see what happens.
4: Well,
6: That was your suggestion.
5: I think I speak from with a total lack of experience or knowledge of this field.
3: Yeah.
5: I think I can give some great advice.
3: Boy, it sure does sound like you know what you're talking about.
5: I could confidently say I have no idea what to do. Okay, let's get on to our next letter. Allie Breen is our guest. A-L-L-I-B-R-E-E-N. I spell it out because I want you to send her your love troubles. Find her on your favorite social media platform.
4: Real quick, stocking related. You know what has always terrified me? Ever since a kid, and even to this day, it creeps me out to no end, is when in a movie, you would see a bank robber pull a stocking over his head.
7: Oh, yeah.
4: It's just the way it mashes the face down and obscures. I just if you ever see that, that person is up to no good. That is, no one is doing anything positive.
3: You got a pantyhose on your head.
4: Right. Anyway, sorry.
5: I know these days with cameras at every checkout, I wonder if they go back and they, you know, look for some guy buying whatever they're called, legs in the thing to see if.
4: It's why I don't like the three-dimensional ultrasounds. The babies look like they're wearing a stocking.
5: Creepy, scary. Yeah.
7: I saw someone tell a story before about like hooking up with a girl for the first time who was wearing pantyhose and he didn't know it and he thought there was just like a force field there.
4: This is not the vagina you're looking for.
5: Wow. If that was available, fathers everywhere would be buying. Well, for your 16th birthday, here's your force field

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1: I'm not a swirler per se.
2: Okay.
1: But here, every now and again.
3: Yeah.
2: Yeah.
1: Go at an egg.
3: There you go.
1: And then right back to regular missionary.
0: Yeah.
1: I'm telling you, it's like it can be a showstopper.
2: Okay.
0: There will be a dry eye in the house, I can tell you that.
3: Wow.
2: Had you heard of swirly style before?
3: No.
4: You got to mix
2: no.
4: it up.
0: Well, right. That's never stopped you.
3: I can keep playing
0: providing
3: with
0: guidelines before, so
3: me,
0: please help
3: me,
0: us, Tom.
3: To me, swirly involves a forced face in a toilet and a flush.
2: To me,
5: oh, that is a thing.
2: Be,
5: yeah,
3: that's a thing.
2: Or like a hula hoop style.
3: There, that.
5: Yeah.
1: Right.
5: Yeah.
1: The hula hoop style, you don't want to do too much.
3: No.
2: Okay.
3: But that's a better name than swirly, because swirly to me.
1: Well, it's all right.
3: Goes the other way. Well,
2: okay, I forgot what the question was.
3: The question was, this guy, every time he goes,
2: he's got
3: I'm the greatest.
2: Self-confidence, yeah. Mm-hmm.
3: No, is his tone humorous or is he serious?
5: Maybe that's no, it sounds serious.
1: Allie, does the letter say that he wants this during or just any time?
5: Anytime during
1: okay.
5: sex. Yeah.
1: Like that's just what
2: it.
1: He likes.
2: Yeah.
6: Can she get away with like a pre-recorded tape she can just hit next to the bed so she doesn't have to keep doing it.
1: By the way, we didn't really get to the end of the letter. Is she saying she doesn't want to do this anymore?
5: Yeah, she's saying, is there some way to make it stop without insulting him? Yeah, I don't know. Maybe she just says she wants it quiet during sex.
1: There is one.
3: There is one way. I think Josh and I know the...
1: What's that?
3: Well, Christy, I'll be her, you be the guy.
2: Yes.
3: You're supposed to say...
2: I'm the best. Aren't I the best? Tell
3: no,
2: me
3: not
2: best.
3: At all. There have been about 40 other guys that have brought me around a lot quicker and a lot
2: better. Now you're breaking up
3: and
2: with
0: me. Sounds like you passed out. They brought me around a lot quicker than you have.
1: One way to get him asking for it to stop is to do it preemptively.
5: Right.
1: Oh, boy, this is great. You're the best I've ever had. I love this. And then he doesn't have to ask for it.
5: But well, then
3: it appears to be sarcastic, doesn't it?
1: No. Oh, no. Yes, if you do it, yes.
0: I can't even imagine, and I hate this segment, because I'm thinking what you'd be like in a bedroom.
3: Okay, Allie, we can move on now. Let's get to our next letter.
5: Dear Allie, I got really drunk with my boyfriend the other night, and I ended up puking, pooping, and getting my period all at once.
2: Oh, my God.
1: Ah, the trifecta.
5: That is quite the trifecta.
6: Wait, not like on him, right?
0: That is the big, that's Clam's Casino, isn't it? the big enchilada.
3: So what happens next? I'm unclear. This is all in the bedroom?
5: It gets worse. No.
3: What?
2: It gets
5: apparently
2: worse?
5: I left the bathroom looking like a cave painting.
3: Wait, read that again?
5: What was that?
3: I didn't hear the last sentence. You left the bedroom.
5: Left the bathroom looking like a cave painting.
3: Oh, God.
5: It's been pretty weird since. Is there any way I can fix this?
0: No.
2: Stop drinking.
5: Oh, God. I would move to another country.
1: This guy needs to grow up. I'll be honest.
6: Yeah.
1: Things happen.
3: That is a very unfortunate trifecta.
6: Yeah, for you.
3: And probably too drunk and hungover to clean it up.
2: That's what it sounds like.
5: I mean, that's what she seems to have left it as, yeah.
1: So she got too drunk, ended up puking, pooping, and getting her period at the same time.
3: And yep. not
1: the Kirsten Johnston trifecta.
3: I'm sorry. I stepped on you. What is it again?
1: The Kirsten Johnston trifecta. She's a fine actress who had issues with alcohol. There's no reason for me to drag her right now.
3: Wow. Sorry. Yikes.
5: Oh, boy.
2: I don't know. That's going to be an image he's going to have for a long time.
6: Act like it doesn't bother you. Just act like what? I'm sure his toilet bowl was already dirty. Like, some of it might have already been his.
3: Well, it sounds like the toilet bowl was barely involved.
1: Yeah, it does.
3: sounds like everything was sort of off the easel, if you will, if it were a painting. His day will come.
5: Probably, or just time, I guess, will pass. But right away, that's probably just going to be weird for a bit.
1: Ooh, yeah. Yeah, if he's a man, he'll get over it.
3: Maybe just like comically over-clean, go over there and comically over-clean the bathroom and say, sorry. And have like,
0: sorry.
1: Sorry about the vomit, poop, and blood.
6: I mean, it's not like she left her tampon out like used. I don't think it's that bad. Hopefully.
5: Oh, yeah, right. I can't imagine how it got that
6: there.
5: Bad.
1: Let's move on before we all decide to
5: listen.

0: We have time for one more letter, Allie.
1: Oh, Breen. We do? Okay.
0: Yes, we do.
2: Oh, good. Here we go. Dear Allie, I used to watch a lot of porn, and then I moved on to OnlyFans. I have three people I subscribe to, and my girlfriend doesn't know about it, but I know that she'd consider it cheating because she told me she considers watching porn while in a relationship cheating. Huh. I did tell her that I used to watch a lot and cut down, but obviously didn't tell her about the OnlyFans. I think it's unreasonable, so I'm inclined to just do this in secret, but wanted to know what you think.
3: I think if you're going to keep doing it, do it in secret.
2: Yeah.
3: Yes, just who cares?
0: And Josh was saying yesterday, a lot of the OnlyFans stuff, it's
1: mutated.
2: Bots.
0: Yeah, it's not like you're talking to that person.
3: That's the thing, dude. You're not talking to her. You are talking to a guy in a cubicle.
2: This is like telling kids Santa Claus isn't real. This is horrible.
3: Santa Claus is more real than the affection you're getting from OnlyFans girls.
0: And aren't those getting to the point where they're all AI anyway?
3: Yeah, I mean, it's
2: probably, yeah. Exactly.
0: But maybe, I guess we probably shouldn't spoil this guy's fantasy.
2: Yeah.
3: Sometimes confessing to things is a selfish thing.
2: Right.
3: You're just hurting her and you don't need to.
4: You know that she thinks it's cheating.
2: Right, it's a victimless crime.
4: Because she thinks porn's cheating. This is like hardcore cheating.
0: By the way, if this were a movie, he would stumble on her on OnlyFans.
3: Yes.
2: Yeah.
0: It would be all of a sudden, wait a minute, Gertrude, you're on OnlyFans. do I get a discount?
3: Dirty Gertie is on OnlyFans.
5: Wake up. More Bob and Tom Extra is on the way next. 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
1: No,
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0: We've all tried it.
3: Yeah,
0: Pat, you ever
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2: Jess Hooker at the news desk.
3: Hello.
2: Hello, Pat Godwin.
4: Hey, Chick.
2: There's Jeff Oskey.
5: Hey, man.
2: There's Josh Arnold.
6: Chick.
2: Yes, sir. There's Ace Cosby.
7: Howdy.
2: Howdy do. Hello, Tom.
8: Got a bunch of people here. We're going to check in with the news scene.
2: Yeah, a bunch of people.
8: With Miss Jess Hooker. Miss Hooker, what do you got over there?
3: A proposal to limit so-called vertical drinking at some British pubs has turned into a political headache in London. Vertical drinking is the bureaucratic way to say drinking while standing up, usually outdoors as patrons spill onto the streets in warmer evenings.
6: I see. So, I mean, this seems like a real buzzkill to me.
2: Take it from me. I've tried horizontal drinking. You almost drown.
6: Oh, yeah. It can be difficult. It can be difficult.
8: Well, I mean, and vertical drinking often leads to horizontal canoodling.
6: Mm. Oh. The old horizontal mambo.
8: Yeah.
6: Mm. Oh, boy.
2: Oh, boy, indeed.
8: So we'll see what happens. It seems like an odd thing to want to get rid of.
3: The proposal from Westminster City Council aims to reduce noise and disorderly behavior by encouraging bars and restaurants to serve more people at their tables.
9: Oh, no, it's bloody likely.
6: If there's a bar with an outdoor sort of standing area, that's where I'm at.
3: Yeah.
6: I love that. Yeah. Especially on a summer night.
8: Yeah. In the streets of London?
6: Yes.
8: We'll see. We'll see how far this thing gets. What else you got?
2: You never know. You might bump into J.K. Rowling.
5: Yes. Can I interrupt real quick? I had an incident this morning, and I can't get it out of my head, and I'm wondering if I'm the jerk or if this other guy's the jerk.
2: Well, first of all, no matter what the situation is, you're a jerk. But go ahead and continue.
5: So I had to stop on the way in. I didn't get much sleep. I needed a Mountain Dew. We no longer carry them here because I'm trying to stay away from them. So I stop at the gas station. I walk in. I look over, there's a man leaning on the counter talking to the attendant.
6: Okay. All right.
5: And I'm like, well, this isn't going to go well. So I grab my Mountain Dew and I'm standing behind the man, and the man is asking, so are you Hindi? Are you Pakistani? Are you Sikh? And you're Sikh. Oh, no wonder you know so much about tobacco. And he's just going on and on and on, talking to this guy who's just nodding to him. And finally I go, hey, are you going to wrap it up anytime soon?
6: It's always 0 to 80 with a Husky.
2: Hey, are you going to wrap it up anytime soon?
5: He keeps talking to this guy, and I think he doesn't hear me. And I go, hey, are you going to wrap it up? He goes, yeah, calm down.
3: Uh-oh.
6: Oh, boy.
5: And I go, hey, I got a job. I got to get to. And he goes, a lot of people have jobs. I go, yeah, but not all of them are stuck behind some jackass who won't shut up.
6: What did he say?
5: He asked me if I wanted to fight.
6: You want to fight?
5: Yeah. And I go, yeah, I'll meet you outside. So he goes outside, and I pay for my drink, and I go out, and I ran to my car and sped away. Now, am I the jerk, or is he the jerk?
8: Maybe you could have worded it more delicately.
3: Yeah.
8: Excuse me, as fascinating as this cultural inquiry that you're making is,
6: it's not.
5: 4:30 in the morning.
8: Perhaps I could pay for this.
2: Wouldn't you be terrified, though, of a guy who would say, you want to go outside? Just as calm and as flat.
5: I would have pummeled this man.
6: Oh. There's a chance I would have laughed because it's so, to me, that's just so last measure.
5: Oh, yeah.
3: Yeah.
6: But I would have, I would not have addressed the man the way you did.
3: Jeff, your road rage sent you into therapy.
5: Right.
3: Right. We need to work on your anger management still.
5: All right.
3: That's the bigger issue. You are a sweet, kind man until you run into a stranger.
5: How much talking do you get to do at the register before it's the next person's turn?
6: No, I get it. Yes, in an ideal world, he would have seen you and said, go ahead and check out and stepped aside for a second.
3: I think it's the attendant's responsibility. He should have acknowledged
5: you. Well, and the attendant was doing the look around him, like, I see you, I'm just waiting for this guy to get out of the way.
6: Yeah.
5: Like, the attendant gave me the smile.
8: Were you paying cash?
5: No, I was using cards.
8: Okay. I was going to say, throw $3 on the table and walk out.
5: I had no.
2: He's got a card. He has a job, remember?
6: This has happened to me. I just go, hey, man, I'm just going to sneak in front of you real quick while you guys are chatting and get
5: checked
6: out.
5: He was still doing transactions. Like, he then had to pay for his stuff.
6: Oh.
5: And he had change in his pocket. He counted out rather slowly, which, I know what you're doing, mister.
2: So, no. You know,
3: so you see that as a personal attack, though.
5: Oh, yeah.
2: I think you guys can all back me up on this. There's no one who knows unreasonable anger like I do.
3: Yeah.
2: I don't think anything that... I think you're hitting new heights. I think you've taken the mantle for me as far as being unreasonably angry about something.
5: Yeah, you wouldn't have. Right.
2: No, I wouldn't. I would have probably stood there. Or maybe tried to steal the soda.
3: The loudest sighing of your life.
6: What would you have done, Pat?
4: Well, I was going to tell Jeff, you need anger management. Here's the good news. I'm your therapist.
5: Oh, yeah? All
4: right, so let me walk you through this.
5: Okay. I'm ready.
2: There you go.
4: You hear a fight, that's a trigger. Boom. You get out there, you're all bluff. He's going to back down. You feel like a better man when you walk away.
5: Yeah, I did. He walked over to what he would call a truck, and he was standing next to it.
4: It's all bluff, yeah.
5: But, I mean, I would have wailed this. He moved about as fast as Ace. I would have wailed this man. Oh, I would have just pummeled him. I did him a favor by leaving the situation.
6: No reason to drag Ace.
8: Ace is a notoriously slow driver. What if the guy pulled out a gun and shot you?
5: Oh, well, then all of my dreams come true. Right.
8: All for a Mountain Dew.
4: Two classes now.
8: Why don't you buy yourself a couple of Mountain Dews and keep them in the car?
5: Honestly, this is the first Mountain Dew I've had in months.
3: He's trying to quit. We stopped carrying leaded Mountain Dew here. It's too much. You guys don't need it.
5: Right.
3: I'm not buying it anymore.
5: I've been on water all the time.
6: Nice.
8: Okay. All right. Well, I'm glad you're okay.
5: But so the rule is, I'm the jerk here.
6: Well,
8: you could have been more delicate.
3: Okay. So what would you have done if he would have got shot this morning and didn't come to work? How would you have addressed that?
2: Well, whatever you do, read anything about Eric Bieniemy going back.
6: Can we amend this a little bit? Was he shot and killed, or was he shot and wounded?
3: Just shot and wounded.
6: We'd be laughing.
2: Yes. I'd laugh.
6: I would expect if I get shot and wounded, I'd expect you guys to laugh.
3: Yeah.
2: Man, that's gotta hurt though, right? Get shot?
8: Fortunately none of those things transpired.
3: Yes.
6: Did you forget the bullet's also hot? So it's entered your body and now it's burning you.
2: How do you feel about people who say, "Oh man, that feels like I've gotten shot."
6: And they unless you're 50 Cent.
2: Yeah.
8: I guess I would turn it into a kind of a moral lesson. This will teach you to drink Mountain Dew, you hillbilly.
2: Right.
8: Okay, let's move forward.
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0: Good morning. Police are looking for a suspect that shot a clerk in Shawano Wednesday night. Shawano police say a man entered the People's Express gas station, demanded money from the clerk, and then shot her. The victim was taken to the hospital with a non-life-threatening injury. The suspect has not been identified. If you have any information, you're asked to contact Shawano police. State health officials urge parents to get their children vaccinated against the measles before the start of the school year. Dr. Stephanie Schauer with the DHS said too many students have not gotten their vaccinations. Only 85% of kindergartners had their MMR vaccinations last school year. Schauer said the community needs about a 95% vaccination rate to prevent the spread of the measles to vulnerable populations who can't get vaccinated. And Wisconsin pheasant hunters will see fewer stock birds this fall. The DNR said budget pressures forcing a reduction in this year's ringneck pheasant stocking program. Agency plans to stock 65,000 birds on state properties this fall, down from the previous goal of 75,000. The pheasant hunting season runs from October 17th through January 3rd. In sports, Milwaukee managed just one run on a 2-1 loss to Chicago last night, splitting that four-game set at Wrigley. Brewers stay 8 games up on the Cubs in the division with 21 to play. They open up a 3-game series in Cincinnati tonight. Wisconsin Badgers kick off their 2026 football season Sunday night at Lambeau Field, facing 4th-ranked Notre Dame. Badgers enter their 4th year under Luke Fickell. Notre Dame comes in off a 10-2 campaign and they return key playmakers. Kickoff set for 6:30 on NBC and Peacock.
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1: Scattered thunderstorms possible through the early hours of the morning commute before we get a break as we get closer to midday today. High of 84 this afternoon, then a chance for a few thunderstorms later in the afternoon and evening on Friday. A couple of those storms could be a little bit on the strong side with hail as the top threat, but severe weather is unlikely from here on out. Cooling off to about 64 degrees tonight with those thunderstorms wrapping up before midnight. 82 for the high on Saturday, partly cloudy skies, only a couple isolated showers at best. From the WCW News Channel 7 studio, I'm First Alert Meteorologist Beth Berman.
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5: You love his plain speaking, straight shooting, no-nonsense approach to solving callers' problems. You tune in to his nationally syndicated talk show every day to hear the wise insight and savvy advice he gives to his callers.
6: You see, caller, what you got there is a can opener. You use it to open cans.
7: A can opener? Huh. I never made the connection. Thanks, Mr. Obvious. You're a lifesaver.
6: Yeah, that's what I'm here for, caller.
5: He's Mr. Obvious, America's favorite answer man. There's not a situation that he can't handle with his sage-like wisdom and his quick-draw wit.
6: Well, waste not, want not, caller.
5: And now, Bob and Tom Productions is proud to present a side of Mr. Obvious you never heard before.
6: Ah, I hit my head. Damn, that's smart. Uh-oh. Oh, was my mic on?
5: Now you can hear for the first time the Mr. Obvious that the censors didn't want you to hear.
8: Oh.
5: It's Mr. Obvious, too hot for radio.
8: Oh,
5: Mr. Obvious, too hot for radio. We can't even play it for you in this commercial. It's just too hot.
7: So, Mr. Obvious, I can't figure out why it's not working.
6: Oh, well, I can tell you why it's not working.
7: Oh yeah? Why is that?
6: It's because you're a stupid idiot. That's why it's not working, you dumb.
9: Cut. John, you can't say that on the air.
6: Look, I'm sorry, but what the this dip doesn't even know how to operate his toaster? Come on, Bill. Don't we have anyone screening these damn calls?
9: All right. Settle down, John.
6: Don't settle down, John, me. And where the are those pictures I was supposed to see? Get down on the phone. If I don't get those pictures in here by 2 o'clock, I'm going to walk off this mother. You hear me, Bill? I'm not you. I've got money. You know what that means, Bill? That means I've got enough money that I can say you, Bill. Now give me some decent callers on the phone. These calls are ponderous, man. Ponderous.
9: All right, John. We'll take care of it.
6: And where's my orange smoothie? Damn it! I asked for a damn orange smoothie like 20 minutes ago.
5: Mr. Obvious, raw, uncut, uncensored.
6: So you see my point, caller?
7: No, I don't, Mr. Obvious. That's got to be the stupidest thing I've ever heard.
6: I'm sorry. Wait a minute. What did you say, you piece of?
7: You heard me.
6: Look, we've got caller ID. I'm gonna have a couple of my gorillas down there getting medieval on your ass. How do you like that, Mr. Tuffy? Huh? I'll make you think stupidest thing you ever heard. I'll be watching from my yacht while the cops are fishing your bloated carcass out of the river next week, pal.
7: Hey, look, take it easy, Mr. Obvious. I was just kidding.
6: Oh, yeah, just kidding, huh? Sounds like you just made the connection, right? You just made the connection, didn't you, mother?
5: To order Mr. Obvious too hot for radio, call 1-800-EAT. That's 1-800-EAT.
7: And so, Mr. Obvious, that was the last time I ever saw her alive.
6: Oh, I'm sorry, caller. You've obviously mistaken me for someone who gives a
5: Don't be a moron. Order your tapes today. Holy
10: That certainly is too hot for radio. That John Obvious has a heck of a temper.
11: But I'm on a bad day.
10: That's right, ladies, it is the Bob and Tom Show. We are live from the O'Reilly Auto Parts Studios. Kicking off a long holiday weekend, there's Christy Lee at the news desk.
12: Hi.
10: And Pat Godwin's there.
13: Hello.
10: He's got his guitar and his keyboard for us. There's Jeff Oskey.
8: Hello, friend.
10: He's at the sports desk. Ace Cosby's at the engineering board.
12: Hey, John.
10: Hi, I'm Josh Arnold, and there's Tom. Tom, how the heck are you?
11: Oh, good. You reminded everybody, I guess, that this is the beginning of, for almost everybody, a long weekend.
10: Mm-hmm.
13: Yep.
11: I'm relaxing already. In fact, I'm so relaxed, I've done no preparation.
10: Heck yeah.
13: For today?
10: That's
13: or
10: what
13: for
10: the Friday
13: the,
10: before a three-day yeah, weekend is
13: for. Or for the weekend.
11: For the weekend.
13: Oh, you're even, oh. Yeah. You're just going to wing it?
11: I hope so.
13: Well, that'd be nice, wouldn't it?
11: Well, the usual stuff isn't there. The kids' soccer game, all that stuff's canceled. They don't do it.
13: Oh, because of the holiday, everybody's traveling.
11: Yeah, so
10: great.
11: It's going to be just open season on doing nothing. Very excited.
13: Why don't you get in your pool?
10: That's what I was just going to suggest.
11: Yeah. I haven't been in that yet.
13: I know.
10: Do a lap.
13: This is the weekend.
10: This is a good weekend for.
11: Yeah. Yes. Okay. Good. I'll do that.
10: It's hot.
14: You haven't dipped a toe in?
11: No.
13: Are you kidding?
11: I clean it a lot.
10: I'm going to go over there and push you in.
13: No joke.
10: Just so you get
13: it. You could have an impromptu.
11: As long as you don't get in.
14: Chrissy's got an idea.
13: An impromptu pool party for your closest friends, all of us here at the station.
11: That's not going to happen.
13: I tried.
11: No parking.
10: No parking.
11: You know, of late, we have been doing... whatever day in national so-and-so day.
13: Yeah.
11: And sometimes they're just so boring, I don't mention them.
13: Right. What's today?
11: Well, not today, but September 1st was National Forgiveness Day.
10: Well, that's nice.
13: It is nice.
11: And you ass bags didn't remind me, so you're dead to me. Just saying. I forgot to look it up today, too. I'll have to.
13: Oh, that's easy to do.
11: There's that calendar of national whatever.
13: And there's like a list of 10 or something. It's crazy.
11: Yeah, and it's not as if it's in some cases they're made official by the United States Congress or some body that has some, I guess, something more esteemed, which would be virtually any body now that I think about it. But yeah, we'll see. Did you find what it is today?
13: Today is September 4th. Let's see, National Wildlife Day.
11: Okay.
13: Oh, this is a good one. National Lazy Mom Day.
11: Again, not really sanctioned by any distinguished body.
13: National Macadamia Nut Day.
10: Those are delicious.
11: Macadamia Nut Association.
13: National Spice Blend Day.
10: All right.
11: Oh, that's ridiculous.
10: You're a mom, Christy. You can sit around on your ass and eat macadamia nuts.
13: That's exactly. And
11: spice them up.
10: Covered in garlic powder.
13: And... wash it down with a Chianti because it's National Chianti Day.
10: Oh.
13: I love a good Chianti.
10: Is that the with one that comes beans? In the basket?
13: Yeah, sometimes, bottle. Yes. An Italian red.
11: That's a wine?
13: Yes.
11: Yeah, I'm not a wine guy, so I don't know.
13: You didn't have the basket with the candle in it? Remember the wine bottle with the basket and the candle in it?
11: I never had. You'd see that occasionally.
13: Oh, yeah. Hippie chicks' room.
11: Go to some chick's house, and she's got... three Melanie albums and just decide, well, I'm glad this isn't a high rise. I'd jump out.
13: Do Melanie even have three albums?
14: I don't think she had three albums.
11: I'll bet she has more Bush than... Oh, never mind. Did you ever try to make that call?
10: Oh.
13: Try to guess?
10: I haven't.
13: Guess the Bush.
14: Pretty easy, actually.
10: But that's a fun game.
11: Yeah.
13: What do you think about me?
14: Light.
13: Okay.
11: I mean, I imagine if like you're the Grateful Dead chicks, you know, that have the weird sarongs and the patchouli, you know, that there's not a lot of shaving going on down there.
10: Can't imagine.
11: Even the bugs need a place to sleep.
13: Oh, boy.
11: Coming up on today's show, we're going to talk with our good friend, comedian Nick Griffin, in the studio.
10: All right.
11: Nick Griffin, very handsome man. Maybe we can fix him up with somebody.
13: He may have a girlfriend. I think he does.
11: Really?
13: Yes.
11: Well, that's good to know.
10: Even if he doesn't, he certainly doesn't need our advice on.
11: We had a good week this week when it came to Allie Breen's show.
10: Oh, you think? Yeah. I didn't think we helped anyone.
13: We never helped.
10: Although a lot
13: anyone.
10: Of those people just did not deserve help.
14: No.
11: Well, now, I think my favorite was the, if I'm not mistaken, it was a woman writing in saying they were doing role playing and her boyfriend.
13: Why are you bringing this up again?
14: That was the first one.
13: That was the worst one.
14: And the worst.
11: Wanted to pretend she was disabled. Can you get in the, Christine in the lawn pose?
13: You're out on your own island.
14: Boy, oh boy.
11: Somebody help me here.
13: No.
11: You know, the famous painting.
14: We all know.
11: Oh, yeah, okay.
13: God.
11: No, it's just nice to know that it's out there. And I can feel really good today because I'm not going to be doing that later on.
14: You know what face, but what painting I'm doing right now? The Scream.
13: Yeah, I'm looking at that. I'm totally with you.
11: Pat, I tell you what, we have time. Let's open with a song, shall we?
13: Oh, boy.
11: This is also a tricky one. Now, do you want to do this one by yourself, or do you want Christy to help you this time?
14: Oh, you want her to do that one? She can help me. That's fun.
11: This is the Tiger Woods tribute. Christy, do you remember your part?
13: Yes.
11: You sure you got your three notes down? Okay. Because
13: yes.
11: This requires piano and guitar, which Pat can't play at the same time necessarily.
10: Yeah, yesterday, Tiger Woods lost his driver's license for 5 years. He pleaded no contest to reduce charges stemming from his rollover crash. He will be allowed to drive a golf cart in Florida. He was fined also $1,500.
11: I have a question.
10: $1,500.
11: No contest thing?
10: Yes, sir.
11: Can you plead contest and then they bring out
10: yes,
11: Plinko?
10: Yeah, like amazing.
11: You got some announcer comes out, all right, Tiger.
10: I love that idea.
11: We had three curtains. One of them has a 2027 Range Rover guaranteed to flip over if you turn it too quickly. What kind of car did he was it or what did he flip over?
13: A Genesis.
11: A Genesis. Oh.
13: The Genesis SUV.
11: Nice car. Nice car.
10: Yeah. Oh yeah.
11: And pretty hard to flip over.
13: Yeah,
11: you've got to really hit that steering wheel quickly to flip it over. But yeah, so now this is a tribute to Tiger Woods. Is that correct?
14: Yeah.

0: Saint Clair, Tiger, let me drive your car.
1: Oh, wait, no, it's pop, pop, pop, pop,
2: oh, man. Not right, the way to start.
0: Da.
1: Okay.
0: All right.
1: Sorry, the take
0: my
1: two.
0: My little sister's playing with
3: Fortunately,
0: me today.
3: This show isn't live. Roll the tape back.
0: Okay. Tiger, let me drive your car to the pharmacy and corner bar.

0: eyes. Door flipping costs 2, 3, 4 times. Tiger, let me drive your car.
1: Come on.
0: Sleeping off your superstar. Tiger, let me drive your car. We'll stop at a Hooters. Beep, beep, beep, beep, yeah.
2: Oh, there we go. Thank you very much.
0: Little coda there at the end.
2: Christy Lee on the keyboard there. A little
3: Pat and I will
2: to...
3: be at the local Holiday Inn tonight for your exciting and dancing pleasure.
4: Excellent. I would go to that.
2: A little tribute to the Beatles.
0: I would go.
2: Now, once again, coming up, comedian Nick Griffin will be joining us in the studio. Yesterday we had a really fun discussion about primarily automobiles and how they've changed so much and things that they don't have anymore. We got a couple letters about that topic.
3: Yeah, we do.
2: There's also stuff around the house that you don't have anymore. We're going to talk a little bit about that today. Things that every house used to have that very few have now.
3: Mom and dad?
2: A mom and dad? Again, going for the jugular.
0: Wow. She's on fire this morning.
2: A milk chute.
3: Yeah.
2: My house had a milk chute. Anybody else?
3: Nope.
4: No.
2: No?
3: Box.
2: What now?
4: We had a milk box.
2: A milk box?
3: Yeah, okay. We had a milk box.
2: Okay,
3: outside
2: there you
3: the front
2: go.
3: Door.
2: Yeah, the milk chute was a, Pat, you're looking at me like.
3: Yeah. Wouldn't the glass bottles break?
0: Yeah, sounds a little risky back in the 50s.
2: It was a pass-through.
3: Oh.
2: And it was about, I would say, I don't know, 18 inches by 18 inches square. And it had a little.
3: Like a dog
2: little,
3: door?
2: Little handle on. Yeah, but it was up, obviously, up off the ground, up on like 3 feet off the ground. And the milkman would come by and open that up. And they had these really cool step vans that they drove. The milkman guy.
3: You had to get the milk right away or it would spoil, wouldn't it?
2: I guess
3: women were always home then.
2: That must be what it was, because, you know.
4: We had the milk box, so they didn't sell milk in the groceries back then?
2: Yeah, I don't know why. I don't know why they were so popular. I can remember the milkman, and he had the weird hat on. You know, like the,
3: you live in a 50s sitcom, don't you?
2: Like the sea captain's hat thing. And he wore a uniform.
0: Morning, Mr. G.
2: All white.
3: Oh, my God.
2: Yeah, precisely. Actually, they were adults, and when I was a kid, you were terrified of all adults. Remember when you were little and you thought adults knew what they were doing? Remember those days?
3: Yeah.
0: I certainly do.
2: And you could be bossed around by any adult?
3: Mm-hmm.
2: If not spanked?
3: Oh, yeah.
2: You listened. You know, now kids know their rights. That's no good. We'll get to all those fun things coming up. We hope to hear from you. You can email us, bobandtom@bobandtom.com. What's on your mind, Christy Lee?
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2: Thanks very much, Christy Lee. Another beer heist in the news.
3: Yeah, what's going on?
2: I don't know what's happening in the world. Also, we have one of the Ig Nobel Prize winners.
3: Didn't we talk about one of them?
2: We talked about this.
3: The underwear thing, right?
2: This is the one involving urinals, and we talked about this invention when it first came out, but it has won the prize. 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I was not aware of this. 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
7: Scattered thunderstorms possible through the early hours of the morning commute before we get a break as we get closer to midday today. High of 84 this afternoon, then a chance for a few thunderstorms later in the afternoon and evening on Friday. A couple of those storms could be a little bit on the strong side with hail as the top threat, but severe weather is unlikely from here on out. Cooling off to about 64 degrees tonight with those thunderstorms wrapping up before midnight. 82 for the high on Saturday, partly cloudy skies, only a couple isolated showers at best. From the WCW News Show 7 studio, First Alert Meteorologist Beth Furman.
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9: Found it.
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11: Hey.
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12: If driving you is right, I don't want to be wrong. Wait a minute. is that how the song goes? Okay, good. Thanks very much. I'm just enjoying my confusing coffee order.
8: Oh yeah, is it something new?
12: Yeah, what I've been doing lately is getting a coffee in the afternoon from one of my favorite coffee places.
8: Nice.
12: And then putting it in the refrigerator and then drinking it cold the next morning.
8: All right.
12: So, but when I get it, I order an iced coffee with no ice.
8: Mhm.
9: How does that work?
12: Because
9: how do you get it iced if there's no ice in it?
12: So I put it in the refrigerator all night.
9: So you just order a coffee.
12: No.
8: Yeah. Okay. So they give you.
12: I don't want a hot one. See,
8: right.
12: This is what's confusing when I say to the guy, "Look, I'd like an iced coffee."
9: You make no sense.
12: No, it's I want an iced coffee with no ice in it.
8: Maybe he shakes it in ice and then pours it through that sifter deal.
12: Oh, it could be, but it's so it arrives cold, but then I take it home and put it in the fridge. So I'm about
9: the weirdest person.
12: I'm now preparing my straw. And
8: this morning, do you add coffee or ice to it?
12: I just did. Yes. So
8: okay.
12: Like right now, as you can hear, we have ice.
9: Why wouldn't you just get a coffee and put it in the fridge and then put ice in it tomorrow?
8: Yeah,
11: the water will.
12: Then it'll warm up the refrigerator.
8: Oh, you mean a hot?
11: It'll warm up the refrigerator. Up the,
8: oh, is an insane answer. But
9: you are crazy.
11: I was furious about him never using his pool. Now I'm even madder.
9: Right?
11: Oh my gosh!
12: But I actually
11: get in your pool.
12: I know I have an opportunity to use my latest thing, the two-sided Bob and Tom Morning Breath Club stirring paddle.
9: Oh, boy.
12: Aren't these great?
9: Mm-hmm.
8: Oh, God, give them.
10: Yeah, if you use it right, you're using it wrong.
9: Yeah, you use it upside down.
12: No, I'm not. You put the paddle in the water. I mean, in the coffee.
10: With the nice ink there.
11: Yeah, enjoy the poisoning.
12: It's not poison. It's psilocybin. Okay, time to get to our letters. Well, that does remind me, new Morning Breath Club, the new shirts are out with the Great Morning Breath Club logo on them. And we also have the Bob and Tom University shirts out there, the pumpkin Halloween shirts, the cool camo hoodies. They're all at bobandtom.com in the pop-up store. Give you something to do this weekend. Spend some time. They're really cool. I'm real pleased with this batch. Thanks to Jess Hooker for working on all these things. Now, we are going to get to our letters brought to you by Hyundai. And who's got the first one?
9: We got car letters, a lot of them. This is from Lisa. Just here to reaffirm the massiveness of the Pontiac Bonneville. My first car was a Bonneville at the age of 16. I'm only 5'1". Had to sit on two pillows just to see over the front end, which was like 27 feet long, she said. It felt like, anyway. More than once, though, we did fit several friends in the trunk and sneak into the drive-in. Oh, that classic
12: cars
9: bag.
12: Used to be huge. That reminds me, most cars these days... have, I don't know, I think, at least mine does, an electronic thing with the seat where not only can you take it back, but you can raise it up.
9: Yep, mine does
12: and
9: that.
12: And you can change the way it tilts.
9: Yep. Yeah. So you can see over the
12: dash. Back in the day, you'd reach down there to your left and you'd push that slider thing up and you could go back and forth.
9: Right.
12: That was it.
8: Right.
12: There was no other mode on it. And I remember talking to, I had a friend of mine that was a Volvo guy, sold Volvos, and they had a member of an NBA team come in, and they had to put they took out part one of the back seat, and put extra sliders.
9: I know who that was because I know that person.
12: Yeah, they put extra sliders on the seat so he could go, because the guy's 7 feet, what, right. 4?
9: Yeah.
12: So that'd be kind of cool. I was thinking about that, though. Wouldn't you be looking out the rear window on your left?
8: Oh, yeah.
9: You're pretty far back, for sure. This is cool. Grandma had a 1960s Nash Rambler with a chrome Kleenex box that would swivel out mounted under the front dash.
12: Wow.
9: Yeah. That's kind of interesting. Yeah.
12: There were some oddities along the way at one point.
9: Well, we talked about the bar in the Cadillac, remember?
12: Yeah, and there were ashtrays, of course.
9: Yeah.
12: There was at one point I was reading about Elvis had a Cadillac that had a record player in the console that it was kind of hard to keep the tone arm from bouncing. So I apparently when you'd put records on it, you could sort of see the plastic being sheared off as it went through the grooves.
9: Yeah, that would make sense.
12: This is a letter from Bruce in Evansville, Indiana. He said, "You guys forgot one important thing about cars back in the day." And we did. This is, I don't think any cars have this anymore, the side vent window.
9: Oh, yeah.
12: You had your window.
10: Oh, hell
12: there
10: yeah.
12: was a crank window. Then in front of the window was that little triangular window.
9: Yeah.
12: Yes. That my aunt would always open about 2 inches so it would give a woo sound the entire drive up to Michigan.
9: Was she a smoker? Because that's,
12: oh, yeah.
9: That
12: yeah.
9: was the smoking vent.
12: Yeah, yeah, Kent's.
9: Uh-huh.
12: But it didn't get rid of all the smoke. So,
10: no.
12: But, yeah, that's another thing. I don't do any cars have ashtrays anymore?
9: I don't think so. I think maybe you could order it special.
12: Really?
9: Know.
12: That'd be cool. Wouldn't that be a smart idea?
9: I was at an event the other day and a lady gave me a beanbag ashtray. I meant to bring it in. It's on my desk. I was going to sit it right here. She goes, "I heard you talking about this and I thought you'd want it." And I go, "Gee, thanks." She goes, "Now I don't want you to start smoking, but here's your ashtray." I go, "All right."
12: Scott writes, "The thing I miss most about older cars and trucks was the ability to work on the engine and actually find the engine."
9: Exactly.
11: Yeah, it's in there somewhere. Access it.
12: Yeah.
11: My best friend growing up, he had a 70s Buick Electra, and you couldn't park in a normal space. Like, it would hang too far out. Like, you had to find one you could kind of pull through on.
9: Sure.
11: But it would hold 3 kegs laying down in the trunk. That's impressive.
10: Whoa.
9: That is big.
8: And how would it ride if you had 3 kegs in the back?
12: Awesome.
8: No kidding.
9: Yeah. The front end
11: tell.
9: Went up like this.
11: No, yeah.
12: And because they were all still in high school, they could fit more people. Yeah. They were all skinny then.
11: Oh, no. We put five across the back seat, three across the front, and three kegs in the back. It was awesome.
9: We were talking about things that no longer exist in cars, and this is from Rick. Rick says, we have an old Chevy with crank windows and decided to take it down Route 66 this year. My 20-year-old daughter, who had not ridden in it since she was a toddler, went along. At one point, she asked, how the heck do you put this window down? She didn't know what the crank was for.
11: Yeah.
12: Yeah. And there is, as was pointed out yesterday, there is some new vehicle coming out, some truck that's going to return to the crank window.
9: Yeah. It's the truck itself is a bare bones.
12: Yeah.
9: And you add all the things that you want on it. Yeah.
12: Yeah. I can't believe you're, this is a return to the paper plate technique of picking up dog poop.
9: Okay.
12: Which I've talked about massively, and I don't want to bore you to death with too much, but you just, you take a paper plate, cut it in half, and it become, you can scoop it up. It's part of a whole system that I have. You introduced this a while ago, Tom. I've been using it to clean up dog issues. My toddler recently tipped a dozen eggs on the floor, and I scooped it up.
9: Oh, so using that technique.
12: Yeah, the technique. Once again, you take the paper plate, cut it in half, and you've used both hands, and you can dustpan it up, if you will. And recently, scooped up two of our four State Fair dead fish.
9: Aww.
12: That our cat got out of the tank after clawing his way through the screen top. Your fellow OCD clean freak. By the way, I will like to let you know that my goldfish from the State Fair 2 years ago, Sprinkles, is it Sprinkles or Sparkle? I can't remember what she named it. It's thriving. Still alive.
9: It's there for 2 years. You can't remember what you named it?
12: I didn't name it. Hart did. I think it. Yeah, I think it's Sprinkle. I'm not sure. But it's alive and well. Special hello going out to Steve and his wife. Yesterday, having drinks at the Bar Harbor Bar in Harbor Springs, Michigan.
9: Oh, right up your alley.
12: Delightful weather. That's where Bob and I met.
9: Mm-hmm.
12: There's a plaque there honoring that, by the way.
10: There is?
12: Yeah.
10: Very cool.
12: Yeah. Yeah. I recently got a really good picture. I'll have to post it.
10: Yeah, I've been in there
12: really
10: with
12: good
10: you.
12: Picture, really good picture of the outside. Christy, what else you got
9: around? That was my last letter. So.
11: Yesterday, we were talking about butt breathing or breathing oxygen. Through your,
12: Well, this was a scientific

0: it's
1: wrapped up like a douche.
0: Yeah, and the lyric is a deuce.
1: Yeah.
2: What's
1: still doesn't make sense.
2: Yeah, what are you the wrapping up a like a deuce?
0: I've always thought he meant a deuce, like a deuce coupe.
2: Yeah, is it not revved up like a deuce? Oh, that would make a lot more
1: up?
2: Sense.
1: Yeah, it would make.
3: I thought
1: a lot
3: it was
1: wrapped
3: up.
1: I didn't know that was a Springsteen.
3: Revved
1: cover.
3: Up makes more sense.
0: It's a Bruce Springsteen song, "Blinded by the Light."
1: I did not know that.
0: That was the Manfred Mann version.
2: It's revved up like a deuce.
0: Oh, the Manfred Mann version was a big hit.
1: It was a big hit. Yeah,
0: but it does kind of sound like he says a douche. But it is indeed deuce, and I'm assuming a deuce coupe.
2: Yeah.
0: And I only know about that from the Beach Boys song.
1: Right. Little Deuce Coupe.
0: Little Deuce Coupe, you don't know what I got. Dear Bob and Tom Show, on the topic of misunderstood lyrics, my daughter always thought Rock the Casbah was Rock the Cat Box.
1: Oh, God.
2: Yeah, why wouldn't she?
3: I like that.
0: Thank you, Stella in Pensacola. That'd be a great commercial for one of the cat litter brands.
2: That would be pretty good.
0: I wonder if those revolutionary Sandinista boys would want to sanction that if the check was big enough.
1: That's one of those songs that just always sounds new to me. It never sounds like it's old. You know what I mean? Like
0: sure. It's a great song.
1: It doesn't age, I guess. It's,
3: good stuff.
1: Yeah.
0: Dave writes, in the sixth grade, we had to write a paper about a song that had three things in it. So I chose Cher's song. I thought she was saying gypsies, tramps, and fleas.
1: No.
0: It's gypsies, tramps, and thieves.
1: Thieves, yeah.
0: Yeah, and we have learned...
1: I heard it from the people.
0: The term gypsy, no longer... not supposed to use that.
1: No.
2: Yeah.
0: The term... what do they call it? Travelers? What is it?
2: I don't know
1: they're supposed to call them.
0: Yeah, and I did not know the term gypped was from gypsies. I thought gypped was... like JIP, it's not.
1: I didn't know gypsies didn't dress like they do in the movies. I thought they all had to dress like that.
2: Oh, with a big headscarf?
1: Yeah, and the flowing robes and or skirts. And.
0: Dear Bob and Tom Show, my wife thought the words to Money for Nothing were money for nothing and checks for free.
2: Like, yeah, I mean, that worked. That makes sense.
0: Yeah, nice commercial for a bag. Although the world of checks, I assume, that's kind of gone away. What? Do you write checks?
1: I still get a check. I write a check every now and then.
2: Yeah.
1: Mm-hmm. Ace does. I know that.
3: Yeah, I'll write one, float it for the weekend. Oh, yeah.
1: Yeah. Oh, yeah. Remember those days?
3: Those days. These days, you mean.
1: Write it on a Friday. Party all weekend.
3: You got it.
1: Yep.
0: In the state of New York, Joe writes, and this is one of the sort of urban classics, the Creedence song, Bad Moon Rising. There's a bathroom on the right.
3: Mm-hmm.
0: There's a bathroom on the right. That's kind of been ingrained into literature at this point. Coming up, we're going to invade the world of sports once again. We're also going to find out about things that we talked about, things in cars that have changed so much, things in households that have changed a great deal, things that we used to all have in our houses that probably we don't have anymore. Coming up in the news, Penguins in the news in an odd way, another beer heist. A bizarre, really odd story coming out of Mount Everest, and a tremendously weird world record. And also a folding television set. I just saw that someone's bringing back the folding phone. Have you seen that?
1: There's already a folding phone. Doesn't Samsung make one?
2: Yeah. It came out last year.
1: Yeah.
0: And there's, I guess, another big one coming out. But this is a folding television set.
2: Weird. Yeah.
0: And it's incredibly expensive. I'm not exactly sure what the point is. And then we do have an etiquette question today, which we'll explore. When you go to somebody's house and they ask you to take your shoes off, what is your response?
2: We'll see ya. Nope.
0: I had a feeling. Survey says. Right now, money talk. If you're a homeowner, I got news for you. Your house, is probably worth more than it was if you've been living there for a while. If you've been living there for 5 years, it's probably worth 30% more, maybe even more than that. 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That's what they do at American Financing. 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
1: Hey, it's the Bob and Tom Show. We are live from the O'Reilly Auto Parts Studios. I am stifling a sneeze as we speak. There's Christy Lee at the news desk.
2: Well, hello.
1: And now it's gone. That is. Now I have blue nose. There's Pat Godwin. Jeff Hoskins across the way at the sports desk. There's Ace Cosby.
3: Zoom tight.
1: Thank you. I wish.
4: Don't you hate that? You tell a bunch of people, wait a minute, I got to sneeze, and then you don't?
1: Yeah, and it's...
4: You're kind of letting them down.
1: And your whole body is just disappointed in a way. I don't feel right now. I am Josh Arnold. There's Tom.
4: How about when you're driving? You know you got a big one coming. It's a tricky intersection. There are pedestrians and kids. You know, okay, I'm going to have to close my eyes for a second.
1: Yep.
4: I wonder if that's ever the last thing somebody did.
1: Was sneeze in a car.
4: Yo. Like one of those guys free climbing a cliff.
1: Oh, exactly. Yes.
4: You wonder if, wait a second, chew, and then, chew. It's probably happened, sadly. We were talking yesterday a lot about cars and how they've changed. And they have changed a lot.
2: Mm-hmm.
4: In many good ways, I was talking to a guy that's an emergency room physician.
2: Yeah.
4: And he was saying that this kind of a weird thing going on. Contemporary cars are a lot safer, you know, with airbags and the construction. Most cars are much, much safer than they were back in the day. So making the point, it's kind of harder. It's a little more difficult to get killed in a car these days.
1: Mm, thank goodness.
4: But on the other hand, with people not paying attention to what they're doing while driving because of phones, It's sort of evening out.
1: Wow.
4: Sadly. But
1: so technology helping and hindering at the same time.
4: Yeah. Yeah. But we talked about a lot of the differences. And I'd forgotten about a bunch of them. I'd forgotten about, Christy mentioned the door locks on the car. They had that bulb on the top.
2: Mm-hmm.
4: So you'd reach over and you could get a grip on it to pull them up and put them down. And Pat, did you ever do the thing where you had to take a hanger and stick it through the window and grab the top
5: Absolutely.
4: Of the lock and pull it up?
5: Oh, yeah.
4: But like I said, I remembered buying aftermarket versions of those little lock shafts that didn't have the bulb on it that was supposedly make it harder to steal your car.
2: Ooh.
4: But if you think about it, houses and the way we live in many other ways, there are things that aren't around much anymore. Landlines are much, much less common in houses. Do you have a phone book in your house, Christy?
2: No. I don't have a landline anymore either.
4: But you remember how they used to be, you'd get the yellow pages in the phone book, they'd put them in a baggie and stick them by your mailbox.
2: Oh, yeah.
4: Then there was a period of time, an era in which you would take them, immediately throw them in the garbage can.
2: Yeah. They used to have a recycle bin just for those. Remember that?
4: Yeah. But those days have kind of gone away. Waiting for a check to clear, is that still a thing?
5: Oh, yeah.
2: Yeah.
1: Yeah.
2: Yeah.
1: Yeah,
5: in my neighborhood.
1: Oh, yeah. Yeah, we know.
4: How about this? A Rolodex?
2: You see those in movies all the time.
4: But, I mean, do you...
2: No, I don't have one.
4: How about a TV with an antenna?
5: Hmm.
2: Nope.
4: No, because I can remember the days of taking a piece of aluminum foil.
2: Mm-hmm. So you get better reception.
4: Yeah. And where we lived up in Michigan, it was... there were only two channels anyway, and you'd walk up there and you'd hold it, and your mom would go, "That's it right there." Then as soon as you took your hand off it, it would stop. So you'd have to stand there so she could watch the Republican convention or whatever.
1: I had to stand there and hold it while my dad watched a boxing match one time because it was the only way it'd come through.
2: What?
1: Mm. Yeah. Luckily, he went out in like the second round.
4: Do you still see? I guess they still have. The newspaper boxes?
2: Yeah, on mailboxes. They're built in.
4: No, but I mean, like, USA Today.
2: Like the yellow box or where would attach?
4: They're not as, certainly not as prominent. Pay phones?
2: I don't see those.
4: I mean, I don't even know where, I don't know where you'd find one anywhere near here if I had to get in a car and use one. Do you?
2: I don't deal drugs, so I don't know.
4: But are there any?
5: Did you stop doing that?
2: Yeah, I did. Okay. A long time ago. I don't know. I can't answer. I haven't seen a payphone in...
1: You see him every once in a while.
5: Yeah, on the road, maybe.
1: Poor Superman, he has to change his clothes in the alley.
2: Yeah.
1: Really embarrassing for him. Do the modern-day Superman movies address that? You know, I don't know. I've only seen
4: the Christopher Reeve one. Didn't he run up to a, instead of a phone booth, it was one of the ones that was just a little kind of a kiosk thing. That was kind of
1: He would step into that and then walk out. Is that what he did?
4: There was the phone booth, but I think at one point there was one that wasn't a full booth. But those have gone away.
2: Well, you know, you don't need a lot of space to take your glasses off.
1: Well, yeah. he had to remove his shirt and pants. Yeah,
4: his co-workers at the Daily Planet, not all that observant.
2: No.
4: I don't think any of them were really investigative reporters.
1: You would think that cape under a suit would be bulky. Yeah, like that would not be a comfortable
3: wear. I never understood how, did he save people while carrying his dress shoes?
2: Yeah. What do you do with this suit? Just leave it laying there?
5: Yeah, you got to buy a new one.
2: Yeah.
5: I don't like the way you look.
4: Now, does this exist anymore, the busy signal?
5: Huh.
1: I don't think so.
5: No.
4: How about the dial tone? Is that a thing?
2: Well, if you have a landline, probably.
1: Okay. Both those things probably on a landline still.
4: Now, I don't know the answer to this. Can you still make a collect call?
5: From prison.
4: I get that may be it. Pat, did you have to make a collect call when you were...
5: I had to call a bail bondsman. I think that they gave you a special line to do that with, recall.
4: A hotline?
5: Yeah.
2: Just long-distance charges, remember, those days?
1: Oh, yeah. Wait till 11 to call because it was cheaper.
2: Yeah.
1: Yeah.
4: And there was also the era where they had the cards. And remember, you'd dial 800, blah, blah, blah, blah, and there'd be like 40 numbers you had to remember to get the special rate.
2: Oh, prepaid, yeah.
4: I had this discussion the other day. I was thinking about... we have a bunch of new T-shirts out for the show, and I had the idea to do a test pattern T-shirt.
2: Mm-hmm.
4: And I was talking to Kelly about it, and she goes, "What's a test pattern?"
2: Yeah, because they don't sign off anymore.
4: And the test pattern was when a station. You know what it is, Jeffrey?
2: I know what it is because I was a television engineer. No, it's black and white.
4: It's usually a lot of them had sort of circles and lines and. Sometimes I remember there was one famous one that had an Indian chief on it, and it would have the call letters of the television station usually, and this image of this thing would just be there all night long, and I guess the engineers used it to test the visual aspects of the screen or something, but they were called test patterns. They got to be kind of cool looking, but I think it would be a nice obscure T-shirt if you put it. In a kind of a black and white television set.
1: Yeah, that'd be cool.
4: But
2: there you go.
4: Oh, there's one.
2: There's one.
4: Yeah, they would often say things like, that's the one with the Indian chief.
2: Yep, that's it.
4: And it says, please stand by.
2: Make sure everything is all lined up and everything was good.
4: Would that be a cool T-shirt or am I just an idiot?
2: You're right. Kelly's right. I don't know how many people would know what that was.
4: A shirt that says, please stand by with our
1: logo. No, it's a fun shirt, though, for those in the know.
2: Yeah.
4: And that did you ever hear a station sign off?
1: Yeah,
4: they would a lot of stations at whatever midnight or 1 o'clock.
5: Yeah, the Star Spangled Banner.
1: Yeah. Oh yeah, with the flag waving. Yeah.
2: I had to do that.
4: Yeah, I know. Chick and I experienced the same thing working at an AM radio station in the early '80s. Actually, in the late '70s, I was working at one, and when they would sign off. We used to play the national anthem on one of these carts like this. I've got one right here. It's a tape, and it had played so many times, it was not clear that it was the national anthem of this country. It was, what is that called?
2: Warble.
4: Warble, yeah. Because it was this ancient tape. I suppose there are probably stations that still have to sign off. I think in the AM frequencies.
2: Yeah, probably in the AM frequencies.
4: Yeah, but kind of a thing of the past.
2: TV stations, no. I don't.
4: I would assume most TV stations are 24 hours these days. But back in the day, a lot of them had to sign off. Coming up, we're going to check into the world of sports. Also, coming in today, one of our favorites, he is comedian Nick Griffin. We have a bizarre story in the world of electronics. Also, an update on the so-called salmon sperm facial. I'm not exactly sure how they get them, but we'll find out. We have something from the world of archaeology and fertility and how it something that the ladies may do when they're fertile that they're not quite aware of. We'll talk about all those things from the O'Reilly Auto Parts Studios. 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
10: Good morning. Police are looking for a suspect that shot a clerk in Shawnee Wednesday night. Shawnee police say a man entered the People's Express gas station, demanded money from the clerk, and then shot her. The victim was taken to the hospital with a non-life-threatening injury. The suspect has not been identified. If you have any information, you're asked to contact Shawnee police. State health officials urge parents to get their children vaccinated against the measles before the start of the school year. Dr. Stephanie Schauer with the DHS said too many students have not gotten their vaccinations. Only 85% of kindergartners had their MMR vaccinations last school year. Schauer said the community needs about a 95% vaccination rate to prevent the spread of the measles to vulnerable populations who can't get vaccinated. And Wisconsin pheasant hunters will see fewer stock birds this fall. The DNR said budget pressures forcing a reduction in this year's ringneck pheasant stocking program. Agency plans to stock 65,000 birds on state properties this fall, down from the previous goal of 75,000. The pheasant hunting season runs from October 17th through January 3rd. In sports, Milwaukee managed just one run on a 2-1 loss to Chicago last night, splitting that four-game set at Wrigley. Brewers stay 8 games up on the Cubs in the division with 21 to play. They open up a 3-game series in Cincinnati tonight. Wisconsin Badgers kick off their 2026 football season Sunday night at Lambeau Field, facing 4th-ranked Notre Dame. Badgers enter their 4th year under Luke Fickell. Notre Dame comes in off a 10-2 campaign, and they return key playmakers. Kickoff set for 6:30 on NBC and Peacock.
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2: Scattered thunderstorms possible through the early hours of the morning commute before we get a break as we get closer to midday today. High of 84 this afternoon, then a chance for a few thunderstorms later in the afternoon and evening on Friday. A couple of those storms could be a little bit on the strong side with hail as the top threat, but severe weather is unlikely from here on out. Cooling off to about 64 degrees tonight with those thunderstorms wrapping up before midnight. 82 for the high on Saturday, partly cloudy skies, only a couple isolated showers at best. From the WCW News Channel 7 studio, I'm First Alert Meteorologist Beth Furman.
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3: 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My gosh, if it isn't Christy Lee at the news desk.
4: Well, by golly, here I am.
3: Looking adorable.
4: Thank you.
3: There's Pat Godwin.
5: Hello.
3: Smashing in a cobalt gray.
4: Yeah, that is nice.
5: Right?
4: Matches your glasses. Where are your glasses?
5: I left them at home.
4: Oh, boy.
3: He's
4: got glasses that match that shirt perfectly.
3: There's Jeff Oskey at the sports desk.
6: Hey, man.
3: Ace Cosby's there.
7: Hello.
3: How are you, man?
7: Good.
3: I'm Josh Arnold. There's Tom.
8: Been looking at some of these test patterns. Once again, we've been talking about things that have gone away. The test patterns were back in the day, primarily, I think, of black and white TV.
4: Yes. They were on all TVs, but they were black and white.
8: Yeah, and it was something that I guess the engineers would use, but it gave someone a chance to do a little bit of a sort of engineering, mechanical drawing type of artwork. Mm-hmm. But we just dug one up, and it has a... it looks like an Indian chief on it.
3: Yeah.
8: I think it's, if I'm not mistaken, it's a Chief Zenith.
3: Yeah.
6: The famous.
3: Yeah, of the Panasonic battles.
8: Yeah. Not to be confused with the Chief Magnavox.
3: Right. That's who they were. Yeah.
8: Okay. They were fighting. There were
3: warring factions.
8: Not everybody got along even before we got here.
6: Well, do you remember on Friday nights, they used to give away, at least locally, they would give away 3D glasses in the newspaper, and then they would have a horror show.
3: Loved that.
6: On Friday night.
3: Always disappointing, but yes, I loved it.
6: But I didn't realize we only had black and white TVs.
3: Oh.
6: And I had my parents let me sit there in those glasses for an hour and a half thinking I was watching 3D, but it was never going to work.
3: Well, there were some because they did, Creature from the Black Lagoon was in 3D, and some Three Stooges they did a 3D
6: in black and white.
3: Yes, and so you had to get the special glasses for those.
6: Okay,
3: but if you had regular 3D glasses, those weren't going to do anything.
6: Yeah, that's what I was.
3: But also, it was crap. It barely was 3D. Barely.
8: Right. Now the great 3D it's not there anymore. Disney World.
4: Mm-hmm, the Muppet movie.
8: Yeah, that was in what used to be called the MGM.
4: Yeah it's in Hollywood Studios or whatever they call it.
8: Yeah, them. Hollywood Studios. I used to love that. I never missed it.
4: Did they replace it with another 3D film?
8: I don't know. They just took it down. I know when last time I was there.
4: I'll let you know.
3: Yeah, they brought back Captain EO.
4: Yeah. I missed that.
3: You know, they actually could now.
4: Yeah.
3: The way Michael's had such a resurgence.
4: He's very popular right now.
8: Yeah, that didn't even... But he was at... His to use the word for the second time this break, it's Zenith, but that bombed.
4: Yeah, it did.
8: That wasn't.
3: No, it was a.
8: Do you think that was popular? Was it? I thought that
3: it,
8: was.
3: It wasn't a. I mean, how could it bomb when it was
8: packed
3: at a theme park every day? I mean, it wasn't.
8: I thought it had a brief life.
3: It was fairly brief
8: because they had that Dick Tracy ride. That thing came and went pretty quick. I'm just still upset at Disney World for getting rid of Mr. Toad's Wild Ride.
3: Yeah, I'm with you there.
8: That was...
3: You and I both signed that petition.
8: Yeah, that was a great one. It was essentially pieces of plywood.
3: Yeah, it was so silly, and that's what made it great.
8: Yeah.
3: It was a charm to it.
8: But did you ever see the 3D Muppet movie?
3: No.
8: It was great.
4: It was great.
8: It was, and there was a trick to it, and there was a live gag that came about. And they had the Muppets up on the balcony. It was wonderful.
4: They're replacing that with a new Monsters, Inc. land over there, apparently. And there will be a new theater show and a suspended door vault roller coaster.
3: Yeah, that, as soon as I remember seeing Monsters, Inc. and going, oh, that's the new ride.
4: Yeah.
3: But it's taken, what, 25 years?
4: Yep. That's my daughter's.
3: The doors are on that track. Yes. And they're all.
8: And they just renamed the Aerosmith roller coaster, right?
3: It's the Muppets now.
8: Oh, that makes sense.
4: Mm-hmm.
8: I was on it last year in the young lady, they showed this thing where you have the members of Aerosmith coming in as if they're in a recording studio, this mm-hmm. movie, and the girl in front of me says, Mom, who are those guys?
3: Who are those gals?
8: Yeah.
3: Eliana Douglas is like their manager in that little thing.
8: Oh, right.
3: Yeah. Yeah.
8: Really?
3: Yeah.
8: Oh. We're going to check in. Oh, wait a minute. You know what I want to do?
4: I don't know. What do you want to do?
8: I forgot. I'm trying to think. I guess it was just the previous break. You were about to do the introductions, and you thought you had to sneeze.
3: Yes. Yeah. I did have to, but I stifled it, and now it's gone.
8: You warned us. And how do you stifle a sneeze?
3: I just kept talking in that case.
5: Don't you look in the light, right?
4: Yeah,
3: looking
4: at the light.
3: The light actually makes you want to sneeze.
4: Oh, it gets rid of it?
3: Yeah.
8: But that actually ties into something that we have right now. We've been talking also about things that have disappeared in our culture, like the dial tone, for example, or the test pattern, as we've been talking about. Also, the record offer. That was a big thing on TV. They'd have
4: K-Tel.
8: And they would have a theme.
3: Sure.
4: Yeah.
8: And I just saw maybe 2 weeks ago that I believe it was the Columbia Record Club.
4: Mm-hmm. Wasn't Time Life? Did they do that, or did they just do
3: Time Life Records? Yeah.
8: But the Columbia Record Club, where you for 11 cents you'd get 6 albums, and then you had to buy crappy albums for the next 2 years.
6: The mailman had to have hated that, having to carry around all those pennies that had been taped to a card. <Yeah. laughs>
8: But those days are gone. But apparently, I have been told this is the final record album offer.
4: Oh,
8: so let's give it a listen.
7: It's never been done before. A collection like this is a once-in-a-lifetime. New from Bob and Tom Records, get ready to sniffle and groove with these rock anthems on Sneeze with These. 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Thunderclap Newman. Bless you and your ears with Pink Floyd. Bill Collins. I can feel it coming in the air tonight. Have the tissues ready, you'll hear Kansas. Just in the wind. Holly. This album blows away the competition. Contagiously catchy songs, plus the bonus track, Black Sabbath. There's nothing to sneeze at. Sneeze with These. New from Bob and Tom Records. Order yours now.
5: Nice.
3: Ho, ho, ho.
8: Thank you, Christopher.
3: Very nice.
8: Christopher. By the way, Christopher, this is his last day.
4: I know. I'm very sad.
8: We wish you well.
4: He's retiring.
8: And it's a shame someone had to steal his car this morning.
3: Yeah. Well, he is a mean man.
5: we had to do something.
4: Yeah.
3: Mean.
8: Walking all the way home. Thanks, Christopher.
4: All the way to Cincinnati.
8: We're going to check in with the sporting team when we come back. We have another beer heist of all random things. I don't know why this is happening.
4: I don't either.
3: Beer heist.
8: We have something in the world of electronics that's very odd. The Ig Nobel prizes have been given out, and we're going to examine one of them. And it's a product and an invention that we talked about. In the world of urinating, we're going to find out what was the big winner in that category of physics. Also, we have an etiquette question. If you go to someone's house and they ask you to take off your shoes, What do you do? We're going to find out what your...
4: Do you take off your shoes at your own home?
8: No.
4: Josh?
6: I'd say 50-50.
4: Okay.
8: Really?
4: Jeff?
6: Yes.
4: Pat?
5: All my clothes.
6: It's not a cleanliness thing for me. It's a comfort thing. But yeah, I'll just kick my shoes off and put the recliner up.
4: You put your slippers on? Yeah?
6: No.
4: Oh.
8: I can't be barefoot.
4: You can't be barefoot.
8: No.
6: Yeah, I keep my socks on most of the time.
4: You keep your slippers right next to the door so you walk in?
8: No, I have to have shoes of some sort on at all times.
6: Oh, all right.
4: Really?
8: Yeah. Absolutely.
6: Embarrassing foot odor?
8: No. Maybe I have a high arch. I don't know.
4: Well, no wonder you don't swim. That would be hard.
8: I want to thank the Orange Insoles people for keeping my feet from aching.
4: Okay.
8: Yeah. Well, no, I'm never barefoot.
4: Never?
8: I mean...
4: In the shower?
8: I take it back. I shower shoeless.
4: Okay. Well, they do have shower shoes.
8: And, by the way, pantless.
4: Oh, well, yeah, nice to know.
8: They can get access to the private areas.
6: Sure.
8: Christy, do you drive shoeless?
4: No, okay. That's not safe.
8: What do you drive?
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8: The biggest Hyundai, is that the Palisade?
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8: I wonder if they approached the people who did that song, Palisade Park, and then they listened to it once and said, pass. 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
9: We went to Palisade Park and we jumped off a cliff.
8: Okay, thank you. We're going to come right back with some sporting news. 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
2: Thunderstorms from last night wrap up early this morning with mainly cloudy to overcast skies the rest of the day today at a high of 84 with the heat index factored in feeling more like the mid to upper 80s outside. We do have the chance for a few showers and thunderstorms later on this afternoon, but not nearly as widespread as the rain we had earlier this morning. Cooling off to about 64 degrees tonight with mainly cloudy skies after thunderstorms are out of the area. 82 for the high on Saturday with cloudy skies early, but getting more sunny as the day goes along. From the WCW News Channel 7 studio, First Alert Meteorologist Spence Furman.
3: Hey, it's the Bob and Tom Show. We are live from the O'Reilly Auto Parts Studios. Christy Lee is at the news desk.
4: Hi.
3: Gathering some news for us?
4: Yes.
3: All right. There's Pat Godwin.
4: I'm on it.
5: Hey, Josh.
3: He's at the Music Center. And at the sports desk today, it's Jeff Oskey.
6: Hello.
3: At the engineering board, it's Ace Cosby.
7: Howdy.
3: I am Josh Arnold. And Tom, we are joined by not only one of our all-time favorite comedians, but one of our favorite people.
8: Ooh. And handsome, too.
3: Oh, yes, he is.
8: Yeah, yeah. It's comedian Nick Griffin joining us. Hey, Nick.
9: Great to be here.
8: Off the air, we were talking. Pat Godwin is doing a special charity benefit show, and he just sent me the poster. And it's interesting because the guy must have AI'd it because the photograph of Pat, he looks more like you than he looks like himself. So AI does not do photographs justice. I don't know what happened, Pat, but... you look like Kenny Rogers right after the plastic surgery.
5: Something's going on there, yeah.
8: Yeah, okay. And we'll talk about that, Joe. But let's get to see what's going on with Nick. Oh, are you doing okay?
9: Yes, I'm fine.
8: Really?
9: Okay. Everything's fine. Yeah, everything's good. I'm hanging in there.
3: All right.
8: All right. Are you... yesterday on the show, I said you were coming in. Maybe we could get you fixed up with somebody. And Christy goes, oh, Nick's seeing somebody.
4: Well, I think he was. Last time you were here.
9: I was, yeah.
4: Oh, okay. Sorry.
8: Yeah.
9: Well, yeah, you know, it's sad and embarrassing. I'm in my 50s. I'm not supposed to be going through a breakup. I'm supposed to be getting divorced. Having a heart attack, something grown up.
4: Yeah.
8: Well, you look good. I thought you got
9: Thank
8: that
9: you.
8: Now, are you still living in New York City?
9: I am. I live in Murray Hill, which is by Grand Central.
8: Because last time you were here, you were talking about possibly moving back to Kansas City.
9: I know. I'm going back and forth. Well, you know, I have I have both parents are still alive. They're very old, and they need help. And I am considering it in the next couple of years. Yeah.
8: Would you be able to help them?
4: What does that mean?
5: Implying that you're old too, maybe.
4: So horrible.
9: That's two shots in like a minute.
5: I know, in under a minute.
3: That's how you know you're a true friend of Tom.
9: Yeah.
8: Sorry. I'm sure you'd be very useful.
9: Josh introduces me as a friend of the show, and then all of a sudden it just doesn't prove to be true.
3: Well, no. That's unfortunately that's what being a friend of the show
9: means.
3: That's what
9: it means. Yeah.
3: Yeah.
8: Mm-hmm. May I ask how old are your parents?
9: 88. Both of them, yeah. They're both 88.
8: Oh,
9: they've been together since they were 14.
4: Oh, my goodness.
9: I mean, they dated from when they were 14.
8: Whoa.
9: Yeah.
4: Wow.
8: They still get along.
9: Yeah, they do. I mean, you know, everyone annoys everyone, but yeah, they get along. They really do.
8: That's why God invented going deaf as you age.
9: Yeah.
8: I think.
9: My dad is a little hard of hearing.
3: Willfully hard of hearing.
9: Right.
8: What?
9: My mom
4: Guys?
9: Speaks quietly just so he doesn't hear her.
8: Yes, exactly.
9: It all works out.
4: Do they live independently? They still...
9: Yeah. I mean, my dad just... my dad had open heart surgery like 3 years ago, and it just really... We really compromised him, and so he's...
8: still driving?
9: No, he doesn't drive anymore. He's on a walker, and he just got out of rehab because he had fallen a couple times.
4: So. Aw.
9: Yeah, and yeah. I've been back and forth there probably 5 times in the last 3 months.
8: Maybe it's time to move.
9: Yeah.
8: Give up your apartment. Not like
9: Go
8: you're
9: ahead.
8: Leaving the lady behind.
4: God!
9: What?
5: You're pretty much free, he said.
8: Yeah. That's three, right?
3: You got nothing.
8: Okay, I'm done.
3: Yeah.
8: I'm sorry.
3: Yeah, yeah, yeah. Comedically.
5: You got it. You already hit your triple.
8: Yeah, three jokes. That's the standard. Nick Griffin's a great stand-up comedian and a wonderful guy. And he, I'm going to get it wrong. The number of Letterman shows, was it 11?
9: 11,
8: yes.
9: Yeah.
8: 11 appearances with David Letterman.
9: If I had feelings, Tom, I would be crying right now.
3: Nick, are your parents funny?
9: No.
3: They're not?
9: No, my dad is not funny at all. He's just...
8: What did he do for a living?
9: He was a financial planner.
4: Mm.
8: That's serious.
9: Stockbroker, yeah. Did he not funny at all. Like, it never found me funny.
8: They treat you like I do then.
9: Yes, exactly. They really do, yeah. My mom likes to go with the flow, but my dad just gives me that look like, we're not going to do that right now.
8: Well, we're going to go over that way just a little bit. Jeff Oskey's sitting in for Chick McGee at the sports desk. What's going on? Anything of import over there?
3: Do you want real sports? LSU coach Lane Kiffin's chance of fielding former NFL players improved Thursday night when a Louisiana judge issued a preliminary injunction against the NCAA in a high-profile eligibility case.
6: The ruling to give us the non-real sports.
8: Yeah.
3: No, I think it's kind of cool. The ruling clears the way for LSU to list some former NFL players on its roster. So how many games they will be eligible to play remains to be seen.
4: And the LSU judge, the judge is probably an LSU alumni.
3: Yes.
8: when this first came out, I said, this is going to happen. Yeah. I don't see, what's the difference? That college football is the minor league of the NFL. Just grow up, admit it, and move on. I think it'd be funny if a longtime veteran went back to college to play. that'd be great.
3: Yeah, Tom Brady's back there doing snaps. Okay, here's the stuff you want, Josh.
6: Well, no, I don't think I want this either, but
3: oh no, you
6: at least
3: it.
6: Keep me awake.
3: An Italian man.
8: This is one you want, I think.
3: An Italian man smashed his own Guinness World Record for the most champagne bottles savored in 1 minute.
6: Oh, I like when they saber a champagne bottle.
4: Yeah. And
8: I've got a problem with this. Do we have the video?
4: Oh,
8: okay.
4: Let him finish.
3: Mirko Rainier opened 91 bottles using the technique that involves slashing the top off of a champagne bottle with a saber.
4: Mm-hmm.
3: The attempt helped raise $16,000 for a charity dedicated to children's heart health. While sabering champagne bottles can be dangerous, the 46-year-old has never injured himself.
6: Well, how about
4: what's your problem
8: now, do
4: with
8: we
4: this?
8: Have this? Okay, so the bottles are set up, and the guy has this super sharp knife.
3: Yes.
8: And he's, as you said,
6: it's
8: sabering
6: awesome.
8: Them.
4: It's awesome.
8: And they're
4: it's
8: lined
4: right.
8: up. They're hundreds of them lined up.
6: Absolutely.
8: And there's a huge crowd. This must be a TV show, because there's really good camera work. So this must be some kind of Italian TV show.
4: My mouth is watering.
8: Something. So my question
6: oh, you like
8: is,
6: that guy?
8: Do they...
4: I like the champagne.
5: What brand is it?
4: I don't care.
6: Cold Duck.
5: Oh, that is delicious.
8: See, to me, this is going to put the shards in Chardonnay.
3: Yeah.
4: It doesn't cut the glass.
3: No, all that glass was broke. Watch again. Like, there, every top is
6: typically
3: broken
6: it does
3: off.
6: Break the glass.
8: Yeah, so, I mean, look wouldn't at... that... I mean, odds are you're going to get a shard of glass at some point.
6: But Christy's right.
3: Look
6: not,
3: at that.
6: Not all are breaking.
4: Yeah, and I.
8: But yeah, a lot of them you can see. But yeah, there you can see.
4: Right. Yeah, you can't
6: most
4: see
6: of the time
4: that
6: it does
4: broken,
6: get
4: you're
6: broke,
4: right.
6: But,
8: wouldn't be safe to drink that.
4: I've
6: done it.
4: I've had it. Yeah, I've done it.
5: I don't want to get.
8: Well,
5: too...
8: I mean, that's the first sign of total alcoholism. Well, I'll take a chance on having my throat slit.
6: We didn't have it. We thought we bought twists off when we were. Underage, we shoulder tapped. You guys remember? Anybody ever do this?
4: What?
6: You tap somebody's shoulder at the outside of a liquor store and go, "Hey, will you buy us beer?"
4: Uh-huh.
6: We called it shoulder tapping, and so he got us beer, but they were not twist off, and we had no.
5: And I don't want to get
6: no order. I don't want to get to break the necks of the
4: man.
6: Beer and just drink it that way, very carefully.
5: I don't want to get too name droppy, but I saw Keith Richards do this to a bottle of Rebel Yell in Jamaica, and he sliced it off, Put it in like a rocks glass and chugged it down.
6: Nice. That's awesome.
4: Yeah, I watched a sommelier do that, saber off the champagne, and we drank it. I didn't. There was no problem.
8: Well, I mean, in this case, you can see it's very clear that the jagged edge of glass. Yes. There's no way that that's safe.
6: Well, there's a chance they're not serving that champagne.
4: Yeah, there's that.
8: Okay. That reminds me, I was organizing my closet a couple days ago. And as you know,
6: let me get my pen. Just a second.
4: Woo.
8: As you know, there are many things I don't approve of. Sweatpants, which we've discussed.
4: Is it real hard to organize all black shirts?
8: That's very funny. I was organizing my shoes.
4: Oh. Okay.
8: And that's
5: what a night.
9: I thought this was going to be boring.
5: You thought the sports was boring.
8: Nick, this will tie in. And in one of the drawers in my closet, I had a pair of like flip flops, kind of. And you know, I don't approve. I never wear those, but I bought them when I was down in the Bahamas, just to get in and out of the water and the beach and And I didn't notice this. I bought them down there, but they were upside down in a drawer. There's a bottle opener.
4: Yeah, they're
8: on the bottom of these flip flops.
4: Sure.
5: Yeah.
8: That's not sanitary. You just walked across the lawn where dogs are pooping. All of a sudden, you're putting the thing you're going to put it to your lips.
5: Well, drinking isn't healthy, but you do it anyway.
6: It's not that.
4: It's not that bad.
6: Right. It's fun.
5: A lot of the flip flops.
8: Thousands of
5: the
8: people, reef ones. Thousands of people die every year.
6: Well, the studies are.
8: But I didn't know.
4: It's the reef company.
5: It's the reef
4: make
5: company.
4: A, they make a good product.
5: Yeah.
8: So that's a common thing?
6: Yeah, very
5: common.
4: Yes.
5: Yeah.
8: Oh, yeah. I had no idea. But most of my other shoes don't have that.
4: Well, I would hope not.
8: Well, didn't we have a news story about a? didn't we have a news story about shoes that have a little cork in the heel, and you can put booze in them?
5: Mine have a cork. Mine have a corkscrew. I can't get anywhere.
8: No, really. You could get
6: like if Maxwell Smart were a drunk.
8: Yeah, you can get shoes that have like a thing right here. You pull it out, and you can drink booze.
4: Might be the flask in the back. Might be the same company. Remember that?
5: Yeah, I do remember that.
4: There was a flask in the back. You would fill your shoe.
8: So, I mean, I don't want to walk into a, you know, one of these beautiful pavilion outdoor places. You walk through the fields and you stick your lips up against the bottom of your shoe.
6: So you would never shoot the boot. Where if you, sometimes it can be a penalty in things like beer pong, where you have to fill a shoe. You have to take that person's shoe off. And then fill it with beer and drink it out of there.
8: Wow, the things people do to get laid. No, I've never played beer pong. I've watched.
6: Yeah, I don't. It slows me down, honestly. I could be drinking.
4: Yeah, there was definitely a sandal that had a flask built into it. I believe it was the Reef Company as well.
8: Wow. Hmm. Mm-hmm. Okay, well, good to know.
4: I don't want it.
8: Is that sports?
6: Yeah.
4: Oh,
8: that was really, that's our complete sports broadcast?
6: Yeah.
8: Okay, that very, very good.
4: Well, that kind of leads to this story then. Is it an etiquette expert for Reader's Digest has offered her insight into whether it's rude to ask people to take their shoes off when they come into your home. After weighing both options, Charlotte Hilton Anderson concluded that it is not rude to ask someone to take off their shoes as long as you ask politely.
8: Some douchey lady to just use one name. Can you hold it down? Do we have to go with all three of them?
6: Can you hold it down?
4: However, if you are this person asking, Josh, I would like for you to take off your shoes, but here are some slippers for you to wear. You should have something to offer.
6: And I would say thank you for offering me the slippers.
8: Can you
6: I'm leaving and lose my number.
9: Right. No to both.
8: Can you offer me a taxi?

0: gone.
1: Yeah, that's different.
2: That is different.
3: I did it for 2 years, living in Korea. You guys know I lived in Korea for 2 years. I did it there everywhere. And but it made sense because you literally ate on the floor. You sat on the floor to eat. You a lot of people slept on the floor. The beds are, it's just a pad on the floor. So, yes, you don't want to.
1: Well, their culture really needs to improve.
4: Yeah, do they not know about box springs?
3: Yeah. Some of them do, yeah.
1: They not heard about legs on tables?
2: Japan does that, too.
3: There's a scene, exactly.
1: Yeah. Well, no wonder we beat them during WWE, too.
3: Well,
5: there's a scene in Donnie Brasco where Johnny Depp refuses to take his shoes off. Remember?
3: I don't remember the scene.
2: Does he get shot?
5: No, no. It's a kind of a tense scene, yeah. He's got a wire in there. That's why he can't take his shoes off.
3: Oh. To me, it's indicative of other things that might come up at that gathering.
1: What if the person's in a wheelchair? I guess you're okay.
2: Of course, if they have mobility issues or if it's a formal gathering, Tom.
1: I guess your shoes really haven't hit the ground much.
2: Oh, my God.
1: Do you mind if we can we wipe down your wheels?
3: Keep them on those little metal stirrups, will you?
1: People can come in my house.
2: Yeah, me too. I don't care.
1: If there's someone over there fixing something, you don't have to put on the...
2: Andy takes his shoes off immediately and puts his house slippers on.
3: Well, he's comfortable, right?
2: Yeah.
3: Isn't it?
2: Yeah. But I think he also...
1: What about pants? He takes his pants off also, right?
2: Depends.
1: When he walks in. Oh, I would leave the depends on. You don't want him to, diarrhea all over the living room.
2: Oh, my gosh.
3: To remove their shoes is rude. Here's what... I think this is rude, too. And this is sort of insane. I get it. Serving soda, 2-liter bottles. No. If you're having a party or you're having...
2: I agree. I agree.
1: See, I would say glasses with ice.
3: No, I don't want any 2-liter. I'm not.
6: As a parent of obviously children, if there's kids there, 2-liter all day.
2: Because
6: if not, you're going to find
2: waste.
6: 19.
3: Yep. I get it.
5: Here's the thing,
3: though. I know, you're exactly right.
1: No, so they'll take two sips, then go get another one.
3: And 2-liter bottles, my gosh. Way more cost effective.
5: But... here's the thing with a 15-year-old, 2-liter bottle, top off, many times on the carpet with an elbow. An errant elbow. Have you had that happen?
2: No.
6: What, drinking straight out of the 2-liter?
5: Drinking straight, but knocking it over on the carpet.
2: Oh, my
5: often,
2: God.
5: Often.
2: Your child is just feral, isn't he?
3: Well.
5: Well, I'm raising him.
3: An only child taking the 2-liter bottle is different than
5: siblings.
2: Yeah,
5: that is true.
3: Because you're probably not drinking the soda.
5: No, not at all.
1: I have a question. Back to the shoe thing.
2: Yes.
1: What if the person doesn't have socks on? They come to your house, and you ask them to take their shoes off, which I would never do, and they're barefoot. Is that okay?
2: Why not?
3: It sounds to me like that person would prefer that than their shoes.
1: What if they come to your house and you don't ask them to take their shoes off and they do anyway?
2: Okay, now that just happened not too long ago. My daughter brought her boyfriend home for the first time. And he took his shoes off at the door, and Andy and I both thought it was a really nice sign of respect. He didn't need to be asked.
1: Then he took his pants off. We thought that's...
2: Would you quit with the pants thing?
1: A little bit forward.
3: It's either that or he's a hippie loser.
2: No, he's not.
5: Really smelling.
2: He had socks on.
6: Well, in New York, do they take a lot of people... It's the same thing with San Francisco, right? Like, you're treading around in urine.
7: I don't do it, but not many people come over. But, everyone takes their shoes off.
1: It's a
7: big thing. And I grew up, I had 6 brothers and sisters, so my mom wasn't going to say 7 times, take your shoes off, till she just...
3: Right.
2: Yeah.
7: She just threw her hands up and said, don't kill each other.
3: Yeah.
1: How many, I know you live in a very small apartment, how many pairs of shoes could you fit in your apartment if
2: they
1: took them off?
7: Oh, geez, I don't know, 10 maybe?
1: There you go.
3: You didn't have to really answer.
2: No, you didn't.
5: He doesn't know anything.
3: You could have thrown your coffee at him.
7: Well, after the mean stuff, I thought I'd try to get along.
1: Okay, I got another question.
7: Oh, really? How many pairs of shoes? Let me take this.
1: What if you ask someone to take their shoes off and they have really nasty, disgusting, gross toes and feet?
2: Oh, stop.
3: I would tell you to put your shoes back on.
2: Yeah.
1: My feet are well groomed.
3: No, I only go by what Chick says about your feet.
1: Okay, well.
6: No, my ex-in-laws wear his shoes off, and I knew that going over there, so I would always try to find a nice pair of socks.
2: Yeah.
6: Like, you weren't going to wear mismatched or one with a hole in it if I was going over there, because I wanted to make sure I had nice... You know, they were going to make me take my shoes off.
3: Yeah.
1: But for me, I'm wearing elaborate boots that require laces, lacing, and I don't want to, you got to change.

0: air and go sit down for 10 minutes to get these things off. I can't just pop these babies off.
1: Do you have foot odor, Jeff?
2: Probably.
1: Oh, okay. You're not. If you do, you're not aware of it?
2: Yeah.
1: Gotcha.
0: Well, not on Mondays because you take your bath on Sunday, right?
1: I don't. People are always shocked. Two things I don't have that people are shocked
2: at. I get
1: at.
2: This every day, Nick. Every day.
3: Foot odor.
1: What's that?
3: Foot odor.
1: Yeah, two things I don't have that people are shocked at. Foot odor and diabetes. They don't believe me.
2: No, I sat next to you on a plane, and he took his shoes off.
4: Yes,
2: and I'm
4: he
2: like,
4: does.
2: What is this lunatic doing?
5: Yeah, that's a bad. That's a no.
2: No, he takes them off.
4: He
2: wouldn't have known. He pops them off right away.
1: Nobody knows.
0: I did. I sat next to a guy flying down to Florida, and after about 10 minutes, I went, smell.
3: No.
0: I looked down. Shoes off.
1: You could smell them?
0: Absolutely.
1: Oh, no. See, that's...
0: Because I was in the far right... What is it? I was in the window seat, and I was focused on my book, whatever, not trying to look at anybody, and all of a sudden, I smelled something and looked over. Feet.
1: Oh, no.
0: Okay.
1: That was me.
0: Oh, look at the time. Let's see now. We're going to come back. We've got comedian Nick Griffin has joined us here in the studio. You can find out more about Nick if you go to nickgriffin.net. Very handsome man, ladies, and he's out on the road looking.
4: Well, you don't say that.
0: He wants to be able to tell his parents, I've met her.
3: He's never coming back.
0: You want to introduce him to your folks before, you know.
5: Right, and then they're going to say, what? Huh? You want coffee? What?
3: Should they call you Nikki?
5: No.
3: Oh, okay.
0: Okay, now we'll be right back to the O'Reilly Auto Parts Studios. 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
1: I'm Joe. We are live from the O'Reilly Auto Parts Studios. Christy Lee's at the news desk.
2: Hello.
1: Patty G over at the keyboard and the guitar.
3: Hey, Josh.
1: Jeff Oskey at the sports desk.
4: Yes, sir.
1: And at the engineering board, it's Ace Cosby.
5: Hello.
1: I am Josh Arnold. And Tom, please introduce one of our absolutely favorite comedians and people.
6: Comedian Nick Griffin has joined us in the studio. 11 times on the David Letterman show. Okay, well, I'm going to make this hard for you. Do you remember the first joke you told on your first Letterman? Is that...
7: Yeah, I think it was the Einstein joke. I think that was my first joke on...
6: Can you share it with those that are not familiar?
7: Sure, yeah.
6: Do you remember it?
7: I do. Marriages, it's hard to be married, you know. Einstein got divorced. Did you know that? Albert Einstein, arguably the most intelligent man who ever lived, got divorced. They should tell you that before you get married. It shouldn't be, do you love her? Do you want to spend the rest of your life with her? It should be, do you think you're smarter than Einstein?
6: That is great.
1: Did Dave, so 11 times... Around time 5, 6, 7, 8, did Dave start talking to you a little more when he would come up?
7: No.
1: Okay, yeah. I mean, and I'd always heard that's just how he was.
7: Yeah, that's how he was. I don't know what I would have said to him anyway, but he was always very present when he said, thank you for coming, and we always love having you. And then he would walk away, there was a little heart thing that went, eh.
1: The fact you did it 100 times, clearly he loved, he loved what you did.
7: They were very nice.
1: Yeah.
6: Yeah, I think it's when I asked you that, I remember I went to see the great comedian Robert Klein a few years ago, and someone from the audience requested a bit, like the way you'd shout out Stairway to Heaven, and Robert started doing it, and he goes, something, I don't remember how it goes, and then the guy started feeding it to him.
2: No.
6: And he took it really well.
7: Right.
6: It was one of the classic pieces from Child of the 50s. I just think, I just thought in my head, you had to be really terrified after working as a comedian for years, and finally you get a shot on Letterman, which was the pinnacle.
7: Yeah, and not only that, but I grew up, right during the Letterman era, so I was extremely into Letterman. I was such a huge, huge fan. Used to tape it and rewatch it and all that stuff, and that was one of my big goals. And then I got there, and I remember I was standing on the side of the stage, about to go in, and what was his name? Biff tapped me on the shoulder to go out, and I there was a second where I was like, no.
1: Yeah.
7: I'm not going to do that. But I obviously went out there. And if you watch the first Letterman I did, I'm breathing like an asthmatic when I'm telling in between jokes. Yeah. Every punchline. Yeah.
6: Well, and you've talked about this before. One time, one of your Letterman appearances, you just froze. Mid.
7: I did freeze, and it was not a little bit. It was a lot, and it was talked about after the show. Yeah, I blanked. I don't know what happened. They edited it perfectly, and you can't really tell. I mean, I think there is a shot at there is a shot at the end where you see Letterman shake my hand and him walk away, and then my shoulders just slump. I blanked. I don't know why I blanked. I don't know what happened, but it was a long time. It was like 20 or 30 seconds worth of blanking.
1: I bet it felt like half
7: forever.
1: An hour.
7: Yeah,
1: yeah. Yeah.
7: And I thought, I'm never going to get through this. And, I wish I had a superpower right now.
6: I mean, it happens to everybody.
7: Tom's going to bring it up sometime in the future.
6: We've talked to so many singers.
7: Right.
6: And they'll forget the lyrics to their most famous song.
7: Sure.
1: It's harder to scat your way through a stand-up routine.
6: Yeah. Yeah. Yeah. has that ever... I guess if you were at a live club... And you kind of froze. You could probably
2: you can
6: do
2: make
6: some
2: fun
6: crowd,
2: of somebody.
6: Crowd work
2: yeah.
6: or something.
2: Right.
7: Yeah, you could wing it a little more, and then obviously you guys the other comedians here can talk about it, but I it's much easier when you're in a live club to work your way through it. You know, you can do anything, but they're looking at the set from their little stand there, and so they knew something was going wrong. That when I hesitated, it wasn't a pregnant pause. The baby was out. And,
6: So in radio, we call that dead air.
3: Right.
7: Yeah.
6: And if I forget what I'm talking about, which is most of the time, I do this. So, Christy, what's happening
3: exactly.
6: in the news?
3: Oh, yeah. I'm a crutch.
6: Give me the teaser. What do we got coming up?
3: Coming up, we have the Ig Nobel Prize. We have an interesting story about the glaciers and climbing Mount Everest. There's a melting problem, and it's not climate change this time.
6: Well, there's too many people climbing it as part
3: right.
6: of it.
3: Right. And we have more beer being stolen. This time it's Guinness.
6: Huh.
3: Not PBR. Kind of a swing, but
6: yeah.
3: Yeah.
6: Yeah, and PBR's been in the news for the last week.
3: Yeah, they're still looking for that stolen beer.
6: Stolen beer. We got PBR soap. What was the other one?
3: We have the case that turns into the Jason Voorhees mask.
6: Oh, that's cool.
3: Right? From
6: yeah.
3: Friday the 13th.
6: Nick would like that.
3: We'll show you
6: a picture of that. That's very cool. Also coming up, we have some news about fertility, ladies. Stand by. You're going to like what you're supposed to do. It involves
3: I don't need to be fertile to do that.
6: It involves luxury items and shopping. Also, a pizza update. This really surprised me. There's a new number 5 in terms of the largest selling pizza joint. It's a place I'd never even heard of, and it's number 5 in America.
3: Don't take this the wrong way, but there's a lot of things you haven't heard of.
6: Oh, the warehouse of stuff I don't know is gigantic.
1: Do you know what he's talking about here?
3: Yeah,
1: is it something he should have heard of?
3: Yeah.
1: Okay.
4: Yeah.
6: If I opened my eyes, I might have seen.
3: Yeah.
6: I'm busy in this head. I got things going on. These are the O'Reilly Auto Parts Studios, and this is the Bob and Tom Show.
0: Thanks for listening to the Bob and Tom Show this morning. Even though we're not too much to look at, you can also watch the show on our YouTube channel.
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10: Good morning. Police are looking for a suspect that shot a clerk in Shawano Wednesday night. Shawano police say a man entered the People's Express gas station, demanded money from the clerk, and then shot her. The victim was taken to the hospital with a non-life-threatening injury. The suspect has not been identified. If you have any information, you're asked to contact Shawano police. State health officials urge parents to get their children vaccinated against the measles before the start of the school year. Dr. Stephanie Schauer with the DHS said too many students have not gotten their vaccinations. Only 85% of kindergartners had their MMR vaccinations last school year. Schauer said the community needs about a 95% vaccination rate to prevent the spread of the measles to vulnerable populations who can't get vaccinated. And Wisconsin pheasant hunters will see fewer stock birds this fall. The DNR said budget pressures forcing a reduction in this year's ringneck pheasant stocking program. Agency plans to stock 65,000 birds on state properties this fall, down from the previous goal of 75,000. The pheasant hunting season runs from October 17th through January 3rd. In sports, Milwaukee managed just one run on a 2-1 loss to Chicago last night, splitting that four-game set at Wrigley. Brewers stay 8 games up on the Cubs in the division with 21 to play. They open up a 3-game series in Cincinnati tonight. Wisconsin Badgers kick off their 2026 football season Sunday night at Lambeau Field, facing 4th-ranked Notre Dame. Badgers enter their 4th year under Luke Fickell. Notre Dame comes in off a 10-2 campaign, and they return key playmakers. Kickoff set for 6:30 on NBC and Peacock.
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2: Thunderstorms from last night wrap up early this morning with mainly cloudy to overcast skies the rest of the day today at a high of 84, with the heat index factored in feeling more like the mid to upper 80s outside. We do have the chance for a few showers and thunderstorms later on this afternoon, but not nearly as widespread as the rain we had earlier this morning. Cooling off to about 64 degrees tonight with mainly cloudy skies after thunderstorms are out of the area. 82 for the high on Saturday with cloudy skies early, but getting more sunny as the day goes along. From the WCW News Shell 7 Studio, First Alert Meteorologist Spence Furman.
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4: Oh, gosh, this is me. Hey, we're the Bob and Tom Show, live, clearly, from the O'Reilly Auto Parts Studios. 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
5: Hi, Josh.
4: Pat Godwin's there.
6: Hello.
4: And there's Jeff Oskey.
7: Hello.
4: Ace Cosby's across the way.
8: Hey.
4: I am Josh Arnold, and Tom, we're joined by a really terrific guest today.
9: Comedian Nick Griffin hanging out with us, 11-time veteran of the great David Letterman show. Nick hanging out with us, and we're going to wade through a little bit of news. Perhaps Nick may be willing to comment, perhaps something, give something of a nature that you think suits Nick's personality, a particular story that...
4: Maybe something about Zoloft.
5: Wow, you are... Just let me do my job. Established in 1991, the Ig Nobel Awards are tongue-in-cheek versions of the Nobel Prize, honoring achievements that first make people laugh and then make you think. All exactly right. What Nick does. Makes you laugh, then makes you think.
4: Yes!
5: The Physics Prize was awarded to scientists who created a splash-free urinal called the Nautilus, which boasts a design that no matter the direction of the urine, it maintains a minimum angle so you always have no splash.
4: All right.
5: Researchers said that if the 56 million urinals in public restrooms in the United States were replaced with Nautilus, it would prevent nearly 265,000 gallons of urine from splashing onto the floor each day.
4: That's a number I could have done without knowing.
9: Yeah. You know what else would do that? Sitting down at a toilet would make that a lot easier.
4: Are you willing to do that?
9: Oh, of course not.
5: Well, then why?

0: The thing is, the guy still has to make it into the urinal. If you've used our men's bathroom, it's like they pee all around the toilet, but not even close to the toilet.
1: You're grown-ass men. Don't you learn to do that?
2: I
1: know.
2: I have a feeling it's one grown-ass man. Let me ask you this. Has it been better this week or worse?
3: Wait a minute. Did you hear me at the meeting? I actually asked Eddie if we could put better lights in the men's room because that's, I think, part of the problem.
1: You can't see the toilet?
3: Well, I can. But maybe they keep the lights dim so you don't see the sheen
0: on
3: the floor.
0: It's like it's done on purpose.
2: Has it been better this week? We really need to take a look at that.
1: He was an only child, you know.
3: I heard an interview with a guy that developed this. We had this story about a year ago. This was actually developed by physicists and scientists. It has something to do with the angle at which the fluid is hitting the...
1: Angle of the dangle?
3: The angle. The thing is, this toilet is designed so that no matter where you are, the angle that it hits the surface of the urinal keeps it from splashing back.
1: Mm-hmm.
3: What I can't stand... You ever go to an older building and they have those urinals that go all the way to the floor?
1: Yes.
4: Yeah, those are awesome.
1: Those are awesome.
3: No, they're not. Then you get the splashback all over your shoes.
2: I find way less splashback on those.
5: Yeah.
2: The ones that have the severe splashback are the urinals that are like for kids. The ones that are low.
1: Oh, okay.
2: But they don't go all the way to the floor. When they go all the way to the floor, not a lot of splashback.
3: You think so?
2: I know so.
0: That's what I felt.
2: Yeah.
0: I also have a theory.
3: Well, maybe you're hitting them higher than I am.
1: Oh,
2: you probably have a more severe dangle.
1: Yeah,
2: than
1: we
2: I
1: all
2: do.
1: Know.
2: You giant penis.
1: You huge
2: Adonis. Is that what you
3: now,
2: want to
3: hear? Well, this article doesn't say if they're going to manufacture this thing. It's called the Nautilus. Is there a picture of this thing? I didn't see one.
2: Yeah, I wonder. Does it look silly?
0: I have a theory that if the urinal wasn't indoctrinated into boys, like if someone just showed up now, if urinals didn't exist.
2: All right.
0: And they came to you and they're like, hey, we got a way that you can stand elbow to elbow with nine other guys with your ween out and pee. And you'd be like, there's no way in hell I'm doing that. But because we were brought up that way, so it seems normal. But there's nothing normal about the urinal.
2: And a few of us were raised on the public trough.
4: The trough.
2: Which was really something.
3: Go to a Cubs game.
1: I don't know if you can see this. The Nautilus looks like this.
2: Oh, it's a very sleek urinal.
1: Can you see that?
3: Yeah.
2: It's narrow.
1: Right.
2: I mean, it doesn't look... you would know it was a urinal if you saw it.
4: Oh, okay.
3: Yeah. Much thinner.
2: So,
3: I can't imagine a lot of places are going to... spend the money.
1: They look good. Right. That's a real cool looking one.
3: But again, the winner of the Ig Nobel Prize.
2: All right.
3: Would you think it would be... What if there was a prize system? In other words, you'd go into a urinal and there'd be some kind of digital way of measuring how accurate you were.
2: Well, what if you filled...
3: If you did well, you'd get a pack of gum on the way out.
2: That's nice. Yeah, yeah.
1: Are you for...
2: Or you get to use, the good paper towels?
3: Yes.
2: The cloth sort of...
3: Yeah. And by the way, I'd like to go on record. I hate the air hand dryers.
2: Some of them are awful,
1: I love the air blade.
2: That's a good one.
1: That's a good one. The Dyson.
3: Oh, you put your hands down in there for all the germs.
2: And it's like a game of operation.
3: The people before you have been in there. Yeah, no. And then it
1: blows all the germs away.
3: Right? And then I don't believe it. Give me paper towels. But I do miss the old, remember the giant roll?
1: Oh, yeah.
3: You'd pull it down, it would make that noise. And then eventually you'd get to the very, you'd start seeing the red stripes, knowing the end is near. And then eventually there'd be this disgusting thing hanging from the bottom. You'd go, well.
1: Because they never changed it until it was way overdue.
3: You know, I go to a restaurant. And you and I go there a lot, Jeff.
5: Yeah.
3: And they have a unisex, whatever you call it, bathroom.
1: Yeah.
3: And then they have a primitive lock on it, so you have to touch it, knowing that all the germs have been on it already.
1: But then what locks don't you touch?
3: Well, this is the way you've really got to grab it and move it. It's like
0: a little slider.
2: It does. Yeah.
3: So here's the thing. The bathroom is right there where people kind of are sitting, but. It's got that really loud air blower.
0: Yes.
3: I'll notice sometimes I'll be sitting there having lunch.
1: Somebody didn't wash their hands.
3: I'll see someone go in, and then they come out, and I realize they didn't.
1: Yep.
3: They didn't dry their hands off, which means they probably didn't wash them.
1: Yep.
2: No, you know what? You, your hypocrisy knows no bounds.
3: Oh, of course.
2: Because here, Nick, this is what Tom likes to do. He prefers something about the kitchen sink. I forget what it is.
3: It's the water's hot.
2: All right, the water's hotter. So he urinates. He goes to the bathroom in one of the hallway restrooms. Doesn't wash his hands in there. Comes out. Goes to the kitchen sink and washes his hands. Yeah,
0: touches the handle with the thing he just was touching his wean with.
1: Do you use a towel when you open the door?
3: Yes, of course.
2: All right.
3: You animals have been in there touching this stuff.
1: I don't believe it.
2: You know what? The way he just put it, he might.
3: But also, I have that baby sanitizer called? The baby sanitizer. So I'll hit that, sanitize my hands enough to leave, then come and wash my hands in the kitchen sink.
2: Oh, I see.
3: Because the water gets hot in there.
2: I didn't know you were doing the sanitation in there.
3: I think that's why it was installed there, just so I could get the thing. But All right. So back to the urinal.
1: You are nuts.
3: I have a urinal in my house, Nick.
5: Do you?
0: Yeah, that's pretty cool.
2: Do you have cakes?
3: Ace got me some urinal cakes. Sure. It's kind of nice in the middle of the night.
1: You have urinal cakes with your face on them?
6: That'd be perfect. Yeah.
0: Ace of cakes.
6: Just on that.
3: Well, you just guess what your Christmas present is. It's nice, actually, because in the middle of the night, you've got to get up to pee. There's this metal thing on top of the urinal where the flusher is. But there's a thing about the size of a baseball. You can just stick your head on it and take a short nap.
5: I've gotten to now where I know this is just my age, but I go 10, 12, 14 times a night, constantly.
1: Really?
6: Yep.
5: Constantly, yeah.
3: And out of a 10 and 12, how many times do you get out of bed?
2: How many? Can you sit through a movie and not go?
5: No.
2: Yeah, it's impossible
5: now. No chance. I did twice at the Odyssey.
2: Oh, I bet.
5: Yeah.
2: Yeah.
3: Were you telling me that they were urging the filmmaker to put an intermission in that, and he refused?
2: The theater companies, yeah. They were urging the theaters to put an intermission in.
3: Oh, okay. And they said no?
2: Yeah, I mean, because then it cuts down on how many showtimes they can have per day.
3: But wouldn't they sell more popcorn and stuff?
2: Potentially.
1: I think.
3: Yeah. I think that'd be a pretty good trade-off.
2: Yeah, I haven't seen it yet, so I don't know if there would have been a good place for an intermission or not. But
1: I haven't either. Maybe this weekend.
3: Oh, okay. We'll see about that. What's coming up in the news, Christy?
1: Coming up, we have that Guinness that's missing. We have a car hop in trouble. That's
2: like a classic car hop?
1: Yeah. And a lady was caught pleasuring herself. And guess what state?
6: Florida. State of Bliss.
5: Kansas?
1: Florida.
2: State of Bliss, maybe.
3: And in a public area.
1: Yeah.
3: Mm-hmm. Of course.
1: Yeah, of course.
3: Also, we have an interesting update from Mount Everest.
1: Yes.
3: Nick, how do you feel about those places you go to where they have an attendant in the bathroom?
5: Oh, I don't want that.
3: Yeah, that's extraordinarily awkward.
1: I feel bad for that person.
5: I do, too. That's a bad job.
1: That is not fun.
3: And they've got the tip jar.
6: They got everything. Where Josh is from, they have barbecue sauce.
1: Yeah, that's right.
2: They did. In one of the East St. Louis strip clubs. The bathroom attendant sold his own barbecue sauce, and it was the greatest barbecue sauce I've ever had.
5: Merch?
2: He did. I mean, he was always selling out of it.
3: But that's something that probably is good in a number of ways. A, you get the great barbecue sauce, but also that takes a little bit of the awkwardness out.
2: It did. He was really
3: It sort of gives him a reason to be there.
1: Yeah, and he's making more money.
2: That guy was awesome.
3: Is he still around?
2: I don't know. He was an older black dude, and he was super friendly and funny, and had killer barbecue sauce. And he would give you tips about the strip club, like he was also kind of fatherly. Hey man, don't blow all your money here. Like he was on your side.
3: That's great. Speaking of money, I want to talk a little bit about American Financing. 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
1: Thunderstorms from last night wrap up early this morning with mainly cloudy to overcast skies the rest of the day today at a high of 84 with the heat index factored in feeling more like the mid to upper 80s outside. We do have the chance for a few showers and thunderstorms later on this afternoon, but not nearly as widespread as the rain we had earlier this morning. Cooling off to about 64 degrees tonight with mainly cloudy skies after thunderstorms throughout of the area. 82 for the high on Saturday with cloudy skies early, but getting more sunny as the day goes along. From the WCW News Shell 7 studio, First Alert Meteorologist Spence Furman.
2: From the O'Reilly Auto Parts Studios, we certainly appreciate you joining us. There's Christy Lee at the news desk.
3: Well, hello there, Josh.
2: Pat Godwin's at the music center.
4: Hey, Josh.
2: Jeff Oskey is at the sports desk, and Ace Cosby is at the engineering board.
5: Hey, Josh.
2: I'm Josh Arnold, and Tom, if you would, introduce one of our absolute favorite people.
6: He is comedian Nick Griffin, as I mentioned, an 11-time veteran of the David Letterman Show, and Nick is out on tour, and we'll talk with Nick in just a moment. I understand we're doing a cooking segment here, is that correct?
2: Oh my gosh, it is Hooker the Cooker Day, isn't it? Friday?
6: Yes. Jess Hooker is our resident chef and occasional newscaster, and I believe she's preparing something for us. I'm not sure what it is.
4: Can you smell that though, Tom? That's nice.
2: You know, I think it involves one of your favorite foods, which is Mexican street corn.
6: Oh, really?
2: Yes. Yeah. So, does this mean that a new video has dropped on YouTube with Hooker the Cook?
3: I believe so.
2: All right.
3: Yeah.
6: Well, this weekend, we've got a bunch of cool stuff, some really good videos. There's a video of Pat Godwin dealing with a heckler.
4: Oh, yeah, the proper way to handle something.
6: At a comedy show.
2: You got a nice right cross.
4: Yeah, I did.
6: A little bit of a musical treat there.
3: Don't give him any ideas.
6: also, we have a special video with Henry Lee Summer in the band doing a rehearsal. Which has got an important message on it. Check that out. And a bunch of other delights from the show this week. In the meantime...
3: While we wait for Jess...
6: Oh, okay, go ahead. What do you got?
3: Scientists say climbers are melting Mount Everest's glacier with their urine. An international team studied the Kumba Glacier, the location of the Everest base camp, and discovered climbers' urine turned out to be a significant heat source. Scientists estimating the heat from pee alone could melt about 170 tons of ice over a single season.
2: I don't believe that.
6: I'm skeptical.
3: Authors suggest that the Everest base camp be relocated from the glacier to a stable area nearby. Of course, solid waste is collected and carried down the mountain, but urine is largely just discharged directly into the glacier.
2: Solid waste is collected and carried down
3: the mountain. That's what they're supposed to do.
2: Like in their own little dog?
3: Doggy bag.
6: Presumably it freezes fairly quickly.
3: Yes.
6: But, I mean...
2: Couldn't you just grenade it into a crevasse?
6: Yeah, you'd think, wouldn't it be okay?
2: Yeah.
6: Not like someone's going to step in it. If they do, it's the last thing they'll ever do.
7: Mom and Dad, I have a new job, and I have good news and bad news.
6: Those numbers seem a little high to me, too.
2: What do we know, though? I mean, it just seems...
6: The problem is there are too many people that they're letting do it.
3: Well, they make a lot of money.
6: Yeah, but, I mean, you'll see it looks like a line at the day after Thanksgiving Black Friday sale to get to the top of Everest.
3: You're right.
2: It is crazy.
6: But I'll have to ask our friend David that did it, do you... I've never asked him this. I never thought about it.
3: David Carter, how is he? Good?
6: He's good. He's my neighbor.
3: I know.
6: If you are, getting near the summit, can you urinate? Can you open up your trousers and your...
2: That is a good question.
6: Isn't it too
3: Wouldn't
6: cold?
3: It freeze it off?
6: I don't know. That's what I'm asking.
3: Well, he's your neighbor. Find out.
6: I will. Next time I see him.
3: British police. Oh, here we go.
6: Oh, here's just our treat time. For today.
2: My gosh.
6: Ms. Hooker is just bringing in something. They've got little spears stuck in them. I'm not sure what it is.
2: Some sort of amuse-bouche.
8: And a
2: lotte
8: cake pop.
2: Would this fall into the category of amuse-bouche?
8: Sure.
6: What the hell's
3: amuse-bouche?
2: I think it's just like an appetizer, isn't it?
3: I've never heard that word.
6: What is it again?
3: A lotte is the street corn, Mexican street corn.
6: Oh, okay. But this is in the form of like a small cupcake.
8: Like a cake pop.
2: An elote street corn cake pop.
6: Oh, and so it looks I to be, see. So it's on a stick, so we pick it up and eat it like that?
2: Yeah. It looks to be drizzled in, is it ranch?
8: It's
3: still kind of hot, so I gave you a fork too because I don't know if it'll stay on the stick.
2: Okay, Nick Griffin's already and Ben Godwin and Christy. They couldn't wait.
3: There's
2: Mexican
3: crema on top with some cheese and cilantro. But yeah, what happened was at home, someone left the package of Hawaiian king rolls open, and they got stale. And I saw somewhere that you could rehydrate them and bake them again and make them new. And this is what I did. I made the Mexican street corn cake pop from stale King's Hawaiian rolls.
2: This is anything with King's Hawaiian rolls.
3: Right? Yeah.
6: This is great.
3: And put them in the air fryer? Yeah. But the sweetness kind of cooked out, I thought. You don't taste that little pineapple much. Yeah?
4: Yeah.
3: Okay.
6: I think it's great. And is this on Hooker the Cooker this week?
3: It is. It's a fail of all fails. This is not what happens on Hooker the Cooker, but there is a version of this. You guys got the best version because this week's episode it didn't work out.
6: Well, that'll happen.
3: Really? Yeah, it happens. Exactly. And that's why we put it up. Yeah, is that it's a trial and error, and that's the theme of my life.
2: Is there lemon?
3: Or do you think that's the Hawaiian? There's lime in that crema.
2: Lime, that's what I'm getting.
3: Yeah, lime juice in the crema.
6: Very tasty.
2: Yeah. Quite tasty, yeah.
3: Okay, good. I'm glad you guys
5: liked it. So is it a fail on this particular thing or something else you made?
3: Well, it started as, it was just supposed to be like a cake. And then it, and I didn't use other ingredients. I just used the Hawaiian king rolls.
5: Gotcha.
3: You need to have another binder. You need to add some eggs. There's other things.
2: It is a little loose.
3: Yes, it
2: but
3: is.
2: But in a great way.
3: Okay.
2: Because it keeps it moist, I think.
6: What do you call these? What do you call these little spears?
3: Appetizer knives. I don't know.
5: Appetizer sticks?
6: Do they come with a knot in them, or do you have to do that?
3: They come with a knot. Yeah.
2: Or do you have to do that?
3: I did that for all of you before I brought them in here. I tied them in
2: knots. It took an hour and a half.
3: I soaked the bamboo.
5: Yeah. You are so funny.
6: These are cool. I don't know.
5: You've never seen those before.
6: At fancy restaurants,
5: I make caprese salad sticks on those. Yeah, with little cherry tomatoes.
3: Those are great.
6: They're like giant toothpicks.
2: These are almost like Mexican hush puppies.
5: Yeah.
3: Yes, that would be a much
2: Mexican
3: better name.
2: Mexican perros. Okay. Or hush perros. If
3: okay.
2: That's just dog. I don't know what puppy is. Cachorro or something.
6: I'll find out for you. That was delicious. Thank you, Jess.
3: You're welcome.
6: I'm a big fan of Mexican street corn.
3: I know.
2: Did you see how Tom just told me to shut up?
5: Yeah.
2: I'll find out for you.
6: Yeah, yeah, yeah. Well, no, I think there's
2: next time just hit me with a stapler. It's less rude.
9: It would be.
6: I don't have a stapler. How about a Scotch tape dispenser? This has some heft.
2: It does.
6: This is going to do some damage.
2: Do they put sand in those?
5: They must.
2: Yeah.
5: Yes.
2: It seems like sand. Why
3: you
2: sand?
3: You can shake it in here.
2: Right,
3: yeah.
2: Right.
6: Really?
5: Yeah.
3: Yeah, because it's also a paperweight.
5: Yeah.
2: Okay.
3: Yeah. I don't know if that's true.
6: Okay. This is an informative show today.
2: Anything's a paperweight if you...
5: It's heavy enough.
6: Let's talk with our guest, Nick Griffin, comedian, is here with us. Now, we established the fact that you are a single guy now. That is correct.
7: I've actually gone on a date with one woman a couple times, and nice, very nice. She says she wants to get to know me better. I said, no, you don't.
6: Do you have a plan when you go out these ladies to what you're going to discuss? Do you take notes? Do you?
7: I try to talk to them about what they want to talk about. I try to keep my life a mystery.
6: They know you're a comedian?
7: I think more times than not, especially these days. Yeah, they know. They look it up.
6: Are you meeting them online?
7: Yes.
6: Which of these services do you use, may I ask?
7: I think the last one I used was Bumble.
6: Bumble?
7: Yeah.
5: You know, they changed to Bumble.
7: Did they?
5: Guys can reach out first. You don't have to wait for the woman to reach out to you.
7: It's like, just such a guy thing. Come on, come on. What are we waiting for here?
6: Do they have a come on button? Come on.
3: Speed it up.
7: Let's move this along. Yeah.
6: Would you say if you looked at yourself objectively, do you have a type?
7: Do I have a type? No, I don't think so. I mean,
6: historically, have you found yourself, say, with blonde women or?
7: No, my only wife was a dark haired woman and pale skin, like an Irish woman, and then of course I've dated blonde women and. I don't really have a type. I really don't.
6: Tall, skinny, fat.
7: I don't like people who are rude to, you know, like the service people.
6: Oh, that, yeah. I agree with that completely.
4: Too. Yeah.
7: I've walked out of a date before where someone was just rude and abrupt to the waitress, and not that I'm Mr. Cool, but I just it makes me uncomfortable.
5: Did you say something to the person, or did you just do the Irish goodbye and just?
7: I just said this is probably not going to work out.
5: Gotcha.
7: And
6: wow,
7: I'm sure. Yeah,
6: that had to be. Did you pay the bill first? This is going to work out, by the way. If you want to finish off my lobster, feel
7: yeah,
6: free.
7: I threw down $8 and said, "Yeah, take that." Take that.
6: That's kind of bold.
7: Yeah.
9: I think it's great. Why waste everybody's time?
5: Yeah. Right.
6: No, but I mean, would you do that?
9: Yes.
6: Really?
9: Yeah.
6: Oh, I would.
7: I mean, it was excessive. It wasn't just.
9: Right, exactly. It would have to be excessive, right.
7: Yeah, it was excessive.
9: Yeah.
7: But, you know, relationships are just so hard. It's up and down. One minute you're like, I'm in love. The next you're like, I got to get out of this. Then you get out of it and you're like, uh-oh. Maybe I was just hungry.
6: Nick Griffin is our guest. You can find out more about Nick at nickgriffin.net. He's not the English politician, by the way.
7: No.
6: When did that guy surface? Has that been a problem
7: that
6: for
7: was,
6: a while?
7: That was a long time ago, but I don't know what he's doing now. I haven't really followed him, but it certainly didn't help things.
5: Nothing like our Nick Griffin,
7: yeah.
5: By the way.
7: Yeah. He was had some extremist views, and I mean, I had you know, I have a email on my website, and people every now and then, not a lot, but every now and then I'll get an email, and somebody said, you know, I hope you die, you racist son of a bitch.
6: They got the wrong one.
7: I said, yeah, that's not me.
6: Okay, good to know. Once again, Christy Lee over there at the news desk. What else is going on?
5: Well, British police are trying to locate 70,000 pints worth of stolen Guinness stout. The Cheshire Constabulary said two trailer truckloads of beer valued at $155,000 were stolen from a depot near Liverpool. Detective Sergeant Gary McLaughy said it's famously said that Guinness is good for you, but that is only the case when it has been bought and paid for. We will settle for nothing less than the full recovery of all items stolen.
6: What's interesting to me is it's almost like the Brits are trying to one-up us.
5: Yeah, because of the PBR?
6: We've had the Pabst Blue Ribbon thing with the two truck heists that they're still looking for it now. This is a larger number, so this may be a Guinness record, somewhat ironically, of a beer heist. There's a really interesting story I wanted you to do this while Ms. Hooker is in the room about fertility.
5: Yeah,
6: and it's a short. See if you agree with this.
5: New research suggests fertility may influence some women's desire for luxury goods. Researchers say the behavior may be an unconscious way of attracting attention from potential mates by having nicer things. Is that it?
6: Yeah, I don't get it.
7: I don't either.
5: Mm. I mean, I think it's.
9: It doesn't go on to say.
5: That's all I have.
6: That's all that was there. It was a long article, but it was just repeating the same thing over and over again. That they did a bunch of different studies, and they found that women were. When they were ovulating? Yeah, they would buy more stuff, especially...
10: High-end stuff.
6: High-end stuff, which is weird.
9: Maybe it's inherent from

0: I can buy a Chanel bag right now. Yes.
1: Does this, looking back, does this have, was there a correlation?
0: I never did that.
2: I don't think so. No. Yeah, I don't remember it. I know that, like, the luxury baby items have blown up in the last 10, 20 years.
0: Well, I think the Kardashians had a lot to do with those.
2: That's a good point.
0: Yeah.
2: Yeah.
3: I'm just, it's the luxury aspect of the story is, I'm just wondering, do women,
0: well, you think you would attract a higher class of a mate if you have that?
1: Maybe that's part of it.
3: Yeah. But wouldn't you be thinking as the man, wow, I probably can't afford that.
1: Yeah, right. It might
3: I can't afford that, what is it called, Coach handbag and raising a child.
0: I
2: don't know. Maybe you feel like you're more deserving when you're ovulating. Like, I make life. I can get a $2,500 handbag.
1: That's it. I like that angle.
2: I deserve it.
1: You're right, right.
3: But I'm not sure you're not really thinking about it.
1: Right, it's all subconscious.
2: Yeah, subconscious. Yeah, I don't know.
3: I don't know. I mean, you watch the Maury Povich show. I don't imagine those women were getting designer stuff. They were ovulating and got knocked up in the parking lot of a Kmart.
2: That was much nicer than I thought it was going to be.
1: Some of those blue light specials were pretty sexy.
3: Just speculating. I don't know.
1: Well, I wonder if also it's luxury to the person.
2: Right. Yeah.
1: So.
2: Yeah. Different.
1: If you're way lower middle, if you're lower class and in terms of income, and then, you know, would splurging at Target be considered luxury?
0: Sure. Of course.
1: Right. Right. So I wonder if it also.
2: Yeah.
1: It
2: depends
1: that
2: on
1: way.
2: Your income. Yeah.
3: Yeah. Okay. Well, but you guys don't, as a person, you don't.
0: I don't recall ever doing that.
2: No. I don't remember. I mean, like, through the monthly cycles of things, there are times that I purchase more than I don't.
1: Oh, I can see that more so than...
3: Is there a time when your man, how do I word this
0: husband?
3: Delicately?
2: He's my husband.
3: Your husband, whatever he might be.
1: No.
2: Quite literally my husband.
1: Yeah.
3: No, I meant for in general.
2: Okay.
3: Do you think it's possible that a man realizes that she's in that special mood, I want to stay the hell away, so you're free to go shop?
1: Oh, I think guys know that
2: the opposite. My husband, like, does everything for me that week. Yeah, like, takes extra care of me. Yeah.
1: Yeah, that's good.
2: Yeah.
1: Yeah,
2: yeah. No, he doesn't get away, Tom.
3: Sorry, I wasn't in any way referring to my own situation.
1: No.
4: Yeah, Tom's reading from his diary.
3: Hey, don't you have something to go cook?
2: I'll leave.
1: In fact, I read that page in your diary. It said, I didn't know periods could last 28 days. I thought that was odd.
3: Did I ever tell you this? I think I did. I got to be very delicate when I tell this story. A friend of mine.
1: Beth?
3: No. A friend of mine's mom told her that she did not tell her husband that she'd gone through the change so that she could continue
0: avoid it.
3: Yeah, she could tell him.
0: It's time of the month.
3: It's that time of the month.
2: She got a week off still.
0: Whoa.
3: So she still got the week off.
1: Josh, why have you never been married?
0: That's very sad.
2: It is sad.
3: My. Now, when you're Nick, when you're dating a gal, because you're a man of a certain age, you're in your 50s.
4: Yes.
3: Do you? Did you try to gauge if where they are in that sphere? If they're, are they still like? Do you say something like, "Hey, listen, I've got to go to the men's room. I'm going to grab you a couple of tampons."
4: No,
0: well, that's tacky.
4: No, I do not say that. Yeah,
3: it's informational.
1: So you're in insurance, huh? You still have to cork it up every now and again. What a delightful first date.
3: I am so sorry. What's coming up, Christy? What's coming up is today in history.
0: That's right.
3: Et cetera, et cetera. Once again, we're coming to you from the O'Reilly Auto Parts Studios. 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
3: Allie is my favorite of your kids because she had braces when I had braces.
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3: Getting braces?
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5: Oh, my God.
3: No, I'm talking about on your teeth.
4: Yeah.
6: I've got a...
4: That was a fine joke.
6: That was absolutely amazing.
5: Why would you need braces at your age?
4: Because I screwed up my teeth.
6: Let me ask you something. Are you familiar with the term a little too late?
5: Yeah.
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1: I'm Shel, live from the O'Reilly Auto Parts Studios. Christy Lee's at the news desk.
2: Hello.
1: Pat Godwin's at the music center.
3: Hello.
1: At the sports desk, it's Jeff Oskey.
4: Have you ordered your trousers yet?
1: They are available at the Bob and Tom shop. New Bob and Tom trousers.
5: Sorry.
1: As Tom just said.
2: They come with the Sansa belt.
1: They do. That was Ace Cosby. I'm Josh Arnold, and there's Tom.
5: Is that not a good word anymore?
2: Trousers?
1: I don't know if they've...
4: I love it. They're
1: joggers and they're...
2: flannel pants?
1: Yeah.
2: Pajama pants?
1: I don't know that you would refer to those as trousers.
5: Does your mom use the word dungarees?
1: No, my mom is a slacks user.
5: Oh, slacks.
1: Yeah.
6: Slacks for me, too.
5: That's a word you don't... Do you say slacks? Or was
6: no,
5: that,
6: I don't,
5: your
6: but
5: mom?
6: My mother used
1: yeah.
6: it. We need to get you some new slacks.
1: Right, same, yeah.
5: Kind of a cool word.
1: Oh, I didn't think so I never used it.
5: It sounds very jazzy. Like you could imagine a saxophone player.
1: Yeah, is it because it rhymes with sax?
3: Yes.
1: Is that why you think it's
5: you could be a trombone cool player. Hey, have you seen Slax Griffin on the trombone?
1: That does work.
6: You know, Slax Griffin. Yeah. Yeah, I like that.
5: That'd be cool.
1: That does work.
5: Yeah. I've always wanted one of those cool nicknames.
2: You have to be cool first.
3: Oh,
1: are you going to take that spider?
3: Friday sass for your ass.
5: I appreciate the attempt at saving me, but yeah, when you're right, Christy. I have a couple friends that have cool names.
2: Do you?
5: Yeah,
1: Duke's
5: my friend.
2: Yeah, right.
5: That's kind of cool.
1: Does Steve Ali, the terrific musician, have a nickname at all?
3: Nicest guy in the world.
5: Well, yeah, he's too nice.
2: Keys Ali.
1: Yeah, but even
3: Wait a minute.
5: No.
2: That's not bad.
3: That is good.
2: Ooh. Keys Ali. Yeah.
5: No, he's just a really great guy.
2: He is a great guy.
5: Now there are some comedians that go with nicknames, right?
1: Sure.
6: I just can't think
1: Carlos Mencia.
3: Hilarious.
5: You know something? His real name is Ned.
1: Yeah. Oh yeah. Right.
5: Seriously.
1: Right.
5: Yeah, it is. Yeah.
2: Yeah, Larry the Cable Guy. That's a nickname.
4: Earthquake.
1: Sure.
5: Yeah. Earthquake. Oh, yeah. Now we're talking. That's there you go. That's
1: I think Bruce Bruce is half of a nickname, right? It's, it's his real name, but twice. I don't know.
5: Let's look into history. I should explain this to our guest. Comedian Nick Griffin is here with us, 11-time veteran of the David Letterman Show. Very funny stand-up comedian on tour right now. And Nick, we like to educate on the show, as you can tell.
6: Sure.
5: And part of that involves looking at a history book. Did you study history? Did you go to college?
6: I did go to. I went to a tiny liberal arts college in Missouri.
5: What was it called?
6: William Jewell College.
5: So were you the Fighting Diamonds, or
6: we were the Cardinals?
1: Yeah.
6: A very common,
4: What'd you go for?
6: I went for communications. I was a communications major, which
5: Were you like a DJ?
6: Well, you do take one like radio class, one TV class, one speech class.
5: Because you don't really have that kind of kick-ass intro voice. You don't want to go, well, here are the Rolling Stones.
2: Oh, you're just on fire.
5: No, he's found
6: his... Did I walk in here cocky or something?
3: Not at all.
6: I'm going to take you down a few notches.
1: That's right, yeah. You needed to be brought down a peg or two.
5: No. You found your voice. It's great. I love your comedy. I just don't...
6: I don't have a. I'm not a big. I don't have that big voice that sways the young folk wearing their slacks.
2: Yeah.
5: Let's get a little history. We'll start in 1682. I looked this up because I got it wrong every other year. It is Edmund Halley.
1: I know, but can we just stick with Halley's
3: Comet? Halley's for so
2: Halley's
3: long.
2: Comet.
5: It technically would be Halley's Comet.
1: I know, but nobody likes that guy. You know, technically, it's nobody likes that.
5: I'm just saying.
1: We all say Halley's.
5: Okay.
1: You're going to say Halley's Comet?
5: No.
2: Yeah, he is. He's pretentious.
1: He is
2: of course,
1: going
2: he is.
1: To.
5: I'm going to say it's a comet that rhymes with rallies, fine hamburger place. This is interesting. In 1888, George Eastman patented the first roll film camera.
1: Yeah.
5: And created the name Kodak, which is, that's sort of gone. Although there are some very serious photographers that still use real film, mm-hmm. but for the most part, that's That's gone. And if you saw those photographs in 1889, they had the first photo mat. You'd ride your horse up. It was a little booth. Yes. And yes. Those things have gone away.
2: Well, yeah. Well,
5: sure. We were talking about things that have disappeared. Is there a warehouse full of those little photo mat booths somewhere? They should turn them into marijuana dispensaries. That'd be a cool
6: urinals.
2: Yeah.
5: Or phone booths. Port-a-johns.
2: Some of them.
4: Marijuana dispensaries have to be indoors, or could there be like a farmer's market for weed somewhere? Or do you have to be inside so nobody can, you know, is there, I wonder if that's part of the weird.
2: Probably weird state laws everywhere. Yeah.
5: I know. Yeah, some of them.
4: Most of them are like unwindowed too, aren't they?
2: Yep.
4: Yeah.
2: Mm-hmm. And
5: some of them you could only have whatever, five people in them at the same time. And you can't be on a cell phone in some of them. Back to history, 1893, Beatrix Potter wrote the story of Peter Rabbit,
2: yeah.
5: Which, you're thinking it's a really sweet story. I did a little homework on this. It starts out with Peter Rabbit's mom warning him to avoid going in the old guy's garden. It's where their father, the rabbit, was killed and put into a pie.
2: Yeah.
4: Sure.
5: Yeah. I mean, it's kind of violent.
4: Well, so are all those old Disney movies.
5: Yeah. Okay. Well, sleep well, kids.
2: it's a tough world. They got to learn early.
5: We grew up with Bugs Bunny, much more. Now, this I did not know.
4: Which wasn't violent at all.
2: No, not at all.
7: Sitting in a hot tub.
2: Yeah. Anvils on their head. Come on.
4: Bombs.
2: Yeah. Jumping off
4: rifles.
5: 1922. No one's going to get this one. Maybe Christy will.
4: We're all idiots.
3: Yeah.
5: No. I would not have known this. William Walmsley and William Lyons founded they founded it as Swallow Sidecar Company. Do you know what it became?
2: Swallow Sidecar.
4: Spitz.
3: Harley Davidson.
2: Harley Davidson.
5: That's
2: a very good guess.
5: It became Jaguar, as they say. Jaguar.
4: Everybody knows that.
3: Give us some hard.
4: No one.
5: Swallow Sidecars sounds like an event at a bachelorette party.
4: It does.
2: Yeah, that's not a good name.
4: Have you ever ordered a sidecar?
2: I have not.
4: What is it?
2: I don't know, but it sounds cool, doesn't it?
4: It does.
2: An old cocktail?
4: Yeah, some old cocktail.
5: Is a sidecar like a beer with a shot on the side or something?
3: I think it might be.
4: That makes sense. Yeah. A chaser?
5: By the way, this says...
2: Sidecar is a classic tart and dry Prohibition era cocktail with cognac, orange liqueur, and fresh lemon juice.
5: This says they changed the name of from Sidecar Swallow to Jaguar because after World War II, the abbreviation SS was not popular.
2: Well,
4: isn't that something? I bet.
5: Wow. Okay. That is
2: much better looking logo too.
4: Yeah.
5: That's a terrible name.
2: Yes.
5: The guys were named Walmsley and Lyons. Why wouldn't they go?
2: I'm sure they had a reason.
5: Okay. Well, the Swallow Sidecar Company. In 1950, the comic strip Beetle Bailey debuted in 12 newspapers. And since 1950, it's been funny 12 times.
4: Did you ever see that Lost panel where Beetle Bailey frags his CO?
5: Yeah, it's funny. In all those years, I don't think Beetle Bailey's ever seen any action. he's always on the base where there's nothing going on. The Price is Right debuted. What year do you think that first one on the air?
2: Price is Right debuted in
3: 73.
2: I'll
3: go 74.
4: Yeah,
2: I'm
4: going to say 73.
2: 72.
4: Wow.
2: Really?
4: I said that, but in my head.
5: I've always wanted to see a celebrity version of that.
4: Really?
2: Because they have no idea.
5: Because
2: what
5: you know,
4: it would be hilarious.
6: Yes. That is good. Yeah,
5: they'd have no idea.
2: No idea.
5: Brad Pitt, how much is this frisbee? $10,000.
4: Oh, it'd be awesome. Yeah. That's a very good idea.
2: That is a good idea.
4: That's got to be why they've never done it.
2: Yeah. No celebrity would sign up.
3: No one would win.
5: Yeah. I would be terrible. I don't know.
2: And you go grocery shopping.
5: I do go, but I never really notice.
2: That's true.
4: And you have to adjust for Burbank prices.
7: Like, I wanted to spin that wheel, that big wheel, so bad. Like if I ever can have a dream come true, not even on the show, I just want to spin it once.
4: Right. I'd like to spin it once.
7: I want to see how heavy it is.
4: I do too.
7: How easily it spins.
4: I really want to do that.
5: We've also been talking. We've been talking about things in cars that are gone anymore. But the era when I was a kid, if you were, you'd stay home sick, that was the only time you ever got to see game shows.
4: There weren't a lot of primetime ones. Yeah.
5: And then conversely, now if you're a kid and you stay home, you've got 800 channels.
2: Yep.
5: You can watch cartoons or whatever you want. You're not forced to sit through the match game.
6: Is Drew Carey still like the Price is Right guy?
2: Yeah.
6: He is, mm-hmm. Well.
5: Yeah. And he's, and I like the way he carried on the tradition of the long, thin mic thing.
2: You didn't like the match game?
5: Oh, no. In retrospect, I'm glad I was forced to watch those
2: shows. It was great.
5: Because but I remember being sick, and then you'd get really, it would be misery at 1 o'clock when nothing on but soap operas.
2: Yeah.
5: But see, young people, they don't have to suffer through that.
2: Gene Rayburn, was he the host of the match game?
5: Yeah. Google incorporated on this date in 1998 by two students at Stanford. Kind of cool. I think you know you're successful when the name of your company becomes a verb.
2: Mm-hmm.
4: Yeah.
5: Yeah. Just,
2: yeah.
5: If you don't believe me, Google it. In 2002, I'm sorry?
6: It's a great name, too, Google. It's very memorable.
5: It comes from, wasn't Googleplex or something number of, it's a math thing, right?
4: Yeah, I think. Some sort of number.
5: On this date in 2002, Kelly Clarkson won the first season of American Idol.
2: She's good.
5: She's great. And I hear she's retiring from her talk show.
8: Yep. Especially with Monday.
4: Oh, no kidding.
5: Hmm. Oh, wow.
3: Why? I thought that was very good.
5: She's really good.
7: Ace has his flag at half mast out in front of
8: us. Kelly, Sherry.
2: Oh, you're losing all your shows, huh, Ace?
5: Happy birthday, Damon Wayans.
4: Homie, don't play that. We couldn't get enough of that. Loved it.
5: Now this is obscure. You might get this, Josh.
4: I will.
5: Maybe you, Mr. Oscar. Maybe Ace. In 1968, the birthday of John DiMaggio. Anybody?
2: Joe DiMaggio's brother.
5: No. He's a famous voice actor. He does...
3: I know. He's the homeless guy from Ohio?
2: No.
3: Unhoused?
2: No.
5: No. No, not that guy. He's a legit great voice guy. He does Jake the Dog.
4: Bender, Jake the Dog.
5: Bender on Futurama. He's...
4: Oh, okay. Yeah, Luther, I definitely know that.
5: Freeze, Joker... And apparently, like, the greatest guy. Some friends of mine met him at one of those Comic Cons. He's a super nice guy.
4: Oh, cool.
5: Lastly, happy birthday, Beyonce Knowles. I guess they
2: I think she just goes by Beyonce now.
5: Yeah, they put there so we know which Beyonce we're talking about here. Okay, thank you very much. What's coming up, Christy Lee?
2: Coming up, we have a car hop who exposed himself. We have a naked woman making herself exposed as well. We have injured penguins being assisted, and a bobcat inside somebody's home. Hello.
5: Okay. Good to see you. Nice to see you.
2: And we have the surprise pizza chain that you didn't know about.
5: And Nick Griffin hanging out with us. We are in the O'Reilly Auto Parts studios. 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
3: Thunderstorms from last night wrap up early this morning with mainly cloudy to overcast skies the rest of the day today at a high of 84, with the heat index factored in feeling more like the mid to upper 80s outside. We do have the chance for a few showers and thunderstorms later on this afternoon, but not nearly as widespread as the rain we had earlier this morning. Cooling off to about 64 degrees tonight with mainly cloudy skies after thunderstorms are out of the area. 82 for the high on Saturday with cloudy skies early, but getting more sunny as the day goes along. From the WCW News Channel 7 studio, First Alert meteorologist Spence Furman.
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4: 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Christy Lee's at the news desk.
5: Hello.
4: Pat Godwin is at the music desk.
6: Hey, Josh.
4: Jeff Oskey at the sports desk.
7: Hello, friend.
4: Ace Cosby at the controls desk.
8: Hello.
4: I'm Josh Arnold at the smart aleck desk. There's Tom. At the captain desk.
9: Oh, thank you very much.
10: Joining us in the studio, comedian Nick Griffin. Nick is a veteran of television, including 11 episodes of the David Letterman Show. And Nick is on tour right now. I certainly recommend you go see him. More information
5: at great stand-up comic.
10: NickGriffin.net. Yes.
5: Not a veteran.
10: He's an experienced comedian that has done several episodes of what's going on?
5: Am
10: with
5: I
10: you,
5: on your
10: Chris?
5: Last nerve?
10: No.
5: I'm
10: over here.
5: The gas station chain Casey's has now become the fifth largest pizza chain in the United States.
10: I'd never even heard of it.
5: According to Fortune magazine,
4: that doesn't surprise most. Yeah,
5: I can drive you to one today if you'd like to go. Right. Casey's is now approaching 3,000 stores, nearly half of which sit in towns of 5,000 people or fewer. And about two-thirds in towns under 20,000.
4: And you almost have to actively try not to be aware of Casey's.
5: Yeah, I know, right?
6: it takes your eyes closed.
4: It takes effort to not know.
11: When you drive like this, it's kind of hard to see.
5: Well, and he doesn't really leave big cities either. Yeah.
11: I was going to say, any comic on the road knows Casey's.
5: Sure.
11: Because we've all played that 20,000.
5: It's also the fourth largest liquor license holder and the third largest convenience store in America. They're well known for their breakfast pizza, which they have dubbed the official pizza of noon kickoffs. That sounds great. Mm. Tom Brennan, Casey's.
10: Have you guys tried it?
4: Not the breakfast pizza, no.
12: No.
5: I haven't either. I'd love to try it.
10: Yeah, apparently, it's really good pizza.
11: Their pepperoni's great.
5: The gas station by us has pizza. Have you had it?
11: It's not great.
5: Oh, okay.
10: But I mean, the larger point here is I think that we're entering a new age of the quality of some of these gas station franchises.
5: Yeah, Tom Brennan, Casey's chief merchandising officer, says Wawa and Sheetz have legitimized eating at a gas station. I mean, if you go to a Wawa, not to compete with Casey's, but it's incredible.
10: I went in one. It was amazing.
5: Yeah.
10: And Bucky's.
5: Right.
10: I mean, and it's also
5: Wally's.
10: I mean, now you can now buy pizza the same place you can get, you know, Anaconda Strong Formula or REO Speed Boner. All the underground ED medications.
12: Sure.
5: They have such a thing?
12: Do you have a go-to when you go to, like, a Casey, like, whatever your version of Casey's is? Do you have something you always get when you go there? Like, I always get donuts. When I'm on the road driving home late, I get donuts and a small milk.
4: Are you a chocolate donut or powdered?
12: Yeah, chocolate.
6: Oh, they're good. Yeah.
11: You can't do the powdered in the car.
5: It makes a mess.
4: Yeah, and you look like you're a comic from the '80s when you get out of here.
6: You get pulled over a lot.
4: Yeah.
10: It is interesting that I guess it's probably those places probably don't have the off-brand, sometimes fake ED medications. You see in the
5: I've never even oh, sure. heard of
4: yeah the, you got a lot of the off-brand Casey's. Energy yeah I don't see him at K I don't think I've seen him at Casey's either, but there are out there.
10: Christy, there'll be like a little machine in the men's room and it'll be you know the Bone Ranger. It'll you know purported to be some kind of erectile dysfunction thing.
5: You probably don't have this, but you guys brought up a good thing. Road food. Do you have car road food that you always get?
4: I kind of go through phases, but sometimes, but they are things I only get when I'm on the road.
5: Right.
4: Like bugles are one.
5: Chex Mix is one for me.
4: Okay.
5: Yeah, I usually order it in the car.
11: I go with a Combos and a Coke.
6: I like to gamble.
5: You
6: gas
5: gamble?
6: Station tuna salad
5: no,
6: sandwich.
5: No, oh,
12: yeah. You're crazy. Oh. That's insane.
6: I know.
5: You don't like to snack on stuff
6: no.
5: in the car?
6: No. I like to get there.
10: I get like tent pole XL in the men's room there.
4: You're not letting go of this, are you?
5: No, he's not. We're trying to have a conversation. No,
10: I told you, Kelly went to Kentucky last weekend for a horse thing. And
6: is that what you told you?
10: And she brought this, she was in my kitchen eating from a deli, and then there was a worm in it.
4: Oh, no.
11: Yeah, and the chicken salad.
10: Yeah.
12: Ugh. And what happens after you
10: own the company? Everything that she bought at that deli got tossed.
11: It was alive, Nick. Like a live worm.
10: Yeah, so.
5: And you don't run into that in the bugle industry.
11: No.
5: Right?
10: Oh, I don't know. I mean,
11: no. I haven't had one in a combo bag yet.
5: Yeah, I haven't had one.
10: I never found one when I bought a canister of third leg.
5: Oh, God.
4: Wow. We're almost to the point where it is kind of funny again.
12: Mm-hmm. Let's just get it all out now.
5: Yeah. What else you got?
10: I'm sure you've probably tried Trouser Power. That's one of my. Oh,
4: that's my favorite.
6: Actually does work.
4: Yeah.
10: That's the best one. Yeah, Tentpole XL, I think, was fake.
4: Trouser Power.
10: Christy, I'm not. They really do have these.
5: I believe
4: they're now rare.
5: I thought you had condoms in the men's.
4: That's room. Mostly what those machines were.
10: And they'll have elaborate French ticklers.
4: Right, right. They look like a sea urchin on the end.
10: Yeah,
0: back in the '90s, Tom.
6: Yeah, they don't.
4: Yeah, well, they're now a rare treat when you see them.
5: Have you ever used one of those?
4: Oh gosh, no.
5: Has anyone ever used
4: a condom?
5: French tickler?
4: No. Oh yeah, no.
6: I want to enjoy myself.
4: Yeah, no. Now, whatever she has to deal with, whatever.
10: Nick Griffin is a single guy on the make, whatever. Do you carry around a condom just in case one of these dates reaches that?
12: I don't carry around a condom. I assume it's not going to happen.
4: You're not that optimistic?
12: No, I'm really not. I don't know. And it's much harder, you know, now that I'm older to date, you know, you can't say as many things as you used to be able to say. Like when you're young, you can say anything to the other person, like romantic, lofty stuff. I've never felt this way before. You can say that when you're young. I've never felt this. I'm in my 50s. I felt this way before. Like 5 times.
10: All right. On that note, I want to remind everybody of a couple things. This weekend, if you get some free time, go to bobandtom.com. 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We've got the, right behind Nick, you can see the Bob and Tom camo hoodie. We've got the Halloween hoodie, the Bob and Tom University shirt, and the Bob and Tom Morning Breath Club shirts are back. Check them out at
5: bobandtom.com. They're not back. They were never here.
10: Well, they were here, is in my mind.
5: Okay.
10: I'll urge you to check out the Henry Lee Summer video. Henry and the boys and the girls. 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
10: Did you guys ever see, thank you, Christy, did you guys ever see the thing, we were talking about those older gas stations, Ace, I don't know if you ever saw one of these, where they actually had a cologne machine?
12: Sure.
4: Yeah.
6: Oh, yeah.
5: And you would spritz yourself?
4: Amazing.
10: It would spritz you.
4: Yeah.
5: Really?
4: Yeah.
10: You'd walk in and you'd put in 50 cents and
4: get some Drakkar Noir.
11: Oh, yeah.
5: Ah, I'm so short it hit me in the eyes. That would be horrible. Yeah.
10: Pat, what was your favorite? What was it?
6: Go ahead. Jameson, is that what you're going to go with? A little Southern comfort in the neck?
5: Ah, Tom.
10: Kickstand to 5,000.
5: Oh, we're back to that.
6: Back to you.
5: Oh. You're
6: no setup even.
5: You're torn between the two now.
10: I'm just amusing myself. These are the O'Reilly Auto Parts Studios. 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
1: Thunderstorms from last night wrap up early this morning with mainly cloudy to overcast skies the rest of the day today at a high of 84, with the heat index factored in feeling more like the mid to upper 80s outside. We do have the chance for a few showers and thunderstorms later on this afternoon, but not nearly as widespread as the rain we had earlier this morning. Cooling off to about 64 degrees tonight with mainly cloudy skies after thunderstorms are out of the area. 82 for the high on Saturday with cloudy skies early, but getting more sunny as the day goes along. 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
2: Ordinarily, Chick will do this. And Josh, he really puts a lot of effort into
3: it. Oh, yeah, yeah. A ton of work this takes me. I can't just get on a microphone and speak. I have to really prepare. And I mess up more often than not, don't I?
2: No, he tries to make it fresh every time. And most of the time,
3: we're live from the O'Reilly Auto Parts studios. Christy Lee's at the news desk.
4: Hi, Josh.
3: Pat Godwin's a fellow sufferer. There's Jeff Oskey. Jeff Oskey's another guy like me who every morning has to talk himself into not walking out in an angry huff. There's Ace Cosby.
5: I feel it.
3: Probably, too, wants to burn this place down. I'm Josh Arnold. I've never murdered a man, but I know it would feel good. And there's Tom.
4: Oh, he thinks you're kidding.
2: This is a fairly busy street. You could walk right out onto it. I'm surprised none of us have ever been killed trying to turn out of this place.
6: So close.
4: Don't say that.
7: Jinx anyone.
4: Yeah, what the hell are you doing, dude?
2: When the plants grow high, you can't see.
3: It can get tough, yes.
2: Okay. Now, we're joined by comedian Nick Griffin. Nick is a distinguished stand-up comedian. And would you say that you limit the topics that you discuss? Do you have kind of a
8: They naturally kind of, yeah, I do.
2: Have you ever tried to write about something and just had it not work at all?
8: Oh, sure, yeah, dozens of times, hundreds of times. Right now.
2: Because I've told the story 1,000 times. The short version is we were talking with George Carlin.
8: Oh, uh-huh.
2: And it wasn't going well. Huh. And we talked to him several times. But this particular time, it was really not interesting or funny. And I said to him, do you have a particular bit, a piece that you do that you like but nobody else likes? And then he lit right up and told what turned out to be really funny.
8: Oh, cool, yeah.
2: So, do you have in the same vein, do you have something that you've tried that you think is real funny that no one likes?
8: Jeez, yeah, I mean, not really. I mean, I've tried so many things that about relationships that have, I think, women just think are unpleasant instead of funny. So I've gotten rid of those, but no, it's not a lot of, you know.
2: Well, how do you experiment? Do you, because you know what works.
8: Yeah.
2: Do you do 10 minutes of stuff that works, then go, I'm going to insert this here and see what happens?
8: That's about right. I do about 4 or 5 minutes, 6, 7 minutes, and then I do a new joke, and then I do a joke that I know is going to go great. And I don't, you know, it's so hard to write good jokes that, for me, if I try 2 new jokes a night, it's a miracle. You know, it's usually one.
2: Do you record yourself so you can go back and listen?
8: Yeah, every night I record myself. And then I don't listen to the whole set, but I'll go and find that little one piece of business that I did.
2: Yeah, I remember talking to Robert Klein about when he was coming up in the late 60s, he would carry around a huge reel-to-reel tape deck.
8: Because, no.
2: Yeah, absolutely.
8: Wow.
2: Yeah, and then he ended up writing a bit about it when he met the guy that from whatever it was, one of the Japanese companies that invented the more portable system.
8: Sure.
2: It made his life a lot easier than walking into the Improv in New York carrying a Sony reel-to-reel, setting
8: his
2: it
8: assistant
2: up.
8: Assistant carrying the other side of it, yeah.
2: Yeah, yeah. Christy Lee's right there at the Bob and Tom News Desk. What's happening?
4: Well, thank you, Tom. A Steak and Shake worker in Florida was arrested after he allegedly served a woman her food with his manhood on display.
2: Oh. Hi, it's Steak and Shake. We give you the tip.
4: The 25-year-old ex-con, Mr. Artavan Crumity, C-R-U-M-I-T-Y, Crumity? Was working as a car hop at a Steak and Shake in Largo, Florida, when he walked up to a woman's vehicle with his penis exposed through his zipper.
7: What do you think about
4: this? He was arrested and charged with exposure of sexual organs.
7: Hmm.
9: Would you like a 6-way chili?
3: I've never been to a Steak and Shake with a car hop.
8: Oh, I've never heard of anyone named Artivan.
4: I know, right?
5: Let alone Cremitty.
2: Yeah, I think his last name would be pronounced Crumity, wouldn't
4: Crumity?
2: It?
4: Crumity?
3: I don't know that it matters.
4: It doesn't really. You're right, Josh.
2: Oh, and it's Artivian. That's a great name.
6: Like, how did he think it was going to go?
3: I guess it, you know, there's always a chance it
6: worked
3: to go
6: in
3: well.
6: The past for
2: I mean, there are flashers all over the place. It must have occasionally worked.
3: Right. Flashing isn't about sex. It's about them recoiling. That's what that's about.
2: Have you ever seen a flasher?
6: No.
8: I was flashed, yeah, once when I was young. Yeah, I got flashed.
2: Yeah, I've
3: was
2: seen
3: it a classic trench coat guy?
8: No, it's just a guy at a urinal, and I was in the coming out of the
3: stall,
8: and he just turned around and showed me the.
3: But
8: he
3: it wasn't just an old guy who hadn't zipped up.
8: No,
3: you know, yeah.
8: No,
6: did he wave it?
8: He ran. I chased him, and
6: oh wait, you wanted more?
3: You know,
6: get back here with that.
8: I'm into it.
7: hey, Sonny. hey, in there, boy.
5: You're lucky, did.
8: You got me all wrong.
4: I wonder if that's ever happened, if that would cure your thing. Like, that's not what you expect, right? That's not why you would flash someone.
2: I think, as you indicated,
4: if you're
2: earlier,
4: looking for a recoil and somebody goes, hey, that's great.
3: Yeah, I don't think they're interested in
4: that. Yeah.
2: Yeah, I agree. It's for the shock. And
3: right.
2: do these guys have a line that they use? Do they say?
3: Most of the times they're silent, aren't they?
2: I would think, yeah.
3: They kind of let it speak for itself.
2: get a load of this.
8: Yeah.
4: We're staying in Florida.
2: I'm just giving it some air, son.
3: Yes.
4: Instead of a naked guy, we have a naked woman. Police say a woman was caught pleasuring herself in public and said she just wanted to feel good. Oh, well. Miss Ilea Waldo was observed laying down on a wooden pallet, fully naked, quote, manipulating her sexual organs in a sexually stimulating manner.
3: Boy,
5: that's a sexy phrase.
4: Isn't it? That turn you on, buddy?
5: Manipulating.
4: When confronted by a St. Petersburg Police Department officer, the 31-year-old woman, quote, spontaneously stated she just wanted to feel good.
2: Yeah, but wouldn't lying down on a pallet be very uncomfortable?
4: I would think. Yeah. They also said there were no articles of clothing anywhere near the wooden pallet. So I don't know where she...
2: So she stripped down and then ran out into the main part of the store?
4: Yeah. Was she in a store? It just says wooden pallet. It could have been out in the parking lot.
2: I'm just assuming it was some kind of a store. I don't know, like a, you know...
4: Where do you see wood? Okay,
2: like a
4: like
2: Home
4: a
2: Depot
4: box store
2: or, something?
4: Or something?
2: Yeah, I mean, wouldn't that...
3: Man.
4: Huh. I don't know.
2: Well, we need a palate cleanser after that story.
4: Well, how about a salmon sperm facial?
3: No thanks.
4: I guess people are injecting salmon sperm into their skin. Research does support some of it out there that the ingredients are regenerative, anti-inflammatory. One study finds that salmon sperm is associated with increased skin elasticity and stronger collagen levels. The treatment has first garnered widespread attention after Jennifer Aniston revealed she does it.
2: Of course.
4: Writing for The Standard, Melanie McDonough tried the procedure and said she received an injection under each eye, 5 shots on each side of the face, and 5 injections on the hand.
3: That's a salmon bukkake.
4: Yeah. She said the effects were immediate and lasted about 6 to 8 months. She said after 3 treatments, she saw fresher, firmer-looking skin and more even tone, with her hands had a plumper and less spotty appearance.
3: No kidding.
4: Hmm.
6: And she keeps getting winked at by the clownfish in her tank.
2: This says... Okay, this article says it costs $1,000.
3: No kidding. Wow.
4: Well, it can't be cheap.
6: How do you harvest it?
3: I don't know.
6: Like, is there somebody...
3: I don't know.
6: Do you just squeeze a fish and it comes out, or...
2: Why?
3: Can we try it the next time we go fishing?
2: are you going to attract bears?
4: I mean, if you're walking around with
3: cats? Man. What if it is that effective?
8: How old was this woman?
4: It doesn't say.
8: No.
6: There's going to be some angry husband.
9: Not me, but you're cool with a fish?
4: Yeah.
3: Would you try, Christy?
4: No. No needles are getting near my face. It's obvious. I'm not going to
6: hide. What if it was a cream?
4: That might try.
3: I'm just glad she said no needles are getting near her face.
2: Okay, here's
3: she wasn't worried about the sperm.
2: I just Googled this. This version says some are skirting federal regulations to do this.
3: Oh, wow. Yeah, I would imagine not all salmon sperm is on the up and up when it comes to quality control.
2: Yeah.
6: This is obviously cod sperm.
3: Yeah.
6: I've been ripped off.
3: What is it, tilapia sperm? Yeah. You think I want feeder sperm?
5: Yeah. Don't they deal with this in one of your favorite musicals, South Pacific?
3: Oh, they do?
5: Yeah. Salmon scented evening.
3: Yes, absolutely.
2: Pat, we haven't got to get a song out of you. You just did the one earlier this morning. What have you got over there?
5: I had something for Casey's gas station and pizza, fifth best pizza in the country.
4: Why didn't you step up?
5: We moved on, and I was enjoying listening to Nick and sitting back and just being an audience member.
3: Heck yeah, man.
5: Sorry, here we go.

0: that pot. I'm jonesing for some Casey's. Grab me a piece. I went to bed. Cheeks on my head. Crust in my boxers. Sauce on the sheets. That Casey's pizza. It can't shut up, Josh. One laugh early in the song. It can't be me. I could have sat back and we could have listened to it. I think I made the right choice at the time.
1: Oh, we liked it.
2: It was wonderful.
0: A lot of information, not many laughs.
3: No, that was you. Maybe he could step down.
1: Right. It was sort of, felt like you were struggling to hit.
3: To get those notes.
0: No, I wasn't struggling at all. That's how Jerry Garcia sounds. I was being authentic.
1: Okay. I see.
3: All right.
1: That's on us then.
3: Well, thank you very much. Coming up, sort of a special treat. We're going to do something unusual in a couple of minutes.
1: Oh, good.
3: Right now, I want to say hello to our friends at American Financing. They're all about the world of grabbing some of the equity in your house without selling it. I've said this 100 times.

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started a business. He failed. He ran for Congress. He lost. He was nominated for vice president. He lost again. But he knew only those who never tried are the real losers. And Abraham Lincoln was no loser. Persistence. Pass it on. 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
1: Show. We are live from the O'Reilly Auto Parts Studios. Thank you for joining us at this start of a terrific three-day weekend for most. There's Christy Lee at the news desk.
2: Hi.
1: Pat Godwin's there.
3: Hey, Josh.
1: There's Ace Cosby.
4: Hey.
1: I am Josh Arnold. And Tom, not only are we joined by one of our favorite comedians and people, but we have one of our favorite people who is also one of our favorite staff members, but something is changing a little bit. You want to tell us about it?
5: We're joined by comedian Nick Griffin. Nick is not retiring.
2: No.
5: As far as I know. We're joined by Christopher Geisen. Christopher Geisen. And you're saying goodbye to a part of your career.
6: Yes.
5: The part here.
6: That's right.
5: You will remain on the radio airwaves and other spots, but
6: I will.
5: You'll be exiting this place.
1: One of the finest radio broadcasters in the country.
6: Yep.
2: And one of the finest human beings in this building. And we're going to miss you a lot.
5: Let's not go too far.
2: I'm being sincere and honest.
1: Christopher and I have this ongoing sort of, we really, I know I respect you a lot. And I think you have.
6: I have total respect, yeah. I do, no.
1: Well, you and I, and we also enjoy being nice.
6: Yeah.
1: And so when you and I get together, we try to be as mean to each other as we can.
6: But, yeah, that's how you know how people always say, boy, I really think that you and I could be best friends. That's what I think of you. I really do.
1: I've thought stupid things before, too, but it's
5: delusional is the word
1: right,
5: you're looking
1: right.
5: for. Yeah.
6: Well,
1: but it's been fun teasing each other in the halls.
6: It has been fun, and I have so many memories. I mean, you know, Christy one time kissed me on the lips.
1: Oh God,
6: that was wonderful.
2: My husband is listening.
6: Oh, I'm sorry. That was a long time ago. That was well before. And then
1: what concert was she trying to go to?
6: No, this was at a staff party, wasn't it? And we had both been drinking.
2: There you go.
6: I don't quite remember.
1: This is awesome.
6: But, you know, and
2: was
6: then
2: tongue involved? No, I'm just kidding.
6: Josh telling me that I was slightly overweight and other things like that. So it's no, Tom,
1: remember using the word slightly.
6: When I told Tom I was retiring, it was really difficult. And I look up to all of you and I appreciate everything that Tom has done.
5: Well, we got a little present for you. If you want to open that, you can see we gift wrapped it, and I believe Kroger bags. I thought I had that wrapping paper in my office.
1: I like the brown wrapping paper. I always think
6: nice.
1: It's a classic.
2: We could have decorated it.
3: We had two choices.
2: Paper.
3: The other was
6: very
3: plastic.
6: Classic.
5: We had a cake.
6: Oh my goodness!
5: We have a special poster. Can you hold it up for the cameras? It's the Bob and Tom Show Hall of Fame. With a special a photograph of Christopher.
2: And all of our puppets.
5: And we've signed. And the puppets are on there, too.
6: Do I get a puppet now?
2: No, sorry.
5: Yeah, we can do it. We could get a puppet for you.
2: Pick one of those and make it your puppet. They don't look like it.
3: Pick Tom's.
6: Yeah, I'll do that.
5: Yeah, some of the puppets can be very easily changed.
6: This is so nice. This is so nice. I will hang this in my home.
2: Aww.
6: Probably in a closet. But,
5: I called Jess yesterday and I said, hey, I can either make it 11 by 17 or the next size up. And she said, yeah, you want to make it the small one.
2: She's smart. She doesn't want, yeah.
1: For those who aren't familiar with, Christopher is your air name, right?
6: Yes, it is.
1: On air, yeah. I mean, he really is a legend in radio, and it's been an absolute pleasure to be working alongside you.
6: Well, yeah. I'm going to get all choked up. But
5: let me ask you this. Let's go back to the early days.
6: Yeah.
5: This is kind of funny because Chick McGee is mm-hmm. from the same era you grew up in, and he was your biggest fan,
6: yeah.
5: And he kind of went into radio because of your radio work.
6: And what happened.
5: Yeah, did you start as Christopher right in the beginning,
6: no,
5: or did you use a
6: actually,
5: radio name?
6: In the beginning, I was using my full name, and then for some reason, I just started calling myself Christopher.
5: Did your mom call you that when you
6: yes,
5: were a kid?
6: Yeah. And I always liked that name. You know, nothing against Chris or anything like that. It's actually not my real first name. But yeah, I started calling myself Christopher just one night, and I liked it. It kind of rang, and so.
1: Oh, so it's your middle name?
5: It's a fake name?
6: Yeah, Chris is my middle name.
1: Ah.
6: I was actually named after my father. My first real name is Paul, but nobody ever calls me that.
2: I didn't know that.
5: I was really hoping that was going to be a joke.
6: No.
5: My real name is Turd Boy.
3: He was on the morning show.
5: I decided to go with my middle name because I wasn't doing mornings.
6: Yeah. I was, Yeah, and you know what? Early in my career, I was using Goofy for a while. I don't know why.
2: Goofy?
6: Really? Yeah, Goofy Geisen. I don't know why. That was really stupid.
5: I know. Oh, really, I didn't know that.
2: I
5: That's great.
2: Like
6: that was dumb.
1: Goofy.
6: Yeah.
1: Wow.
6: I'm anything but Goofy.
5: Now, let's ask, what kind of music, when you started, were you playing? Was it a rock and roll station?
6: Yeah.
5: Or was, oh, really?
6: Actually, my very first job, I worked at a Christian station. And that was only for about a year and a half, 2 years
5: so. That's
6: so.
5: Obviously where you were Goofy.
6: Yeah, that's right. And,
5: hey, this is
6: well,
5: Goofy.
6: Actually,
5: we're going to read from the...
6: Actually, I started in high school. At my high school, I was lucky enough to have a radio station, and I started there. And then went to the Christian station for a little while. It was part of my college internship. And then I started playing rock and roll, and I've been doing rock and roll ever since.
5: Well, that's rare, because, I mean, we've all done all kinds of different things.
6: Yeah. The one I haven't done, the one I've never done is country. I've never done country, and, well, and
5: Christy and I
2: have
5: both done country, and we did country back in the day of records.
2: Yeah.
5: When,
6: oh yeah,
5: none of
6: oh,
5: the
6: yeah.
5: songs, they were all, what, 2 minutes?
6: Oh yes.
5: Yep. Maybe.
6: Yeah.
5: And if you had to go to the bathroom, it would, I mean.
2: Good luck.
5: Yeah. And the place I worked was in.
1: Well, I'll talk about this when you retire.
2: Yeah.
3: Yeah. Could, man.
2: And when I'm is just, that date?
5: I'm just pointing out to Christopher how lucky he was.
3: Can we do a two for today?
5: Yeah, you're lucky you never had to do that.
6: Well,
5: country music now is great. But yeah. Back then, it was they were all real quick.
6: Well, I remember the radio days when we used to come home from work, and we were exhausted because we had to queue up records and pull carts.
2: Oh, yeah. You know, record phone calls and edit them
6: absolutely.
2: And play them back.
6: Talk to listeners, yeah.
2: Yes.
6: Sure.
2: God, yes.
5: We... did you ever have this thing? We had a photograph of the ugliest woman you've ever seen right on the phone bank. And it said,
6: "You're talking to her?
5: This is who you're talking to?"
6: Yeah. Yeah.
5: It's amazing some of the great voices that people have when they're...
6: I was told that many times and never listened. No, I'm just kidding.
2: You went out with
3: play
2: a listener?
3: Misty for me.
2: Uh-oh.
6: Never mind.
2: Okay.
5: Oh, okay. We're speaking with Christopher
3: Goofy Geisen over here,
5: who is retiring from the Bob and Tom Show.
6: I am,
5: and you've got your Hall of Fame framed tribute featuring the Bob and Tom Show puppets.
6: That's really great, you guys. And, I appreciate it more than you ever know.
5: Well, we certainly appreciate all of your hard work here, and certainly wish you the best.
1: Mm-hmm.
5: And your voice will be floating around these airwaves for a while longer.
2: I hope so.
5: We may be asking you to contribute it. Even more.
1: What will you be doing more of now that you'll be
2: doing this?
6: Well, I have a grandson now. He's 4 years old. I'll be hanging out with him.
1: Nice.
6: And at my 50-year class reunion last year, I reconnected with my high school sweetheart.
2: Oh,
5: look at you.
6: We've been dating ever since. So,
4: oh, my God.
6: Yeah.
1: What's his name?
3: Is it Tony or Tony?
5: See, you thought
1: this is what Christopher.
5: You thought he was going to get away with having a nice.
6: See, you got me back already, Josh. I was speechless.
5: Oh. Well, that's kind of cool.
1: That's great.
6: Yeah,
5: that's sort of a Hallmark movie ready to be made again.
6: Sure enough, yeah. She's
5: are you going to? See, you've got a 4-year old grandson.
6: I do.
5: Are you going to give him? Maybe get him used to talking into a microphone.
6: I don't know. He's probably too smart to start doing that. He's pretty intelligent.
5: Well, by the time he's 21, they'll be interested to see if radio exists.
2: Yeah
6: right. Never know.
5: We're hoping.
6: Yeah.
5: We're doing just fine with it. We certainly appreciate it. Once again, we're speaking with Christopher, who is exiting the Bob and Tom world. For the most part,
6: yeah,
5: and going back to hang out with his grandson. Do you play golf or anything?
6: I play golf.
5: Oh,
6: yep.
5: There you go.
6: Yep.
1: Oh, you do.
2: So you still
1: sure
2: have
1: do.
2: Your motorcycle?
6: I do.
2: There you go.
6: Yes, I still have my Harley.
2: Yep.
6: I do some fishing every once in a while. I got back into fishing. And
1: oh yeah, your girlfriend is a
6: championship caster. Yeah,
1: nice.
2: What?
6: Yeah, she is. Yeah.
1: How cool is that?
6: Yeah.
5: Is that the thing where they have like the hula hoops floating and you've got to hit them? With
6: yes. The... Yeah. Well, we were just at a tournament last weekend. As a matter
2: I'll
6: of fact.
2: Be darned.
6: Yeah.
5: That's kind of cool.
6: She did great.
1: That is cool.
6: Yeah.
5: Wow. Well, the best of luck with that.
6: Thank you.
5: Can you carry your golf clubs on a Harley?
6: No.
1: That'd
6: I
1: be
6: wish.
1: So great.
6: Oh, wouldn't you, though?
5: You have to have a sidecar.
6: Oh, yeah.
5: To do that. Well, Chris, thanks so much.
6: Thank you, guys.
5: Great
1: we
5: pleasure
1: love you.
5: Working with
2: we
5: you.
2: Do
6: well,
2: love
6: I
2: you.
6: Love all of you, too. Pat and Christy and Josh and Tom and Ace and Nick. I like all of you. I love you. Thank you. And everybody behind the scenes, too. Jeff Oskey and all those guys back in stage.
5: Okay. Well, thank you
6: Hookers.
5: Very much. Now, yes. Don't forget this weekend, if you get a chance, check out the pop-up store. We got a bunch of cool stuff there. Also, check out that cool video with Henry Lee Sommer. There's an important message there. Hope you get a chance to watch it. And check out Nick Griffin. Go to nickgriffin.net. Nick is always on the road doing a great live stand-up comedy, and I give him a double thumbs up. Thanks so much for joining us. These are the O'Reilly Auto Parts Studios. This is the Bob and Tom Show.
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10: Thunderstorms from last night wrap up early this morning with mainly cloudy to overcast skies the rest of the day today at a high of 84 with the heat index factored in feeling more like the mid to upper 80s outside. We do have the chance for a few showers and thunderstorms later on this afternoon, but not nearly as widespread as the rain we had earlier this morning. Cooling off to about 64 degrees tonight with mainly cloudy skies after thunderstorms are out of the area. 82 for the high on Saturday with cloudy skies early, but getting more sunny as the day goes along. From the WCW News Shell South Studio, I'm First Alert Meteorologist Spence Furman.
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I'm Tanya Hayes. It is Friday. We're heading into the holiday weekend. I say sneak out of work a little bit early. But I've got Classic Rock for you here in the free ride. And coming up on the 10:33 triple shot, I'm going to get you three in a row from Kiss. 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

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I'm Tanya Hayes. Yes, it is the Friday heading into Labor Day weekend. Definitely make sure you enjoy it this weekend. And whatever you're up to, take us with you. 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

0: 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There you go. Three songs from Kiss on the 1033 Triple Shot. 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
7: Thunderstorms from last night wrap up early this morning with mainly cloudy to overcast skies the rest of the day today at a high of 84 with the heat index factored in feeling more like the mid to upper 80s outside. We do have the chance for a few showers and thunderstorms later on this afternoon, but not nearly as widespread as the rain we had earlier this morning. Cooling off to about 64 degrees tonight with mainly cloudy skies after thunderstorms are out of the area. 82 for the high on Saturday with cloudy skies early, but getting more sunny as the day goes along. From the WCW News Shell 7 studio, I'm First Alert Meteorologist Spence Furman.
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I'm Tanya Hayes. It is Friday. It is a holiday weekend. If you're on the road, make sure you give yourself lots of extra time to get where you need to be, because according to AAA, it is going to be busy travel day today for sure. 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

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Well, if you want your beer sign to not be empty, then don't miss the Stevens Point Brewery's annual Pointtoberfest. It's coming up Saturday, September 19th, across the street from Stevens Point Brewery. Taps open at 4 p.m. under the tents, and you can enjoy Cider Boys Hard Ciders and Point Beers, Whole Hog Beers. 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Stetson and Lace will be performing, and Stevie's food truck will be on site getting you some good food. And they're adding a stein holding competition this year, which is way harder than it looks, but definitely fun. So don't miss out on it. 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In advance, they're $30, day of $35, and designated drivers pay $10, and all the proceeds go to Pints for Prostates. 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

0: 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I'm Tanya Hayes, and I always love a good live sporting event. It's always a lot of fun for me. 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Mid-State Technical College is bringing back its basketball program. 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So, yeah, almost 20 years already. But they are bringing it back. So, that could be kind of cool. May have to go check out a few of those games. We'll be checking out the WSAW First Alert Forecast next on WGLX.
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2: Thunderstorms from last night wrap up early this morning with mainly cloudy to overcast skies the rest of the day today at a high of 84, with the heat index factored in feeling more like the mid to upper 80s outside. We do have the chance for a few showers and thunderstorms later on this afternoon, but not nearly as widespread as the rain we had earlier this morning. Cooling off to about 64 degrees tonight with mainly cloudy skies after thunderstorms are out of the area. 82 for the high on Saturday with cloudy skies early, but getting more sunny as the day goes along. From the WCW News Shell 7 studio, I'm First Alert Meteorologist Spence Furman.
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4: Al, I've got to send you the all-new pop-up shop t-shirts. 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

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It's the Doobie Brothers on Classic Rock 103.3 WGLX. And that's what we're doing around here because we are in a free ride. I've got some Black Sabbath coming up for you. And right now, Billy Idol on WGLX.

Paranoid. It's Black Sabbath on Classic Rock 103.3 WGLX. I'm Tanya Hayes, and Ford has issued a couple of new recalls affecting nearly 160,000 Mustangs, Broncos, and Explorers because they could just lose power. So if you've got a 24 to 26 Mustang or a 2026 Bronco, Bronco Sport, Explorer, Ranger, you definitely want to get that checked out. So right now, here's some Crosby, Stills, and Nash. It's Wasted on the Way on WGLX.

0: 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I'm Tanya Hayes, and I think most of us know someone who has either had Alzheimer's or has been affected by Alzheimer's, and you know you want to show some support and help out. 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

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It's Queen. I'm Tanya Hayes. You know, a lot of people excited because college football is officially back this week. 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So, football season is here, baby. 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
2: Hazy sunshine taking over for the afternoon as very warm conditions return to central Wisconsin. Highs today near 87. There will be a slight chance for a shower or thunder shower, mainly early tonight. Overnight lows near 67. Morning fog on Saturday afternoon, sunshine 82. And partly sunny Sunday, highs near 80. From the WSAW News Channel 7 studio, I'm First Alert meteorologist Chad Franzen.
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I'm Tanya Hayes, and I started laughing yesterday because I was driving behind a vehicle with Illinois plates that said Cheesehead as their license plate number. So it made me smile. I guess they just wanted to make sure everyone knew they were Cheesehead, not someone from Illinois. Got classic rock for you. 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

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I'm Tanya Hayes, reminding you that the Golden Sands Home Builders Association has their parade of homes coming up Friday, September 11th through Monday, September 14th. So if you want to see some very cool houses and a lot of fun things that could go in them, then go to WGLX.com to get all the info. 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

0: 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I'm Tanya Hayes. Time for me to get out of here to go enjoy Labor Day weekend. 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Stay safe and stay right here with Classic Rock 103.3 WGLX. You got Kincaid coming in next, so stick around with WGLX. 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
3: Some clouds for this evening with a chance of an isolated shower or thunderstorm south, and partly to mostly cloudy overnight, below 64, maybe some patchy fog toward morning. For the holiday weekend, Saturday, partly cloudy, high 82, a fair amount of sunshine on Sunday, the high 80, sunshine and a few clouds on Labor Day, high 82, a chance for showers or thunderstorms later at night. Tuesday, mostly cloudy. Scattered showers and thunderstorms are expected. High of 77. From the WSAW News Channel 7 studio, I'm First Alert Meteorologist Jeremy Tabin.
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Happy Friday. It is Labor Day weekend. We are kicking off into a three-day weekend, and I am here to rock in an extended free ride now with some Skynyrd.

I woke last night to the sound of thunder. How far off, I sat and wondered. Started humming a song from 1962. Ain't it funny how the night moves, when you just don't seem to have as much to lose. Strange how the night moves.

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Beatles on Classic Rock, 103.3 WGLX. I am Kincaid. Normally it'd be a free-for-all Friday, but, you know, it's Labor Day weekend. I don't want you to have to work, you know, calling or texting. I don't want to have to, you know, I want to celebrate too. So we're just rocking and rolling on this Friday with some Van Halen.

0: Labor Day. Yeah, it's more like Lay Deer Day. Am I right? What, no good? All right, back to work. Here's some more classic rock.
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0: 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It's Argent on Classic Rock, 103.3 WGLX. Coming up later on tonight, 3 hours of classic metal in the forge. Going to be a fun one tonight. Bang your head with me as we get heavy with, you know, hair metal and grunge metal and groove metal and prog metal and all the good stuff from years gone by.
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2: Some clouds for this evening with a chance of an isolated shower or thunderstorm south, and partly to mostly cloudy overnight, the low 64, maybe some patchy fog toward morning. For the holiday weekend, Saturday, partly cloudy, high 82, a fair amount of sunshine on Sunday, the high 80, sunshine and a few clouds on Labor Day, high 82, a chance for showers or thunderstorms later at night. Tuesday, mostly cloudy, scattered showers and thunderstorms are expected, high of 77. From the WSAW News Channel 7 studio, I'm First Alert Meteorologist Jeremy Tabin.
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0: Zeppelin on Classic Rock, 103.3 WGLX. I am Kincaid, Labor Day weekend, so get this. I learned today that the very first Labor Day parade in New York City in 1882 was almost canceled because nobody booked a band. There was almost no music for the parade, so they almost said, screw it. But a band from Newark showed up, and the parade was saved. We've got plenty of music coming up. I know the free ride is on the way. Journey, Motley Crue, Guns N' Roses, they're all coming up.
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1: Here's your WSAW First Alert forecast on Classic Rock, 103.3 WGLX.
2: Some clouds for this evening with a chance of an isolated shower or thunderstorm south, and partly to mostly cloudy overnight, the low 64, maybe some patchy fog toward morning. For the holiday weekend, Saturday, partly cloudy, high 82, a fair amount of sunshine on Sunday, the high 80, sunshine and a few clouds on Labor Day, high 82, a chance for showers or thunderstorms later at night. Tuesday, mostly cloudy, scattered showers and thunderstorms are expected, high of 77. 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
1: What we've got here is failure to communicate. Some men you just can't reach. So you can get what we had here last week, which is the way he wants.

The following is a severe weather bulletin. The National Weather Service in Green Bay has issued a severe thunderstorm warning for Western Marathon County until 5:15 p.m. At 4:27 p.m., a severe thunderstorm was located 15 miles west of Rib Mountain, or 16 miles west of Wausau, moving southeast at 15 miles an hour. Hazard, 60 miles an hour wind gusts and small hail. Source, radar indicated. Impact, expect damage to roofs, siding, and trees. This severe thunderstorm will be near Wausau around 5 p.m. Other locations impacted by the severe thunderstorm include Poniatowski, Rib Falls, Edgar, Fenwood, and Marathon City. Seek shelter inside a well-built structure and stay away from windows. The storm is capable of producing damaging winds. Torrential rainfall is also occurring with this storm and may lead to flash flooding. Do not drive your vehicle through flooded roadways. Repeating, a severe thunderstorm warning has been issued until 5:15 p.m. for the following county, Marathon, Wisconsin.

0: Guns N' Roses on Classic Rock 103.3 WGLX. I am Kincaid. Tomorrow night, 9 o'clock, you get The Road Show, 3 hours of live classic rock hosted by the Rocker Dude and in the artist spotlight in honor of Triumph adding another leg to their 50th anniversary tour, one that actually now runs through Green Bay. That's pretty cool. Triumph will be in the artist spotlight tonight. A nice long live set from there. Or did I say tonight? Tomorrow night. Saturday night. Triumph will be in the artist spotlight. Promise. Check it out. Tell me if I'm wrong.
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0: 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I am Kincaid, getting ready to kick off a Labor Day weekend edition of the Clock Out Rock Out. 60 minutes of commercial-free rock is on the way. 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
2: Some clouds for this evening with a chance of an isolated shower or thunderstorm south, and partly to mostly cloudy overnight below 64, maybe some patchy fog toward morning. For the holiday weekend, Saturday, partly cloudy, high 82, a fair amount of sunshine on Sunday, the high 80, sunshine and a few clouds on Labor Day, high 82, a chance for showers or thunderstorms later at night. Tuesday, mostly cloudy, scattered showers and thunderstorms are expected, high of 77. From the WSAW News Channel 7 studio, I'm First Alert Meteorologist Jeremy Tabin.
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The following is a severe weather bulletin. The National Weather Service in Green Bay has issued a severe thunderstorm warning for Central Marathon County until 6 p.m. At 5:07 p.m., a severe thunderstorm was located 11 miles west of Rib Mountain, or 13 miles west of Wausau, moving southeast at 15 miles an hour. Hazard, 60 miles an hour wind gusts and small hail. Source, radar indicated. Impact, expect damage to roofs, siding, and trees. This severe thunderstorm will be near Rib Mountain around 5:25 p.m. Mozini around 5:55 p.m. Other locations impacted by the severe thunderstorm include Marathon City, Edgar, Rib Falls, Fenwood, Holder, and Big Old Plain County Park. Seek shelter inside a well-built structure and stay away from windows. The storm is capable of producing damaging winds. Torrential rainfall is also occurring with this storm and may lead to flash flooding. Do not drive your vehicle through flooded roadways. Repeating, a severe thunderstorm warning has been issued until 6 p.m. for the following county, Marathon, Wisconsin.

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1: 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Nobody says that.
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the cars. 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I am Kincaid. Bit of bummer news for the Red Rocker, Sammy Hagar. His Cabo Wabo Cantina and music venue in Cabo San Lucas was heavily damaged by Tropical Storm Marie Wednesday. However, he does say that, you know, cleanup is going well and it will reopen, and it will definitely be open for his birthday bash coming up in October. So that's good. But man, you know, weather, golly, I don't know what else to say. Let's just let's send some good vibes to all of Cabo, who is cleaning up after that storm.

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2: Well, I guess I'll find out.
3: You put poop in it and then you squirt it with gasoline.
2: Gasoline?
4: You do not have to squirt it with gasoline. 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
4: You madman.
2: You're a pyro.
3: You ring the bell. They come out and there's this flaming bag there. They stomp on it and they're getting...
5: Yeah, you use gas. 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
3: Yeah, what a prank.
4: That's not domestic terrorism.
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following is a severe weather bulletin. The National Weather Service in Green Bay has issued a severe thunderstorm warning for southwestern Marathon County, northwestern Portage County, northeastern Wood County, until 6:45 p.m. At 5:48 p.m., a severe thunderstorm was located 11 miles west of Mosinee, or 20 miles southwest of Wausau, moving southeast at 20 miles an hour. Hazard, 60 miles an hour wind gusts and quarter-size hail. Source, radar indicated. Impact, hail damage to vehicles is expected. Expect wind damage to roofs, siding, and trees. Other locations impacted by the severe thunderstorm include Halder, Roselleville, Big Old Plain County Park, Moon, Dancy, Blanker, Millidor, Sherry and Junction City. Seek shelter inside a well-built structure and stay away from windows. The storm is capable of producing damaging winds and large hail. Repeating, a severe thunderstorm warning has been issued until 6:45 p.m. for the following counties: in Wisconsin, Marathon, Portage and Wood.

0: 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It's Classic Rock 103.3 WGLX. I am Kincaid. We'll get into another free ride with some Zeppelin right after we check your WSAW First Alert forecast. Hey, it's Kincaid, and right now I'd like to share with you one of the most beautiful sounds ever created by humankind. Right? There is nothing that compares to the sound of great classic rock on vinyl. And that's why we have Vinyl Sounds. 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
2: Some clouds for this evening with a chance of an isolated shower or thunderstorm south, and partly to mostly cloudy overnight, the low 64, maybe some patchy fog toward morning. For the holiday weekend, Saturday partly cloudy, high 82, a fair amount of sunshine on Sunday, the high 80, sunshine and a few clouds on Labor Day, high 82, a chance for showers or thunderstorms later at night. Tuesday mostly cloudy, scattered showers and thunderstorms are expected, high of 77. From WSAW News Channel 7 Studio, I'm First Alert Meteorologist Jeremy Tabin.
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0: Dream Police. It's classic rock. 103.3 WGLX. I am Kincaid. Coming up tomorrow night, the Little Red Rocker Sammy Hagar in his Top Rock Countdown. He will be counting down a list of songs. Well, it's Labor Day, so songs about work. 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

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All right, that's it for me for a bit. I will be back in a couple hours to bang my head right along with you with 3 hours of classic metal in the forge kicking off at 9 p.m.

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3: Some clouds for this evening with a chance of an isolated shower or thunderstorm south, and partly to mostly cloudy overnight, below 64. Maybe some patchy fog toward morning. For the holiday weekend, Saturday, partly cloudy, high 82. A fair amount of sunshine on Sunday, the high 80. Sunshine and a few clouds on Labor Day, high 82. A chance for showers or thunderstorms later at night. Tuesday, mostly cloudy. Scattered showers and thunderstorms are expected. High of 77. From WSAW News Channel 7 Studio, I'm First Alert Meteorologist Jeremy Tabin.
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